0: My dad's like, if you want to win again, I can teach you how to win again. We've got to put the phone off. We've got to get that mindset back. Get rid of everything that's happened in the last couple of months. Speak to someone properly. Get your mind right. It's nothing to do with your ability. You're the man.
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9: My dad's like, if you want to win again, I can teach you how to win again. We've got to put the phone off. We've got to get that mindset back. Get rid of everything that's happened in the last couple of months. Speak to someone properly. Get your mind right. It's nothing to do with your ability. You're the man.
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0: My dad's like, if you want to win again, I can teach you how to win again. We've got to put the phone off. We've got to get that mindset back. Get rid of everything that's happened in the last couple of months. Speak to someone properly. Get your mind right. It's nothing to do with your ability. You're the man.
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3: 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If you've been going through the motions, let me hear you say, oh.

0: My dad's like, if you want to win again, I can teach you how to win again. 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We've got to get that mindset back. Get rid of everything that's happened in the last couple of months. Speak to someone properly. Get your mind right. It's nothing to do with your ability. You're the man.
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0: Beyonce with Comfort as we head into 5 o'clock. Good morning, team. 5 a.m. Great to be waking up with you. Hands up emoji. It's roll call time for team 5 a.m. to see who's up. Onto the WhatsApp line this morning, your emojis go. Just your hands up. And then you try and stump me with trying to see if I can guess what fitness workout you're going to do and use emojis to put that into the WhatsApp line this morning. That's just our fun roll call. That's part of Team 5 a.m. as you wake up on early mornings with me, Liesl van der Westhuizen. And then in true Liesl style, it is busy until 6 o'clock. Then the KFM morning team take over. When I say busy, we've got your Feel Great Fitness and Activity Guide on the way, 20 to 6. Get up and go song that you vote for. And I can tell you the two songs right now, but I'll play snippets for you in a little bit. Cranberry's Dreams, I Want the Sleepy Emoji, or Jason Derulo, the car emoji for riding solo. I'll play those snippets for you in about 20 minutes time so you can choose what you want to hear for your get up and go song. We've got traffic and weather before I leave you at 6. So let's get the show started this morning. Your roll call on the WhatsApp line. The phone is open. The messages are coming through. Send them right now. Team 5am, who's up? Who's active? Let's go. And 7 in a row, music on the way from Maroon 5, Mikasa, Nina Sky, Taylor Swift, all on the way.
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0: Jeremy Loops, Better Together, Shape of You, Ed Sheeran, Taylor Swift, Elizabeth Taylor, and Nina Sky. Move your body as we wake up this morning. Welcome again to Early Mornings. This is where we find out what unique things are happening in and around the Western Cape. And I love getting your emails when you tell me about an exhibition, a show, a theatre production, an event, because I love featuring it. Something that's launching tomorrow, and I'm gonna bet that it's gonna make a whole lot of people just stop and look and think differently and perhaps see the world differently. The exhibit is called As She Is, and it's the African debut of the internationally acclaimed Bold Beauty Project. Now, this isn't just a photography exhibition. It celebrates 17 remarkable women from the Western Cape living with disabilities, captured by some of South Africa's leading photographers. And here's what makes this so powerful. The photographs aren't asking you to see a disability. They're inviting you to see the person. The confidence, the personality, the strength, the beauty. Because so often, admit it, it's true, so often we notice that people are different before we notice what makes them extraordinary. And one of the curators, Marlene LaRue, says the exhibit is about accepting yourself, every scar, every challenge, every story. And I love that because we all carry something. Some of it's visible, some of it isn't. So the exhibit opens tomorrow at 33 Bree Street in Cape Town. Admission is completely free. So if you're looking for something that will inspire conversations long after you've left the gallery, this could be it. The exhibit is called As She Is. It's open now at 33 Bree Street. Well, it will open tomorrow. And let's go and support our local photographers. Let's go and support this incredible project.
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2: 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All right?
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0: KFM 94.5. I can just say we absolutely did it. We did it. Let me just put on the sounds of the vuvuzelas. And by we, I mean Banyana Banyana. Yesterday when we spoke, they had their backs against the wall. They're now in the quarterfinals of the Women's Africa Cup of Nations. And really, they had the 1-0 victory over Burkina Faso last night, booking them a space in the last eight. Here's what makes this match so important. This is why I keep talking about it over and over again. This tournament isn't about lifting the African title, which we lifted in 2022. It's also the road to the 2027 FIFA Women's World Cup in Brazil. And the top four teams qualify. So what that means, by my math, is Banyana Banyana are now just one victory away from securing their place on the world's biggest stage. But their next challenge doesn't get much bigger than this. They will face the host nation, Morocco, on Saturday. It promises to be incredible atmosphere. Congratulations, Desiree Ellis, the entire Banyana Banyana squad. Really, you've shown resilience. You've kept South Africa's dream alive. I was so excited. And it's one more win. And then we're in the Brazil 2027 World Cup. So this Saturday, well done once again. And your cue today is actually to send a message of support to our incredible female footballers. Write them an X or a tweet, a Facebook message, an Instagram message, wishing them well ahead of Saturday. Let's get behind our team.
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0: Yes, another little reminder that sometimes the greatest gift isn't buying something new, it's giving new life to something you no longer use. Friday the 14th of August, next Friday, Noble Armory will host its annual Support the Sport Fight Night. So it's Support the Sport Fight Night, where amateur boxers will step into the ring for an exciting evening of white collar bouts. But while the action happens inside the ring, the biggest winners are the group of young people from Khayelitsha. And the event is all about collecting old boxing gear and training gear and fitness gear and sports gear, old sneakers, old training clothes that are pre-loved and still in good condition for the Grassroots Boxing Academy in Site C. This academy is so much more than just boxing. Children learn the sport, but they receive mentoring, homework, support, a safe place to spend time after school, a community that believes in them. And for many young people, it's somewhere they can belong. So the organizers are asking if you've got boxing gloves, hand wraps, head guards, punch bags, exercise equipment, training gear, kids' workout gear, kids' sneakers sitting unused in your garage, don't throw it away. This will make an incredible donation to the Grassroots Boxing Academy. And Armory Boxing are based in Woodstock. So if you want to go and drop off, you're welcome to. So this weekend, have a look in your garage, in your spare room. Look at those old boxing gloves that you haven't used, your kids' old sneakers that they haven't used. And if you can't reach out to the team from the Armory Boxing Club in Woodstock, reach out to me on the WhatsApp line to let me know you've got the stuff. I'll put you in touch with the team. I think it's absolutely incredible. So that's happening 14th of August. Let's go ahead to the 17th of October in Durbanville. I'm telling you now because entries have just opened. Derby Dash. If you love getting outdoors, this is one of Cape Town's biggest multi-sport festivals. Trail runners can choose between a 21, a 10 and a 5K family fun run, while road cyclists have the option of 96 or 46 kilometer ride. The 96 is an official Cape Town cycle tour seeding event. Mountain bikers can tackle a 50 and a 60 route. Gravel riders can tackle a 32 and an 86 kilometer route. derbydash.co.za. Then thanks to Caroline and the team from Fluid Lines letting me know the Fluid Lines Prison Break Triathlon is taking place 10 October at Brunflame Maximum Security Prison in Worcester. So if you're looking for one of the Western Cape's most unique endurance events, Fluid Lines Prison Break Triathlon is back for the fourth year. And it's just outside Worcester. This triathlon challenges athletes with everything from sprint distance racing to team events in unforgettable setting. There's a mini escape with 750 meters of swim, 20 kilometer cycle and a 5K run. The maxi escape is 1.5 kilometer swim, 40 kilometer bike ride, 10 kilometer run. There's an aqua bike option. There's going to be a team version or the fun gang version where teams tackle the course together. And you can enter now by going to fluidlines.co.za. So that's it for our fitness guide this morning. Just looking at some of the events that are still taking place later this year. If you've got an event or an activity you want featured, reach out to me on the WhatsApp line 082-9450-940. Our Feel Great Fitness Guide will come back tomorrow morning, 20 to 6.
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First up, I need the sleepy emoji if you want to hear Cranberries and Dreams. Yes, a quick snippet so you can hear what that sounds like as your Get Up and Go song option this morning.

0: Okay, two very distinctive tracks for our Get Up and Go song this morning. Cranberry's Dreams, the sleepy emoji, the car emoji for Jason Derulo, and Riding Slowly. Which one is it going to be? Vote now, 082-945-0940. 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A yellow level one warning for strong winds and rough waves between Table Bay and Cape Agulhas from this afternoon to tomorrow morning. High fire danger conditions expected in the Lanesburg municipality today. Residents are urged not to take part in any activities that could start felt fires. Then looking at your temperatures, the Western Cape brings a mix of drizzle, fog and cloudy skies today. Starting at 17 degrees for Langebaan as well as Cape Point Strand and Stellenbosch, 18 for Malmesbury, Atlantis, Paul, Ceres and Hermanus, 19 degrees in Springbok and Cape Agulhas, 20 in Alexander Bay, Sutherland, Fredendal and Clanwilliam, Kalfinia and Worcester both 21 while Robertson reaches 22, high of 23 in Lanesburg, George, Plettenberg Bay, Knysna reaches 24, Swellendam, Riversdale 26 degrees, Cape Town expect drizzle throughout the morning, the city starts at 12 degrees, reaches a high of 17 degrees with that fresh northwesterly and then that 30% chance of rain. Sunrise 25 minutes to 8 with sunset 10 minutes past 6 this morning.
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0: were young, KFM 94.5. And then your Get Up and Go song this morning, it was Cranberries and Dreams. There's something incredible about that song. The first song Dolores wrote after joining the band. Imagine that. Your very first contribution becomes one of the most loved songs of an entire generation. More than 30 years later, we're still playing it. So we'll play your Get Up and Go song options again tomorrow at 10 to 6. Your fitness guide, 20 to 6. 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Go and enter there. On the R300 North, an accident in the left lane at Paul Road. Expect delays on Solari's Pass direction. A vehicle broken down in the left lane before the horseshoe bend. Anything else to report, let us know on 082-9450-940.
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2: SASSA Gold Card deadline looming and the WHO calls for Ebola support. Good morning, I'm Vanya Kluter-Collison. The clock is ticking for more than 43,000 social grant beneficiaries in the Western Cape who still need to replace their SASSA Gold Cards before the August 31st deadline. This emerged during a briefing to the Western Cape Standing Committee on Social Development yesterday on the progress of the migration to the new Postbank Black Card. Postbank told members of the provincial legislature that 68% of the province's social grant beneficiaries live in the city of Cape Town. Chief Operating Officer Eureka Singh says 19 card replacement sites are operating across the metro to assist beneficiaries. She says services at a further 39 replacement sites located in selected retail stores across the province have also been strengthened.
3: We've improved the location of our sites within their stores. We've implemented queue management regimen. We have more team leaders on the ground. You know, where we see that there are issues, we quickly deploy a team leader to the site to assist with the queue management and all of that. So we've really developed a robust standard operating procedures this time around.
2: A foster home in Nyanga is being investigated after a grade one learner got stuck in a locked classroom for 2 days because he feared returning to home. The Western Cape Education Department says the boy was reported missing by his foster mother on Friday. A search involved police, community members, organizations and Tlengisa primary school staff, and the 8-year-old was eventually found unharmed on Sunday. Mitle George reports.
4: The Faith and Hope Missing Persons organization says the boy used a heater to keep warm during the 2 nights he spent in the locked classroom. The Western Cape Education Department, Bruna Hammond.
5: On Sunday afternoon, the principal, caretaker and SAPS unlocked the classrooms and found the learner hiding under a table in his classroom.
4: The Nyanga Crime Prevention Forum's Dumisani Kwebe says the grade one learner says he hid under a desk after school on Friday because he did not want to return to his foster home.
6: When the foster came, my wife to take her to the shoot, and she was shivering as if something is happening now.
4: The Western Cape Department of Social Development is now investigating the incident as well as the child's living conditions. All the children at the foster home have been placed in a safe space and are receiving necessary care and support. Mihle George, Eyewitness News.
2: Parents and caregivers of children born with cleft palates are being urged to seek help with the Smile Foundation, assuring them that support is within reach. A cleft palate is a birth condition in which there is an opening or split in the roof of a baby's mouth. The non-profit organization is this week hosting its annual Smile Week at the Red Cross War Memorial Children's Hospital. The foundation COO TD Jabani Kaba says Smile Week at Red Cross will see 15 cleft surgeries performed in a single week, double the number of procedures usually carried out in a month in the hospital. And the World Health Organization has called for more support to combat the Ebola outbreak in the Democratic Republic of Congo, which is still outpacing response efforts. The outbreak is the biggest ever to have hit the country, despite being declared less than 3 months ago. Taking a look at today's weather temperatures, a cloudy day is forecast for the province. Province. Cape Town can expect a high of 17, Paarl and Hermanus 18, Fredendal 20 and George 23 degrees. The top story at this hour. The clock is ticking for more than 43,000 social grant beneficiaries in the Western Cape who still need to replace their SASSA gold cards before the August 31 deadline.
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0: It's Clean Bandit. It's also Wednesday. Good morning, gorgeous.
1: Hello, hello, hello you, hello Wednesday.
2: Good morning, hello.
0: Sure, I must tell you, in the prank today, in 2 hours from now, you need to be here with us.
2: I think a lot of people will be here.
0: I spoke to one of the greatest dudes ever yesterday.
1: What made him the greatest? What do you mean?
0: You'll hear. Well, he's from the Bluff in Durban.
1: Uh-huh.
0: And they say in Durbs, you're rough and tough and you come from the Bluff.
1: Uh-huh.
0: Okay. And this guy is just...
2: He's rough and tough and come from the Bluff.
0: No, he's incredible. I'll give you a clue. The after chat is... The reveal is longer than the prank.
1: What?
0: Yeah. For the first time in history of doing pranks, that is the case here. It's just, you just got to hear it, all right?
2: Okay.
1: So just after 8 o'clock, we'll be here.
0: Yeah. We got Chad Leclerc on the show this morning as well. Mr. Commonwealth, 21 Commonwealth Games medals.
2: I know. And the main story should be the fact that he's the most decorated Commonwealth Games athlete of all time.
0: Yeah, not swimmer, athlete.
2: Athlete.
0: Yeah.
2: Until we heard the news this week.
0: Yes, about his apartment burning down.
2: Point fire.
1: But I didn't know there was a Chad Leclerc connection.
0: Yeah, his whole place burned down on the very night that he got this 21st medal.
2: And lost an elderly neighbor who lived upstairs.
0: Yeah, that's right.
1: Very sad.
0: Yeah, terrible. Mm. So we'll chat to him a bit later on. We got a lot happening on the show today. We'll just go through it bit by bit. I found a new song yesterday as well.
1: Are we going jawling?
0: No.
2: Folksy, country.
0: Great pop song. Oh. It's a remake. It's a proper remake of an 80s classic. Yeah. Uh-huh. And it's just an excuse to play the great song.
2: Okay.
0: Yeah.
2: Yeah, your job works out like that.
0: Okay, and of course, 20K Pop Quiz is coming up before 7 o'clock, but let's get going. Good morning.

0: My dad's like, if you want to win again, I can teach you how to win again. We've got to put the phone off. We've got to get that mindset back. Get rid of everything that's happened in the last couple of months. Speak to someone properly. Get your mind right. It's nothing to do with your ability. You're the man.
1: Let's dive into the session with none other than Chad Leclos.
2: WhatsApp Chad to 0840000947 to receive a link to watch or listen to this intimate discussion with Chad Leclos.

0: It's Pink with Raise Your Glass on KFM Mornings. Rise and Shine, quarter after six. 20K Pop Quiz brought to you by Suzuki. Yesterday, close with a nine. What is it going to be today? I don't know. Let's test the water with this first clue. How difficult are we?
1: Always doable.
0: Mm-hmm.
1: We've always got 20K. Stick eight. Do you want to go local or international?
0: Let's go international.
1: Okay, question number five this morning. How old is the world's youngest professor?
0: I remember reading a story once that there was a professor that was like 18 years old. Some kid genius that went to university in about 12, like almost skipped the whole of high school.
1: When did you read that story?
0: Many years ago. Well, actual fact, I can't 100% recall when.
1: So this story is a very recent one.
0: Yeah.
1: Nathan Thomas, the youngest professor in the world, 18 years old.
0: Wow, nailed it. Well, I don't think he's the first to be a professor at that age.
1: No, they are saying youngest ever male professor.
2: Oh. It's taking me back to that show

0: 16-year-old doctor, Doogie Howser. Hi, how did they get away with that one? Hey, you had to suspend. Doogie Howser, the little doctor.
1: Never saw any of Doogie Howser.
2: But I think you are right. And that person was also 18 years old, but now it comes to do with days. That's how close it is now.
1: About days, because I remember reading that story, and it wasn't recent. Mm-hmm. That was years ago.
0: Okay.
1: Yeah.
0: They're old now. They're grown.
2: So Nathan Thomas, new record now.
1: So where's he from? America.
2: That's a
1: England.
2: Very good question.
1: Nathan Thomas. That could be very British sounding, but most likely American.
0: American
2: engineer from Florida.
1: Sure. All right.
0: Smart young man.
2: 18 years and 346 days old. That was his age in August 2023.
0: And the scary part is that his brain is actually not fully developed yet. He's possibly going to get smarter.
1: More clever.
0: Exactly. Watch out, world.
1: As we struggle to construct English sentences.
0: There we go.
2: Can you imagine? 18-year-old professor, the pupils you are teaching, they are older than you are.
1: Can you imagine this folk listening to Monday Maths? Hey?
0: Let's stay in our lane.
2: Listening to us sweat.
1: Can you imagine him listening to the pop quiz? 5 times 3. 28.
2: Yay!
0: The story is not about us. You know, let's focus on this genius.
2: Nathan Thomas, 18 years old. There's your pop quiz clue today.
1: All right, on 0825-0940. Drop some deets on our WhatsApp telephone. Could be your shot. Could be your lucky shot this morning at a possible 20,000 rand.
3: 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The best indeed. With Darren, Sherlyn, Sibs. Yeah. 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Made a plan. 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
2: In your traffic this morning on Prince George Drive North, there is an accident at Hyde Road, and on Solaris Pass direction Grabo, a vehicle broken down in the left lane before the Horseshoe Bend. Into incoming traffic slowing down at Danefontein Road, with traffic lights still out in Philippi at the R300 and Jakes Harville Drive, in Durbanville at Veygeboom Street and Durbanville Avenue, as well as in Retreat at Prince George Drive and Joe Marks Boulevard. If I missed anything, please WhatsApp me on 082-945-0940.
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1: Gosh, I need to get going. This is Donnell Jones.

0: KFM Mornings. Let's have a look at your weather today on KFM. It is brought to you by Quikot, adding warmth to life. Today, Cape Town, you got 17 degrees. They say a little bit of drizzle this morning. Able, I don't think so. You think so?
1: I don't mind if it comes.
0: There were no signs of that when I was driving in. Any signs your side, Ramiz?
2: I had some rain overnight, though, because when I came out, the car was completely drenched in water. So I'm like, oh, that's
0: actually
2: interesting.
0: Now that you say that.
3: So could happen.
0: Yeah. I did notice my driveway was wet, too. Okay, so maybe that will happen this morning. High of 17 degrees, a little bit of wind, not too much, but it's there. Stellenbosch today, 17 as well. Paul, 18, a bit of fog there this morning already. Worcester, 21 degrees, fog as well. Beaufort West, 27 degrees. It's cooking. Fredendal, the hottest place this week so far, goes down to 20 today. And the coldest place, Sutherland, is above minus. It's 2 degrees tonight.
3: So warm for Sutherland.
0: Yeah, 20 at midday today. Oudtshoorn, you actually the warmest place in the entire province today. You got 30 degrees. Good conditions out there. George, Knysna, Plett, all around 23. Not much wind, a bit of fog this morning. And you've got rain arriving tomorrow evening in George. It'll continue through the night into Friday morning and then clearing up. Perfect timing for the weekend. Cape Town, not so lucky. Our rain starts tomorrow morning as well. Then it subsides until Saturday evening.
3: So a rainy weekend.
0: Well, Thursday and then Saturday. I don't know what it says about Sunday as yet. I'll tell you tomorrow. But yeah, and hold on. The long weekend. Yeah. This is one that slipped most. It's a long weekend. Monday, you shouldn't be at work.
3: And again, I don't mind the rain, but I would just like to plan accordingly, especially because it's a long weekend.
0: Yeah, I got actually nothing on this weekend, so I'm actually quite happy to.
1: Isn't that the best, though?
0: It is.
1: I literally have nothing in the calendar. No one needs me anywhere.
3: How exciting.
1: My time is mine.
3: Anything or nothing could happen.
0: And to be honest, if I want a real chill weekend, I actually hope that the weather is bad.
1: Yeah.
0: Because the good weather guilt trips me. Mm. Why aren't you out there doing something?
1: Look at you wasting your life.
0: Yeah.
3: No, you guys, you need to release yourselves, eh? Mother Nature is not trying to guilt you.
0: No, it is.
3: Sometimes a nappy and a soniki, so a meerkat. Oh, I love it.
0: A what in the soniki?
3: So a meerkat, like a nap, like a little nap in the sun. Yes.
0: You see, I'm white. I can't do that.
3: Oh, that's so very unfortunate.
0: Yes.
1: I'm sure you can get a quick hit, man, like a cat.
0: Are you joking?
3: Or just like 5 minutes, you know, a little bit of vitamin D, important.
0: Have you seen those people that fall asleep tanning on the beach? They are tomatoes for like 4 or 5 years. But it's like bad though. It's bad.
3: But I also can't stay out for that long. But you know, a few minutes, just
1: a quick fry.
0: A little spritz. Yeah. So we'll see.
1: Get your vitamin D, Darren, please. This is why you're staying sick.
0: Hey, listen.
3: Maybe, hey? Dr. Sibongile Mafu, you might be onto something.
1: Yeah.
0: Vitamin D, I know. I'll get it. I'm out there. I'm just not.
3: But also,
0: walking.
3: It's fine if you're not out there. It's fine if you take a little snooze in the sun. Relax.
0: You're guilt tripping me.
3: It's so
2: beautiful. I never see you out there, though.
0: I am. Okay, stop it now. That's your weather. 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
6: Tyd hardloop uit vir die Weskaapse 43,000 begunstigdes van toelaas wat steeds sal SASSA goue kaarte voor 31 Augustus na die nuwe swart kaart moet vervang. 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
1: Good morning. If you like Darren and staying in this weekend, there should be one thing guaranteed. You'll be watching the Springboks taking on Argentina in the Nations Cup. Rassie Erasmus revealing the BOC team that will face Argentina. Siya Kolisi back leading the side. Erasmus made 13 changes to the team that started the 43-0 win over Wales in round three of the tournament in July. Eben Etzebeth is back. He is fit alongside Luet de Jager. BOC assistant coach Dion Davids on the return of the experienced campaigners.
7: Now, obviously, it's fantastic to have Eben and Luet back, and also the other players that were injured. Sia, we've got Sasha back, all of those guys. So it's fantastic to see them again wearing the green and gold and play the game. They're experienced guys. They mean a lot. We hope that they find their feet quite well. And now it's a fantastic opportunity for them to play.
1: Feinberg Ngomezulu is back after 2 months out with an ankle injury. He takes his place at number 10. For a full list of that squad, you can go to ewn.co.za. Remember, kickoff for that game is at 9 o'clock in the evening. And some relief for South Africans as Banyana Banyana scrape into the quarterfinals of the Women's Africa Cup of Nations. They got a 1-0 win over Burkina Faso last night, booking their place in the last eight. Tembi Khatlana with a goal in the 21st minute. It proved to be the winner that would give them 3 points and help the former champions advance to the next round. Ivory Coast ended up top of Group B after a 2-1 victory over Tanzania. It means Ivory Coast finish top of the group, unbeaten with 7 points from 3 matches, while South Africa's win over Burkina Faso took Banyana Banyana into second place. And finally, in cricket news, at stumps on day 3 of the second test between the West Indies and Pakistan. Pakistan were dismissed for 387 in response to dismissing the West Indies for 344 in their first innings. West Indies in response are 103 for 6. They lead by just 60 runs. More at ewn.co.za.
8: Hey, Kathy, morning. 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

0: Elton John, Hold Me Closer, here on KFM Mornings. It's 20 to 7 o'clock. Okay, so yesterday we unveiled all the top five nominees in the KFM Best of the Cape Awards, powered by Yoko. Most numbers we've ever had, most nominations. It's just been an incredible effort from you, Western Cape. Thank you very, very much.
1: Thank you. And we say that every year. This competition grows every year.
2: And testament to the amazing work that different businesses are doing, individuals who are providing great services, quality products, and great experiences.
1: So a special time to just say, we see you, we love what you're doing.
0: And this thing is officially audited. This is how official it is. My wife was so sad that her hairdresser didn't crack a top five knot.
2: Yeah.
0: Did your hairdresser crack a top five knot? Did yours, Ramiz?
3: My barber did, yes.
0: Oh, okay. Top Here goes five. The theory.
1: Is your barber... no, but also, did. If you're good, you're good.
3: That's it.
1: Perhaps, I'm happy your wife is happy with the work she's getting, but unfortunately not top five. Not this year.
0: Because you know what? Your hair is a very personal thing. Your barber's always the best.
3: Yeah, exactly.
0: Your personal one's always the best.
2: And it's very rare that you switch at any point. You know, barber's been your barber for 20 years, 30 years.
1: I've also seen how people feel very guilty when they cheat on their barbers.
0: Yeah.
1: You know, then you get a better barber and now you have to break up.
0: Yeah, no.
1: That also happens, you know?
0: Yeah, there's that. So, all the nominees are out there, powered by Yoko. And now it's switched to the voting process. So you have 1 week, basically. 1 week before it closes. So just over a week. Thursday, 13th of August at 7 p.m. it all closes. But it has just opened for voting. So you can go and vote now. And you'll also stand a chance of winning your share of 10,000 Rand cash just for voting.
2: Yeah, just for showing up.
0: We want to pay you for your effort, all right?
2: Because it's also the time you take to put through your vote. We appreciate it.
0: It's well considered. It's thoughtful. It's all of those things. So your effort should be rewarded, and it will be with Yoko and KFM. 10,000 bucks on the table for you just for voting. Simple as that. Okay. So thank you. It's been wonderful. Powered by Yoko, let's grow. 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
6: 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On Solaris Pass in the direction of Rabot, we've got a vehicle broken down in the left lane before the Horseshoe Bend. N2 incoming, traffic slowing down at Danefontein Road, with more delays to be expected on the N1 incoming from Mike Pinar Boulevard, and traffic lights still out in Philippi at the R300 and Ajax Harville Drive, in Durbanville at Veygeboom Street and Durbanville Avenue, as well as in Retreat at Prince George Drive and Joe Marks Boulevard. I'll have more traffic for you at 7 o'clock.
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1: In your traffic on Solaris Pass in the direction of Grabo, we've got a vehicle broken down in the left lane before the Horseshoe Bend. And on the N2 incoming, traffic slowing down at Daneyfontein Road. More delays to be expected on the N1 incoming from Pinar Boulevard. And then traffic lights out in Youngfields at Ottery Road and Torrance Road, as well as in Belleville at Robert Sobukwe Road and Belrail Road. More traffic at 7 o'clock.
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4: Good morning.
3: Hello, Estelle.
1: Hello, Estelle.
3: Where do we find you right now, Estelle? Are you on the road?
4: Yes, I'm on my way to work, but I've pulled off.
3: Okay, are you by yourself there? Car sounds very quiet.
4: Yes, I'm all alone.
3: Okay, thanks. Well, good luck. Sometimes that's most winners come from doing it themselves.
4: Mm-hmm. Yes.
3: Okay, you're feeling confident. You don't sound confident, but how are you feeling inside?
4: Quite nervous.
3: Sure. Okay.
4: Yeah, but
5: let's channel
4: first
5: those
4: time
5: nerves.
4: On live radio.
3: First time ever.
4: Yes.
3: Oh.
1: Think of it like exciting.
5: Think of it like a roller coaster, like that feeling of fear. It's actually a good time.
3: Well, if it's your first time, we want to make it memorable. If it's if it's your first time, then you get a very special treat. Is you get to pick a song that we'll play afterwards. I've just made that new rule. Okay.
5: Just for you.
3: What is your favorite song? Let's get that out the way so it doesn't cloud.
4: Sure. I don't know if I can put it on the radio, but I'm a Chris Brown fan, so anything of Chris Brown, it's fine.
3: Yeah. Okay, well, be specific.
4: Sure. Play your old school one of Chris Brown. Anyone.
3: You've cast the net very wide there. He has many.
4: Just put Run It, maybe.
3: Run It. Okay, yeah. We'll do that for you.
4: Yes.
3: Okay, as your gift. So you've won already, but let's see if you can get money. All right, Estelle, good luck.
4: Thank you.
3: All right, qualifying question. True or false, the Suzuki Jimny is available in a 5-door model?
4: It's true.
3: Yes, ma'am.
1: Estelle.
3: Okay, let's play for 20,000 rand, Estelle. Your time starts now.
1: Complete the Kim Khan song title. Betty Davis?
4: Aye.
3: Yep.
1: True or false, Banyana Banyana beat Burkina Faso last night?
4: True.
1: Bradley Cooper is dating which famous model?
4: Gigi Hadid.
3: Yes.
1: Name Ethiopia's capital?
4: Boss.
1: How old is the world's youngest professor, Nathan Thomas?
4: 18.
3: Yep.
1: Under the Sea is a song from which Disney movie?
4: Little Mermaid.
3: Yep.
1: Alexander Zverev is famous for which sport?
4: Tennis.
1: Which iconic musician is Tracy Ellis Ross's mom?
4: Diana Ross.
1: What's 8 times 4?
4: 32.
1: Spell buzzing.
4: BUSSING.
1: Name Ethiopia's capital city.
4: I'm not sure.
1: Spell buzzing.
4: C
5: Did you just spell Bassin?
3: Bassin.
1: Is Bassin with or without the G, though? Bassin?
3: Bassin is no G.
1: I love that you know that, Dad.
3: It's followed by an apostrophe.
5: Shall we accept that she heard Bassin?
3: Well,
1: and it's 2026 and we bussin'?
3: Well, you didn't actually spell this language. You spelled bussing.
5: Oh, bussing.
3: Now, is that like, how did you get to work? Was bussing in there?
1: Oh, you weren't training.
3: No. Is that a word? Is it in the Oxford Dictionary? Let's see if that is a word and I'll give it to you. Okay, bussing.
5: But like the bussing has feels like restaurant dishes and stuff.
3: Bussing? Is a word. It has multiple definitions depending on the context. Most commonly referring to school transportation.
5: Oh. Using a bus?
1: Mm-hmm.
3: Yes. And desegregation. Clearing restaurant tables or routing audio signals in music production.
5: So what a versatile word.
1: Also, thanks to you, Estelle, we all learned something new this morning. Busing is a word.
3: In fact, if you work at a restaurant and you clear the plates, you are called a busser.
5: A busser.
1: You're bussing the tables.
3: That's right. Okay, we'll give you that word. Sadly, though, Ethiopia is the one that got you.
5: Otherwise, what a show you put on.
1: And so cool and so calm. I was already excited to play with you later this year because it was giving 10 out of 10.
5: Yeah.
4: Sure.
3: Well, look, the capital city of Ethiopia is Addis Ababa.
5: Yeah.
3: You know that now. You've heard that before, haven't you?
4: Yeah, I've heard it before.
5: If you use Ethiopian Airlines, you know.
3: Yes.
5: Pass through,
3: I'm afraid that cost you 18,200. An actual flight to Ethiopia. It cost you an entire flight to Ethiopia.
1: I'm so sorry, Estelle.
3: Okay.
4: It's fine. I got there.
5: You know your stuff, girl.
3: You were amazing. Yeah. You got 1,800 rand,
4: you.
3: Though. Estelle, well done. Congrats. And again, as promised, because this is the first time you've ever been on the radio anywhere, you get a special song request. And this is what you wanted.
4: Thank you, guys.
3: Ciao, Estelle. Have a great day, hey?
5: Bye-bye.
4: You too.
1: Cheers.
3: Bye-bye. As per your request, it's Chris Brown with Run It, Baby. We've got Chad Leclos. He's going to chat.

0: It's Chris Brown with Run It here on KFM Mornings. It is 7 o'clock. We're going to be chatting to Chad Leclos. So, so when he broke the world record of most Commonwealth Games medals, most decorated Commonwealth gamer in the history of the Commonwealth Games, across all countries, across all sporting codes, of 21 Commonwealth Games medals.
1: Sure, what a title to hold, eh?
0: Incredible title. And then on that very same night when he broke that world record, his apartment burnt down in Sea Point, and he didn't even know as they were raising the flag for him.
2: When you sent us that WhatsApp message last night, I ran to Chad's Instagram and read that statement. It was so heartbreaking.
0: Yeah.
1: Very sad.
0: So, and he's not even back yet.
2: Yeah.
0: So we're going to have a chat with him, find out what's going on there in a few minutes' time. It is 7 o'clock, time for your news.
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4: World Cup spending report sparks outrage and Smile Foundation backs cleft families. Good morning, I'm Vanya Kluter-Collison. MPs have slammed Sports Minister Gayton McKenzie and his department for wasting Parliament's time by failing to submit a full report on the 31 million rand spent at the World Cup. They criticised the department for failing to provide them with a detailed financial breakdown of the 31 million rand expenditure and why McKenzie sent a large delegation of the 151 people to the global spectacle in the US. McKenzie and the department appeared before the Sports, Arts and Culture Committee yesterday to explain the spending. Babalo Ndenze reports.
5: Gayton McKenzie and his department were supposed to provide details about the millions spent on the World Cup delegation, but MPs were left disappointed when the department provided them with just an overview presentation instead of a detailed report on the spending. Committee Chairperson Joe McClure.
6: What is the basic information that we need as a portfolio committee? It is the money. How the money has been spent. We have received a general presentation without finances. And this is not oversight. It is a waste of this committee's time. It is a waste of Parliament's time.
5: Committee member Lee Potgieter said the money to fund the trip was taken from another department initiative.
7: The claim has been made in response to questions that this money was taken from every single program within the budget of the department.
5: The department said the detailed report will be submitted once they've concluded on the final reconciliation of all expenditure for the World Cup. Babalo Ndenze, Eyewitness News.
4: Then the clock is ticking for more than 43,000 social grant beneficiaries in the Western Cape who still need to replace their SASSA gold cards before the August 31 deadline. This emerged during a briefing to the Western Cape Standing Committee on Social Development yesterday on the progress of the migration to the new Postbank Black Card. Postbank told members of the provincial legislature that 68% of the province's social grant beneficiaries live in the city of Cape Town. Chief Operating Officer Eureka Singh says 19 card replacement sites are operating across the metro to assist beneficiaries. She says services at a further 39 replacement sites located in selected retail stores across the province have also been strengthened.
8: We've improved the location of our sites within their stores. We've implemented queue management regimen. We have more team leaders on the ground. You know, where we see that there are issues, we quickly deploy a team leader to the site to assist with the queue management and all of that. So we've really developed a robust standard operating procedures this time around.
4: Parents and caregivers of children born with cleft palates are being urged to seek help with the Smile Foundation, assuring them that support is within reach. A cleft palate is a birth condition in which there is an opening or split in the roof of a baby's mouth. The non-profit organization is this week hosting its annual Smile Week at the Red Cross War Memorial Children's Hospital. The foundation COO Tsidi Thabane Taba says Smile Week at Red Cross will see 15 cleft surgeries performed in a single week, double the number of procedures usually carried out in a month in the hospital. She says the initiative is made possible through the support of donors.
9: Please make sure that you go and find help. There is help. As I said, we are in 17 hospitals across the country. So wherever you are going to find us.
4: And the World Health Organization has called for more support to combat the Ebola outbreak in the Democratic Republic of Congo, which is still outpacing response efforts. Taking a look at today's weather temperatures, a cloudy day is forecast for the province. Cape Town can expect a high of 17, Parland at minus 18, 20 in Fredendal, and George sees a high of 23 degrees. The top story at this hour, MPs have slammed Sports Minister Gayton McKenzie and his department for wasting Parliament's time.
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0: Somber with Home Wrecker on KFM Mornings, 11 minutes after 7 o'clock. Going to have a chat with old Chad Leclos. What a man. What a record holder. 21 Commonwealth gold medals. You would have seen the story. You might have seen him doing a few things on Instagram there beside the pool, breaking that record. It's an all-time record.
1: I mean, this man has gone to 5 Commonwealth Games. 2010 was his first one when it was in New Delhi.
0: Yeah.
1: He's still going. Still competing.
0: Yeah.
1: One of the best in the world.
0: Mm-hmm.
1: Amazing.
0: So we're going to have a quick chat. But while all that was happening and he got that record, something devastating happened back home.
1: Yeah.
0: That fire that you would have seen in Sea Point.

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12: 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In your traffic this morning on the N2 incoming, traffic slowing down at Danefontein Road. More delays to be expected on the N1 incoming from Mike Pienaar Boulevard. And then on the M3 North, traffic slowing down at Constantia Main, with more delays from Cromwell Road on the M5 North. Traffic lights also still out in Youngsfield at Ottery Road and Torrance Road, as well as in Belleville at Robert Sobukwe Road and Bellrail Road. More traffic in 10 minutes. 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
1: South African swimming legend Chad Luklow.
2: Chad Luklow is the most successful athlete in Commonwealth history. He's won his 21st medal at the Commonwealth Games.
3: Ah, mate, I'm just proud, man. I can't believe that we've come this far. 21 medals. I never thought it would be possible, honestly. And I want to say that I'm grateful for my teammates, especially this week. They really carried me through. Starred boy that didn't believe that anything was possible back in the day. I'm still that same kid, just a little bit more gray hairs, you know?
1: Brother, listen, what a call to make. I mean, like, I want to say congratulations. And then on the other side, I got to say, I'm so sorry to hear what I just heard.
3: Yeah, crazy, man, crazy.
1: The good news first. I mean, we were all cheering, we were watching as those medals were coming in. You broke the world record of, well, you got the record of officially the most decorated Commonwealth Games, not swimmer, not runner, athlete across all sports. 21 Commonwealth Games medals, brother.
3: Nah, it feels great, brother. It feels amazing. Listen, you know me for many years, Darren. I think this is up there with my Olympic gold from 2012. You know, this legacy week for me was just incredible. And yeah, listen, I want to start off the bat by just thanking everyone back home for all the love and support. We've all of us from the team have truly felt it this week in Glasgow, you know. And I think for me on a personal level, obviously it was the most incredible week. Honestly, don't know what to say, brother. It was
1: what a storied career though. So this has happened over 5 Commonwealth Games. It all started in 2010.
3: Yes.
1: In Delhi.
3: Delhi 2010.
1: You're probably the longest swimming swimmer of all time as well, I'm sure.
3: Yeah, listen, it's crazy because we were talking to some of the guys and even the media that have been with me on the journey for a long time. They're like, Chad, we interviewed you. This is a picture of us doing an interview. You know, back in 2010, I was 18. I had the noodle Ronaldo hairstyle from 2014. Thought I was so cool. I was, you know, back in the day, it was so cool and the trick to have long hair. You know, I was like, oh my gosh, what was I doing? But it's just unbelievable. I mean, you know, I look back on my Commonwealth career. It's been 16 years, you know, at this level, right? I look back on the Commonwealth, and that's truly been the stepping stone to my Olympic success, my world titles, everything. You know, it all started at Commonwealth Games. I was 18. I qualified on my 18th birthday in 2010. You know, I was double Commonwealth champion the same year. I was world champion 2 months later at a senior level. And it just went from there, man.
1: I don't know if this is going to be one that's broken. 7 golds, 5 silvers, 9 bronzes. You probably even lost count. So that aside, on the night when you break the Commonwealth Games medal of all time, that's the same night where your apartment burns down in Sea Point.
3: Yeah, crazy.
1: I was watching you on TV doing the post-swim interview, and you were quite emotional about that.
3: Yes, I was.
1: At that point, did you know that your apartment had burned down?
3: Not at that point, no. So actually what happened was my phone always goes off a week before, so I've had no contact with the outside world. Everything kind of goes through my dad if anything emergencies need to happen. And I'm busy doing the media scrum after the medal 21.
1: Yeah.
3: And one of the guys was like, hey, man, I'm sorry to hear what's happened back home. You know, so it's like, what happened back home? They're like, no, well, I believe that your apartment building, you know, caught a light about 3-4 hours ago. So I go, okay, that's interesting. So I call my dad, obviously he's in the stands, and he's like, yeah, look, at the moment, your apartment's fine, but the neighbor's apartment is completely on fire and it's spreading like crazy. They can't put it out. It's been going for about 7 hours. So I'm like, damn, that's crazy. So like the same night that I must remember, Darren, I've been chasing this record since 2018. Mm. For people that don't really know, I knew the record was 18 back in 2014. So 12 years ago, I knew that 18 was the number and I needed 6 to break it. You know, and I got 5 in the Gold Coast, which was massive. And then I knew Birmingham was just a formality, you know, to just break it. And obviously I never broke it. I got 1 silver. I got fourth 4 times. Mm. And then Emma McEwen at the same meet got like 9 medals, brother. You know what I mean? Because they added the mixed relays. So Australia just got 6 relay medals and she got another 4 individuals. It was just crazy. So for me personally, that night was so significant to break that record and beat Emma. I didn't know if it was ever going to be possible in my lifetime to get that opportunity to break it. You know, even 4 years ago, I was already 30, going on 31. A lot of people had written me off. So I think for me, that night was so significant. And even though my apartment burnt down, it's still, I'm still truly grateful. I'm still truly blessed. I feel blessed to have this record. And I don't think anything will put that out. Nothing will, no fire can extinguish what, I don't want to say what I've done. I want to say what we've done as a team.
1: I'm so stoked for you, but I'm so gutted at the same point. So you haven't even been home yet.
3: No, I'm currently in Austin, Texas with my brother. So I surprised Jordy a couple of days ago. No one knew besides my parents and his fiance. So we just surprised them here for a week. That was always kind of part of the plan. I might have to stay a bit longer because I've got no place to go back to. But I want to just say one thing in all seriousness. You know, my neighbor of 9 years tragically passed away in the fire. So for me, that's why I say I'm blessed, man. I was. You know, my parents weren't there, I think, and I sleep with eye mask and earplugs, you know, so I wouldn't have heard anything if I was home. So I probably wouldn't be here. So I'm still very grateful that for my family, no one was hurt. And my thoughts and prayers are out to my neighbors, and everyone else had lost their homes. I think there was 6 or 7 homes that burnt down. I mean, it's tragic, you know.
1: I mean, you lived there for 10 years. Is everything in there?
3: Yeah, like I'd say 90% of my stuff is all gone. Yeah, it's tough. It's tough just from a, I mean, even just the memorabilia alone is worth more to me than anything else. I mean, obviously all my clothes and, you know, everything burnt down and, you know, watches and medals, a lot of medals. So like, it's sad, but like, just like even stuff that I can't like replace and stuff that when I went to Old Trafford in 2013, I got signed jerseys from all the players, special notes. I got caps from all around the world, my Springbok jerseys, stuff like that signed, you know, it's just a lot of stuff that's very hard to kind of replace in that regard, and just memories. But
1: and your Olympic medals, were they in there?
3: I'm not sure, guys. I haven't been back yet, but obviously, yeah, I'm not sure, Darren, to be honest, because we have been traveling with them quite a bit because we obviously got safes and safe places. But yeah, I'm not quite sure. I have to go back and check. Like I say, worst things do happen, and I'm still very, very blessed from where I'm standing right now.
1: And now tell me, I know your dad's always been an inspiration and your confidant by your side. What does he make of all of this? What did he say to you?
3: But he literally pulled me aside and he said, champ, you have to understand something. This is life. You know, we none of us were there. No one got hurt. The neighbor tragically passed away. So, you know, material things we can always replace. But the people we can't. So that's the most important thing. And he's absolutely right. And I think I've just looked at it like that. And I've said, like, for me, on my deathbed one day, I'm going to remember that medal 21, medal 20, medal 19. I'm never going to forget these moments, you know, just like the London 2012 race. For me, nothing can replace that. Not even the house burning down. As much as I've lost a hell of a lot in the last few days, I've gained a lifetime of memories that will never, ever be extinguished. It'll never, ever, because I'm still very blessed and still very grateful. Well, I really am, Darren. Honestly.
1: No, it's such a good way of looking at it. I mean, all those things live in your soul, brother. And they seem 100%. Like they are being safeguarded there. Is your dad there? Is Bertus there?
3: Do you want me to bring him quickly? Hold on 1 second. I got to just run inside. We're having a little lunch here in Austin somewhere.
1: Oh, you're toppy.
3: He's gonna be shocked now when he comes on now.
1: I love him.
3: Hold on. He's talking to stranger. I think he's talking about the...
1: You know my boy. Dad, you know my boy.
3: 1 second, here we go.
1: My boy won 21 common...
3: 21, my age.
1: Bert, you legend.
4: How's it? Hello, kid. How are you, brother?
1: How's it? Listen, look, I'm so happy for Chad, and I'm also so sad at the same time. But Bert, I remember your son's first Olympic gold and that moment when you actually became famous. I mean... You were around the pool before all of that, but then the Olympic gold was when the spotlight shone on you.
4: Yeah, look.
1: And look at this record that your boy's done. And you've been literally at the side of the pool for his entire career.
4: You know, Darren, you know, I want to tell you, if God had come down, I've said this 1,000 times, 20 years ago, and said, and you've got a son yourself. You know what? If God comes down and says, you won Olympic medal, one Commonwealth medal, and one... I would have signed on the dotted line there and then 20 years later, he's got hundreds and hundreds of his medals international. Yeah. You know, I've got cold shivers. It's 40 degrees here in Texas. And I've got cold shivers as we speak because it's truly an unbelievable thing.
1: Yeah.
4: And you know what? You know, he always says what I did for him. He doesn't know what he's done for me. 40 kilos, stop smoking. I don't drink like I used to. I've changed my whole life because of him. But I lost 40 kilos because of him. He thought I was pregnant. I don't know if God's going to die. I don't know what. I was so fat.
1: When I see Chad, I see you. You're a package deal, the two of you. Such a beautiful relationship that you have with your son, Bert, really. It's an example for everybody.
4: You know, guys, this is something. Look, he is special because he's a special boy. You know, a lot of celebrities, you're a celebrity yourself. He is the least arrogant of all the guys.
1: Yeah, yeah.
4: And that, thank God, is like his mother. Because
1: yeah.
4: Me, I think I'm the best looking, the strongest, the everything. I'm the best. You know, I'm an arrogant bloody man. I love the fame.
1: Yeah.
4: Yeah, brother. Thank you, Darren. Thank you very much. And thank everybody for all the support back in South Africa and around the world.
1: Always.
4: We really appreciate this time.
1: Always.
4: Thank you very much, Darren.
1: Thanks,
4: God bless everybody.
1: Ciao.
4: Cheers, brother. Thank
1: bye-bye.
4: You. Bye.
1: Cheers. Bye-bye. Run.

0: It's Stick Figure, the original, the OG. Angels Above Me here on KFM Mornings. A lot of people very inspired by the chat with Chad Leclos this morning.
1: What an interview.
0: Yeah, we'll put that up and you can hear it if you've maybe only caught half of it or missed it entirely. It'll go up on our podcast. Okay, listen, we've got a prank coming up in 40 minutes time. You need to be here for it as well. All right.
1: Is there a loud one?
0: It's very loud. Mm. It's very loud.
1: We love it loud.
0: But it's also like... like I messaged you guys last night on our on our show group. I said I've never ever in how long have I been doing this? Pranks. I've been doing pranks for 27 years.
1: Oh, that's a lot of pranks.
2: Yeah. A lot of people.
0: Yeah. And I've never had a post prank reaction like this ever. This guy's unique. He's amazing. I love him. He's from the Bluff in Durbs. Okay. There's a bit of a setup that I need to explain. But all I'm saying is be here in 40 minutes. It is 7:30. Time for your news.
3: Goeiemôre. 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
2: In your sports news, there's nothing like the week building up to a massive Springbok game. And Springbok coach Rassie Erasmus revealed the team that will play Argentina in their Nations Championship match with Siya Kolisi back leading the side. Erasmus made 13 changes to the team that started the 43-0 win over Wales in round 3 of the tournament in July. A lot of veterans back. Eben Etzebeth is fit alongside Luat Diyaga Flyhalf. Sasha Feinberg Mgome Zulu is back in the fold after 2 months out with an ankle injury. He takes his place at 10. Andre Estes and Ethan Hooker have recovered from the niggles they suffered to take their place at inside centre and left wing. BOC assistant coach Dion Davids on the importance of carefully managing the amount of game time they have under their belts ahead of the crucial series against the All Blacks.
4: Yeah, obviously we take an account in terms of when last did they play a game. We will let us lead in terms of the intensity and how the game gets played. Obviously we do have specific plans in terms of how we want to manage them throughout the next couple of games. Match fitness is a big issue. We're not worried about that. We believe that they are ready. They've worked very hard to get themselves back on.
2: We have a date with the Springboks on Saturday at 9 p.m. Moving on to football news now. There was a lot of nerves before the Banyana Banyana match in the Women's Africa Cup of Nations against Burkina Faso, a match they had to win in order to qualify for the quarterfinals. And they got the result. They got a 1-0 victory over their opponents to book their place in the last 8. Thembi Khatlana with a goal in the 21st minute, proving to be the difference that would give them the 3 points and help the former champions advance to the next round. And just having a look at the other result, Ivory Coast ending up top of Group B after a 2-1 victory over Tanzania. It means they finish on top, unbeaten with 7 points from 3 matches, while South Africa's victory over Burkina Faso took Banyana Banyana into second place. And finally, in cricket news, the West Indies lead by 60 runs at stumps on day two, or rather day three of the second test against Pakistan. They're 103 for six in their second innings. Wickets are tumbling, though, and it's looking like Pakistan will push for victory on day four. More at ewn.co.za. I'm not-

0: Baby Steps on KFM Mornings, 20 to 8 o'clock. Okay, so we've got this very exciting new contest coming up with Mercedes-Benz, 140 years old.
1: What a legacy.
2: Sure.
0: Literally day one of the motor vehicle.
2: Talk about classic, 140 years.
0: They invented that very thing that you're driving on the road right now.
1: And they do it very, very well.
0: Yes, of course they do. So for 140 years, Mercedes-Benz hasn't just innovated, they've been part of the journeys that shape our lives. Now they're celebrating 140 years of Mercedes moments here on KFM Mornings. And they want to be part of your next moment by giving you one more drive in a Mercedes-Benz.
2: Mm.
0: I always remember it was growing up. Oh, they bought a Mercedes-Benz.
1: Fancy. Ooh. They made it.
0: They're the richest people in Pinetown.
2: Their lives are soft and luxurious.
0: Yeah. And then all the parents were very relieved to hear. They were like, you know, it's a company car though, hey?
1: Jealousy makes you nasty.
3: Nasty makes you
0: it's a company car. You didn't pay for that. Mm. But it always has been that aspirational brand. I went to the Mercedes-Benz Museum a couple of years ago.
2: Where's that located?
0: In Germany.
2: Of course.
0: Yeah. And it's like six stories, six mm-hmm. maybe even seven stories of just literally the very, very first car that they made. You can Google it and you Google the pictures. And it's, do you see how the car has evolved and mm-hmm. how technology builds on technology, builds on technology mm-hmm. and the things you can do.
2: So you can also actually see at that museum what 140 years of innovation looks like, eh?
0: Yeah, I mean, the car looks like a stick figure. The first car looks like mm-hmm. a stick figure that I would draw. And then it takes you all the way down as you come down to what is like the latest Mercedes-Benz. And then it's the Formula One car.
1: Yeah.
0: Hmm. Yeah.
1: A lot of us are. Oh, Mercedes-Benz F1 fans. It's been a journey.
0: Yeah. It's if you are in Germany, it's worth a detour. You're probably not going to Stuttgart. But if you around Frankfurt, sort of that sort of Bavarian area, it is Munich. It's well worth a little bit of a detour to go and see the museum, the history of the motor vehicle.
1: If you can't get to a museum, keep an eye out in Cape Town. There are so many people who have classic Mercedes-Benz cars. Mm. And you see them parked in town, out and about.
0: Yeah.
1: Well looked after.
0: Yeah.
1: Beautiful.
0: Mm. And I know Mercedes-Benz were always very proud of the fact that these old cars are on the road. It's testament to the way that they're made.
1: Still aspirational.
0: Yeah, absolutely. So look, tell us about the moment that connected you to a Mercedes-Benz and share the moment with us. And just in the form of a voice note, all right, with your ID number, your keyword, Merc, M-E-R-C, to our WhatsApp telephone number 082-9450-940. You can also go share it on Prime Media Plus. And over the next 2 weeks, we're going to be doing this where we're going to pick your favorite stories. And if yours does get picked, we could make Mercedes-Benz part of your next celebration and help you create a brand new Mercedes moment you'll remember for years to come. Okay, 140 years and we still pronounce it wrong. It's not, I learned this recently too, it's not Mercedes, it's not Mercedes. The actual pronunciation from our French friend on YouTube.
3: So he's giving us actually three different pronunciations here, like for Spanish, German, and then English as well. So
0: I want the German one.
3: It's in the middle here, yeah.
0: All right.
4: Mercedes, Mercedes in Spanish, Mercedes in German, and Mercedes in British English, American English as well.
1: Okay.
4: How do you like to pronounce it? How should it be pronounced? Let me know what you think in the comments.
0: It's
2: thank you.
0: The German Mercedes.
2: Mercedes.
0: Mercedes.
2: Mercedes.
1: Oh, are we doing the British pronunciation? which is acceptable.
2: I mean, if you want to be dramatic, Mercedes.
0: Yeah, that guy in Pantan who had a company car, he didn't pronounce Mercedes.
2: He just told you guys it was a company car so that you guys couldn't be nar. Yeah, he's like, oh, people can't be happy for me. Let's just say it's a company car.
0: Everyone was nar, I tell you. And I don't even think, like, I don't even think Pantan had a Mercedes-Benz. We're talking like 85 here. I think it like was an import from Durban. And
1: you were hating ass haters.
0: And you'd see them five cars down. You'd see them five cars down ahead of you at the school drop off. Yeah, there he goes in his company car. Thinking he's all that. So, look, get in touch with us, and we'll unpack this on Tuesday next week. Monday, because it's a long weekend, we won't be here. But on Tuesday, it could be you. So, good luck, and 140 years with Mercedes-Benz.
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2: We can't wait.
0: Okay. Yeah, it's a banger.
2: The roads are busy this morning. I love when you are so excited for your own pranks, because it's not something that happens every day.
0: Yeah, I know. Look, I've heard it all. I've seen it all, you know. And this guy really took a different turn. Mm. So, just be here, okay? Yeah. Just be here.
2: In your traffic now, N7 South, a truck broken down in the left lane at Platterkloof Road. Haderfeld on Danefontein Road, a truck lost its load on the bridge over the N2. That's direction Manenberg. Traffic also backed up to Valhalla Drive. Okuvangu Drive South, a truck broken down between Vatican Street and Amadeus Drive. N2 incoming, traffic backed up at Jakes Gerwel Drive, with more delays to be expected on the N1 incoming from Mike Pienaar Boulevard. M3 North, traffic also backed up at Constantia Main, with more delays from Kromboom Road on the M5 North. Traffic lights faulty in Youngsfield at Ottery Road and Torrens Road, in Belleville at Robert Sobukwe Road and Bellrail Road, as well as in Philippi at the R300 and Jakes Gerwel Drive. More traffic at 8 o'clock.
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0: You know what? I still haven't seen the movie. Still haven't seen the movie.
1: I always assume you haven't seen the movie.
0: Mm. Never seen the movie. Never read the book.
1: Yeah.
2: That's why you can't say anything bad about it.
0: And don't act like you don't know what I'm talking about.
2: No, we know about the Red Room.
0: Every lady went out and bought that book.
1: It was a cultural moment.
0: Yeah.
1: It took over the world for a period.
0: It did.
2: Thank you, E.L. James.
0: Is that who it was? Yeah.
2: The author.
0: And then the movies and stuff. And yeah, never got to see it.
3: Maybe we must go see it.
0: What, together?
3: Not together, man.
0: It's going to be weird.
3: No.
2: I mean, I'm all for team building, but no.
1: Stream it in your house.
2: Yeah.
0: So you've seen it, Sherlyn?
2: Yes.
0: You've seen it, Sibs?
1: Of course.
0: Vanners, you've seen it?
2: Of course, yeah.
0: Yeah. How many times? Once? Twice?
2: Definitely more than once.
1: Oh. No, I've the seen same once. Because there's a few movies, ne?
0: Yeah, yeah. So you've seen them all?
1: I've seen them all once, yeah.
0: All once.
2: Sherlyn? No, more than once.
0: More than once.
2: Yeah. Mm-hmm. Ladies, stop lying.
0: What? Let me guess. On the second time, he said, "Can you get me a pen and paper, please?"
3: A pen and paper.
0: I need to take some notes. Vanessa, how many times have you seen that movie?
2: Only twice, but two movies, both once.
1: Once,
0: right.
1: Yeah.
0: And Ramiz, you?
3: No, never.
0: Never seen it.
3: No.
0: Yeah, and I'm being honest. I've never seen it.
3: Mm. Not interested.
0: Mm. No, I am interested, but I just never got to see it.
2: Did you see the lady who played the lead in the movies, Dakota Johnson? She's going to be playing Marilyn Monroe in her next project.
0: That's
1: how
0: be
1: many
0: movie
1: Marilyn movies do we need?
2: Yay!
0: Everyone's trying to make the Marilyn Monroe movie.
1: It's like, how many more stories?
2: We just can't let her rest.
1: We can't let her go,
0: But that's the genre right now. Mm. It's biopics.
1: Yeah.
0: And they're all good that are coming out. So hopefully they do a good job of it. Okay, so we got a prank coming up in 12 minutes time. We are going to Derbs for the prank. We are going to the bluff. As the saying goes, you're rough and tough and you come from the bluff. We'll see what that's all about in the prank.
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12: You hear some moments coming. 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
2: In your traffic this morning on the N7 South, we've got a truck broken down in the left lane at Platterkloof Road. Heideveld on Danefontein Road, a truck lost its load on the bridge over the N2, that's direction Manenberg. And traffic is still backed up to Valhalla Drive this morning. On Okuvangu Drive South, a truck broken down between Vatican Street and Amadeus Drive. And on the N2 incoming, traffic slowing down at Jake's Hadwell Drive. More delays to be expected on the N1 incoming from Mike Pinard Boulevard, and on the M3 North, traffic slowing down at Constantia Main, with more delays from Cromwell Road on the M5 North. More traffic at 10 past 8.
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2: Nyanga Foster Home under investigation, and Smile Foundation backs cleft families. Good morning, I'm Vanya Kluter-Collison. A foster home in Nyanga is being investigated after a grade one learner got stuck in a locked classroom for 2 days because he feared returning home. The Western Cape Education Department says the boy was reported missing by his foster mother on Friday. A search involved police, community members, organizations, and Tlengisa primary school staff, and the 8-year-old was eventually found unharmed on Sunday. Mihle George reports.
13: The Faith and Hope Missing Persons organization says the boy used a heater to keep warm during the 2 nights he spent in the locked classroom. The Western Cape Education Department's Bruna Hammond.
14: On Sunday afternoon, the principal, caretaker, and SAPS unlocked the classrooms and found the learner hiding under a table in his classroom.
13: The Nyanga Crime Prevention Forum's Dumisani Kwebe says the grade one learner says he hid under a desk after school on Friday because he did not want to return to his foster home.
15: When the foster care mother to take her, she refused, and she was shivering as if something is happening now.
13: The Western Cape Department of Social Development is now investigating the incident as well as the child's living conditions. All the children at the foster home have been placed in a safe space and are receiving necessary care and support. Mihle George, Eyewitness News.
2: MPs have slammed Sports Minister Gayton McKenzie and his department for wasting Parliament's time by failing to submit a full report on the 31 million rand spent at the World Cup. They criticised the department for failing to provide them with a detailed financial breakdown of the 31 million expenditure, and why McKenzie sent a large delegation of 151 people to the global spectacle in the US. McKenzie and the department appeared before the Sports, Arts and Culture Committee yesterday to explain the spending. Then the clock is ticking for more than 43,000 social grant beneficiaries in the Western Cape who still need to replace their SASSA gold cards before the August 31 deadline. This emerged during a briefing to the Western Cape Standing Committee on Social Development yesterday on the progress of the migration to the new Postbank Black Card. Postbank told members of the provincial legislature that 68% of the province's social grant beneficiaries live in the city of Cape Town. And parents and caregivers of children born with cleft palates are being urged to seek help, with the Smile Foundation assuring them that support is within reach. A cleft palate is a birth condition in which there is an opening or split in the roof of a baby's mouth. The non-profit organization is this week hosting its annual Smile Week at the Red Cross War Memorial Children's Hospital. The foundation COO Tidi Chabani Kaba.
16: 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As I said, we are in 17 hospitals across the country. 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
2: Taking a look at today's weather temperatures, a cloudy day is forecast for the province. Cape Town can expect a high of 17. Highs of 18 is forecast for both the Paarl and Hermanus, 20 for Vredendal and George, 23. The top story at this hour, a foster home in Nyanga is being investigated after a grade one learner got stuck in a locked classroom for 2 days.
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0: coming this morning, you can definitely expect some delays from Mike Pinar this morning. M3 North traffic slowing down at Constantia Main, with more delays from Kromboom Road on the M5 North. If you see anything else, please WhatsApp me on 082-945-0940. The OUTsurance pointsman can't help you pay your suitcase, or rather pack your suitcase, but they can get the traffic flowing smoothly so that you can get to the airport in time for your flight. The OUTsurance pointsmen are the real heroes in green and purple, easing traffic congestion and making your life easier for almost 21 years. Just another way you always get something out, in proud partnership with KFM 94.5. 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
2: Okay, here we go. We are going to the Bluff in Durban. That's where Ella Bella enters the conversation. Ella Bella. Ella Bella sends me an email. Uh-huh. That's her name.
3: Oh, wow. What a beautiful name. It sounds like an animated character.
2: Yeah, hyphenated. Ella Bella.
3: Ella Bella.
2: So Ella Bella says, my boyfriend has got this water bill with the Etegweni municipality. So he lives on the Bluff in Durban. And he's got a... And this is where the first bit starts. He's got a pawn brokerage.
0: Okay. What?
2: Secondhand store.
0: Yeah. Oh.
2: P-A-W-N.
0: No, we had to clarify, guys.
2: Well, you're right. It's a bit ambiguous, the term, isn't it?
4: Yeah.
2: P-A-W-N. Pawn brokers. Okay. So, and then with his house, there's a 30,000 rand water bill that he can't get sorted. There was obviously a burst pipe and what. So, who's to blame? Which side of the property is it on? So, it's been a bit of a thing with the Etegweni municipality. So, I'm going to go in with that. But the one thing that she didn't tell me, so when she sent me the email, which was all of 4 weeks ago, she said, my boyfriend, Mark Bonini. Ella Bella and Mark Bonini. So she says, my boyfriend...
3: Stop it.
2: Yeah. No,
3: I love it.
2: No, I did a Facebook deep dive and all that.
3: It's like, Kim Possible and Pepper Ann.
2: Yeah, and let me tell you, the first Mark Bonini, B-O-N-I-N-I, that comes up on Google, it's not him.
0: Okay.
2: It's a very bad story about a guy in the UK. That's not him.
3: Okay.
2: This is Mark Bonini, Durban. Okay. So she doesn't tell me that they have since broken up.
0: Oh, shame.
2: Like when I'm phoning, I'm saying, Ella Bella, got your email. Gonna do this on Mark. Yeah, great. She didn't tell me that they had broken up.
0: Sure, a lot can happen in 4 weeks, eh?
2: Yes, and it's important that you know this because you'll see how the story unfolds. And then it's important that you know that she also blocked him.
3: Oh, man. And did not disclose this.
2: To me, to beforehand.
3: Before you stepped into the fire with the ballerini Bernini.
2: It sounds like one of those brain rots.
3: Yes.
2: Chilabini Bernini. Campanini.
0: Oh, Darren. Oh,
2: Chimpanzini Bellini. Maybe this is brain rot, actually. Okay.
3: Oh, what level have we unlocked here now?
2: So you got all those details.
3: Uh-huh. This is a mess.
2: Let me go in and stay with me right to the end.
0: No, we're invested.
2: Okay, right to the end. Because the after is the prank reveal is longer than the actual prank.
3: Okay. And because there's lots to unpack, Moss.
2: And the prank is a fair chunk as well. So here we go. I will keep you in the loop. Don't make any contact with him.
3: Sister.
5: Oh, my God. Okay.
2: Hello, I'm looking for Mr. Bonini, please.
6: Bonini, speak.
2: Sir, I'm calling you from Etegweni Municipality.
6: Yes.
2: I'm phoning about the 8 Bluff Road, the water bill.
6: Yes.
2: Sir, it's still outstanding by quite a sum of money.
6: But what, I don't understand that. Because the things are paid the full amount.
2: When did you pay, sir?
6: About 3 or 4 weeks ago, and it was 30,000 rand. And then it

0: and went back to normal. And I paid it through the but I paid any of the South African Revenue Services.
1: Sir, to be honest, you don't sound too sure about the facts here.
0: Okay, what would you like from me, sir? To get the proof for you and send it to your phone, send your WhatsApp, and then I can do that for you quickly.
1: Sir, to be honest, the bill now is sitting at 34,000.
0: Oh. Okay, then tell me what you need, and I'll send you the information that you need, sir. What is your email address, and I'll send you the proof of payment. I mean, what don't you understand?
1: What I need...
0: I mean, do you,
1: is
0: what do you need?
1: Is a payment, sir. That's what I need.
0: What must be made, sir? That's what I'm telling you. I want to show you the proof. Okay. Send me an email, buddy. Where can I send it to you to prove it to you?
1: So, what I'm telling you is, it's now 4 August.
0: Boss, email me. I've got to go.
1: Tomorrow we come and we cut the water, sir. Because you have failed to make a payment. And this is wasting water. Who has a bill of this amount and doesn't pay? Are you selling water? What are you doing?
0: Oh, whatever, sir. The thing is, this, the bill happened up in March. That is when the hiccup happened. Somebody must have left a tap on. Then after that, it all rectified, and I paid the bill, sir.
1: Is your email address...
0: Okay, well, then, listen, Butty. I will prove it, man.
1: Is your email address
0: mark@rbpawnbrokers.com?
1: So you in the porn industry, you expect me to trust you?
0: Ah, bro, you know, you're just a pain in the ass.
1: No, wait. We'll cut your water. Don't think you can... Hello, sir.
0: Why are you finding me off with no ID number? The thing is, if you need the number to find to get the information is this. 031 Universal 2112.
1: What?
0: Thank you.
1: What number is this? What number is this?
0: That's the number you need to find to get the information that you need, f*** you, man.
1: Hold on. Listen, I'm finishing work at 5 o'clock today. At 5 o'clock, I decide whether I'm going to cut your water.
0: Oh, is it? But why do you find my number? Why do you find my number?
1: I'm calling from Etegwene Municipality Switchboard, okay, porn star.
0: Why do you find an ID call?
1: Listen to me.
0: Where can I send it to?
1: Can you listen to me? Can you listen to me? Listen, porn star.
0: I'm giving you the number to phone.
1: Listen. Hello.
0: I've just told you.
1: Listen.
0: Don't find me again. I won't listen to you.
1: Porn star. Hey, porn star. Listen to me. Listen to me.
0: The porn star, man. Hello.
1: Hello, sir. It's me again.
0: Finally speak to Natasha. Okay? She got all the information you need. Sir, and that's it.
1: Why are you making me do your work for you? I'm not doing your work.
0: You're not doing my work for me. Listen here, man. F*** off.
1: Hey, I don't take commands from you.
0: Hey, what's wrong with you, man?
1: Hey.
0: Don't just talk nice to me like that, bro. Listen here, you speak nicely when you talk. When I pay your salary, sir, because I pay my taxes. So you talk to me nice.
1: Okay.
0: Otherwise, don't talk to me. Send me an email.
1: Okay, hold on.
0: You hear me?
1: Listen.
0: Hold on, what? I'm not listening no more.
1: Sir,
0: I'm not.
1: Are you a porn star?
0: Listen, yeah, Butchie. Are you a porn star?
1: It says you got the porn brokers.
0: Yeah, well, so what does that have to do with anything?
1: Because you talk like you're swinging 8 inches, that's why.
0: No, definitely not, my friend. I've got to hold mine with a tweezer. So, no, I'm not a porn star.
1: Okay.
0: Please, bro. No, please. Leave me alone.
1: I want to help you.
0: No, I don't need your help, bro.
1: Okay, I don't want to have to send the team. Mark.
2: Yeah, how's it?
1: How's it?
2: Yeah. Who is this?
1: It's Wackhead Simpson, brother.
2: You're joking, mother. You're serious. Then I'll flip you, mother. Did I tell you? You said it's Wicked Simpson. Are you f***ing me today, bro?
1: It's Wicked Simpson.
2: You lie. Mom, Wicked Simpson phoned me.
3: No, man.
2: No, what the hell? Are you serious, brother?
1: I'm serious, porn star. It's me, bro.
2: Who told you to phone me, bro?
1: Ella Bella.
2: No, what? She hates me.
1: Does she?
2: Oh, no. I don't know. I think so. Wait, Mom. Wicked Simpson phoned me today. Can you believe this?
1: Let's phone Ella Bella.
2: Yeah, okay, phone. Wicked Simpson phoned me, Mom. And I'm hooked, man, from a dizzy heart. Hello? Yeah. Are you still there?
1: I'm still here.
2: No, but wait, kid.
1: Yeah.
2: Everything. You're joking. Hey, Wicked Simpson phoned me today. Wicked. So how's it, Dion? I've got a friend of mine in the car, and I'm going, what the f*** is this person on about a fight? You know, they don't want to take my details to get find out the information. Like, why must I do your work for you? I'm like, f*** off, man. I'm hey.
4: It's
2: wrecking. Okay, so tell me, what's going on?
1: So tell me, what is Ella Blair your girlfriend, or what's the story?
2: Okay, listen here, Butchie. So now what? Yeah, phone Ella, get on the line. I want to talk.
3: Oh,
1: okay.
3: Wow.
1: Let me get Ella on the phone, yeah.
2: Come, man.
1: Okay, hold on. Hold on, brother. Hold on. I'm just connecting another phone, yeah. Okay, hold on. Let me call her, yeah. Hold on one second.
2: Yeah, but she won't answer my call.
1: Oh, really?
3: Shame.
1: Have you two had a bit of a Barney?
2: You know what? I don't know. Why is she trying to prank me? I don't know. Maybe she wants to make up.
1: Oh, are you two like over?
2: Okay, listen, man. What are you on about? Man, don't ask me stupid questions and get it on the line. I'm going to start swearing again. Right. Come on. The way I can. Don't.
1: Okay, here we go. Hold on. I got a number. 9-1.
2: Oh, whatever, man.
1: 9-4.
2: 07. It's 9-0-9-0-6-4.
1: Got it. Here we go. All right.
5: Hello?
1: Ella?
2: Hello?
5: Hi.
1: Ella, guess who I got on the line here?
5: Who you have?
1: I got my...
2: Wicked Bob, you need a porn star. Joking with me. Are you serious? Did you find Wicked Simpson? Oh, jeez, man. I can't post your gate. I can't. Hey, babe. I don't need this kind of relationship, man. I need love and what are you doing?
5: I put something. It was. I wrote them a while ago. I forgot about it. I know you're a fan of Darren, so yeah. I thought it would be nice if you get pranked.
2: The other friend. Anyway, yes. Are you guys? I'm flipping joking with you. I want to come and see you.
1: Well, listen, I'm in Cape Town. Mark, you're in
2: there. My punch, I just better get on with you to find me, bro.
1: Ella, you are also in Durbs, eh?
5: Yes, I'm in Durban, yeah.
1: I'm originally a Durban boy.
5: It's the best place to be.
2: Okay, can you... Yeah. Listen, stop hitting on my girlfriend, bro. The thing is, bro, just fucking unblock me, Ella.
1: So, Ella Bella, what are you wearing? Ella Bella, it's 8 o'clock at night.
2: I'm off, man. No.
1: Do you want to move to Cape Town, Ella? I can get you out of the bluff.
2: Ella. Oh, yeah. Check out this guy. You're cheeky, eh? Listen, I can't believe it. You better unblock your phone so I can find you and I'll give you a little piece of my mind about this, man.
5: You've been pranked by the best.
2: Anyway, I can't believe you did that to me.
5: Yeah, the one you were laughing to.
2: No.
5: You're the prank.
2: No. You gotta be kidding me, bro.
1: Ella, is he always like this? Is he always like this?
5: Permanently,
1: 24/7. Really?
2: Yeah, it's good. I enjoy my life.
1: So you haven't had some Durban poison or clapped a few brandies. This is you.
5: Yeah. Thanks, Bracket.
1: It's a pleasure.
2: Thank you, bro.
1: All right. No,
2: I was getting the moodies, bro.
1: Thanks, Ella.
5: No problem.
2: Ella, unblock your phone. I'm going to phone you now.
5: I'm dead.
1: Okay, bye. She blocked you.
2: Love you. No, listen, just stay away from her.
1: So this is a little relationship fix up here. I love it.
2: It's called a little tip.
1: Yeah. Well, I'm glad to be the one that fixed it.
2: Oh, well, I hope so. Okay.
1: All right. Jamaki.
2: Wicked. Love you, Ella. Bye.
1: Love you, Ella. Bye.
3: Oh, wow.
1: He is Mark Bonini. He's my guy for 2026. He's my man.

0: you're going, sure, that sounds a bit different to the original. Well, that's actually a brand new version. Remember Clay Aiken, Idols 2?
1: Wow. Got beat by
0: Ruben Studdard.
1: Yes.
0: He's come out of the woodwork and he's done a remake of Kyrie.
1: Welcome back, Clay.
0: Yeah, I like it.
1: I really loved his voice even back then.
0: Yeah, he was amazing. Mm. And still is. We got quite a ton of messages here.
1: Durban people are so unserious, Darren.
0: Thank you.
2: So much fun.
1: oh, my goodness. So unserious.
0: You see, because I'll tell you what. Cape Town always had the beauty.
1: Yes.
0: Mm-hmm. Joburg always had the money. Durban, we didn't really have any acclaim to anything.
1: Oh, you had the warm water.
0: We just got on with it and we loved life and we enjoyed life. And where he comes from in the Bluff, such a beautiful part of Durban. Mm-hmm. And Art Matthews is from the Bluff, just Ginger. That's how they are. They are
2: good vibes only.
0: Good vibes.
2: Oh, love and light.
0: And so chilled. So relaxed. Like, yeah, anything's good, man. Oh. I remember phoning Art Matthews once. He was on tour. I phoned from the airport. I said, listen, your guitar. It's his guitar that he had a name for. I'm like, bro, listen. Guitar. Broken. In luggage hold. He's like, all right, bro. That's okay. I'll get another one. It's fine.
2: Oh, this is you trying to prank him?
0: Yeah, it didn't work. That is the Bluff.
2: Oh, no reaction. Just chill.
0: That is Mark. Let's hear your
3: Darren, message. I'm from Durban, Darren, and that's definitely Durban poison. That is definitely Durban poison. Wow, guys. Darren, what a prank, man. That guy sounds like he's heroic.
4: Yo, Darren, what a legend. That is my kind of brat.
5: Hey, Mark, unavailable if Ella isn't.
1: Oh!
2: Ooh! Ilika auntie, good dear. The aunties are like, give me some of that calm vibe.
1: Auntie, do answer. Is that him or was he on the electric lettuce there?
0: No, I don't think so.
1: That's him.
2: So. I don't think the auntie minds. She's I'll have whatever he's
5: having.
0: Some ladies are thirsty, Mark. So if Ella doesn't, if Ella blocks you again.
2: He sounds very in love with Ella.
6: Go to Cape Town.
2: But he's not ready to move on. I think she might be.
1: She might be. I think that chapter's closed there for her.
0: Mark, you are gent of 2026 so far, my friend. You are amazing. It is 25 minutes to 9 o'clock. Time for your news and sports. Vanessa.
7: Dank you, Darren. Regspanne vir president Ramaphosa, minister van openbare werke Dean McPherson en speaker van die nasionale vergadering Toko Didiza sal na verwagting vandag in die Weskaapse Hooggeregshof reageer op argumente teen die onteieningswet. AfriForum hoof Kali Kriel.
8: We know what the government intends and the ANC intends. We don't have to speculate. So they want to take land without paying for it on dubious grounds that is in direct contradiction of the Constitution.
7: Intussen het Parlement se Amtsverwyderingskomitee aansoek gedoen om verlof tot appel aangeteken teen die hofbevel wat sy ondersoek na president Cyril Ramaphosa tydelik opgeskort het. 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
1: In rugby news, Springbok coach Rossi Erasmus revealed the Springbok team that will take on Argentina in Buenos Aires this weekend in the Nations Championship. Siya Kolisi is back leading the side. He is joined by other veterans who are back from injury, including Irben Etzebeth as well as Luet Diaga. Erasmus made 13 changes to the team that started the 43-0 win over Wales in round three of the tournament in July. Also back, fly half Sasha Feinberg Mgomezulu. He will take his place at number 10. Andre Esteisen and Ethan Hooker also recovered from niggles. They will take their place at inside center and left wing. On the bench, box scrum half Mune van der Berg, also in line, is returning. He spoke about what he's worked on improving during his injury layoff.
6: So I had an opportunity to upskill, to get fitter, to work on my mentality, to get it stronger. You don't always get what you think in the moment is best for you, but I did my best to make my situation, to make the best out of it. And then to come back and just compete with them, it's incredible.
1: Kickoff for the game is at 9 o'clock on Saturday night. And Banyana Banyana are through to the quarterfinals of the Women's Africa Cup of Nations. That is thanks to a 1-0 win over Burkina Faso yesterday to book their place in the last eight. Thembi Kgatlana with the goal in the 21st minute. It means also that the Ivory Coast is through this after they topped Group B after a 2-1 victory over Tanzania. They are unbeaten with 7 points from three matches, while South Africa's victory over Burkina Faso took them into second place. And finally, in cricket news, at stumps on day three of the second test between the West Indies and Pakistan, the West Indies are struggling in their second innings. They're 103 for six, and they lead by just 60 runs. So Pakistan could come out on the fourth day and push for victory. More at ewn.co.za.
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0: Olivia Rodrigo with Drop Dead here on KFM Mornings. Vinyl Classic coming up. It is 17 to 9 o'clock. I'm on the cusp of a Wednesday clean sweep loss from Sibongile Mafu.
1: I'd love to see it. Can't mess up now.
0: Hey, Sibs, take it easy, man. You're playing this game on expert level. Relax.
1: What is this? Compliments?
0: Relax.
2: Psychological warfare?
1: New strat?
2: Because we know how he gets when his back is against the wall.
1: Oh. Don't fall for
2: it.
1: He's
2: going to come out swinging.
0: Just knock it back a couple levels, please. I'm on amateur here.
1: Oh, Sibs, something's coming. I don't know what's coming, but I hope you're prepared.
2: Yeah. Make her relaxed.
1: Yeah. Compliment her.
2: Exactly.
0: It's a wonderful example to follow. Okay, listen, let me tell you about, if you're looking for an aircon, it's the most instant heat. I've been so many, you know, with these winters, these harsh Cape Town winters, which we haven't really had this year, but it can get cold. And in summer, it can get hot.
1: And so, they're saying the upcoming summer is going to be a hot one for us in South Africa.
0: So look, basically your fireplace is going to warm you up, as will your heater, your gas heater, whatever it is that you use. But when it's hot, how are you going to cool yourself down? Okay? Sometimes the air temperature outside is even hotter. So look, an aircon is the only solution for you. And you need to go to fourwaysonline.com. fourwaysonline.com. Because there's a lot of confusion when it comes to buying an aircon, and I've learned this the hard way, where you'll go and I don't want the most expensive one, let me get the cheaper one, and you get that thing installed, and then you find out, well, that cheaper one is actually going to be more expensive because you probably haven't got one that fits the size of the room properly. You think one little one can heat a whole stadium, and you probably got you know, there's a difference between inverter and non-inverter, old tech versus new tech. The older ones, the old tech is cheaper, but your electricity bill is going to shoot through the roof. So the more expensive one is going to save you in the long run. You know, it's a difference between like R5 an hour to run this thing and R1 to run this thing. So you really do need expert opinion on this. And I urge you to go to fourwaysonline.com to get that expert opinion. They will come out, they will size your room, they will give you the best deal, and they will also fit it properly. Because what happens too here is, especially here in Cape Town, you put the wrong pipes in and it corrodes. And then, boom, you need to do a whole new installation again. Got to put the right pipes. Got to have people that know what they're doing. And fourwaysonline.com know exactly what they are doing. All right. Don't. What did my dad say? I forget now. I quote him a lot.
2: You do.
1: Measure twice.
0: Cut once. Measure twice. Okay, that doesn't apply to this.
2: One step forward, two steps back.
1: Measure twice, cut once. Like
2: going cheap is expensive.
0: That's the one. Goedkoop is dierkoop.
1: Goedkoop is dierkoop.
0: Daar sê. Dankie papa. Goedkoop is dierkoop.
1: But the real thing that you want to remember, fourwaysonline.com. They will be able to answer all of your questions. They also will be able to put you in touch with an authorized dealer if you have any more questions. Because I know nothing. They know everything.
0: That's right. They make finding the right aircon simple, seamless, and stress-free. 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It's 13 to 9 o'clock.

0: It's Midnight Sun from Zara Larsson on KFM Mornings. All right, Sips, let's go.
1: Ooh, man, if I win today, I take the week. And I'm taking this very seriously, trying not to fall off on a Wednesday. I'm going to take you back to 2005. Mm-hmm. And for me, I was in high school. And the one thing I looked forward to every day was either hockey practice, mm-hmm, or getting home, watching MTV and switching on TRL to see what the top 10 biggest music videos were at the time.
0: That was Carson Daly, wasn't
1: Carson
0: it?
1: Carson Daly, mm. But then there were like new people coming all the time, live performances.
0: There's Avril Lavigne.
1: I mean, goodness me, what a time. And this song represents that era for me, for what I think is an underrated band.

0: Oh, I love them. It's Sugar, We're Going Down, Fall Out Boy, 2005. I called them my whiny besties. They were always whining about something, but they made it sound so good. I couldn't decide between this song and Dance Dance, which was also one of my favorites. But I think I made the right choice today.
1: Well, great band, love them.
0: They're so good.
2: Look at him trying to sound troll. Did you see how he was banging his head when your
0: he
2: song was
0: enjoying
2: was,
0: it.
2: He was enjoying it.
0: It hit. It really hit.
1: Okay, well, my story predates yours. Mm-hmm. You grew up on... You were the MTV generation.
0: Yes, absolutely.
1: All right, and I was not that. Growing up in Durban, I had to... When I wanted my favorite song to come out... And remember, songs would come out, you'd hear them on the radio, and then... 2 months later, you'd find the song at Musica, you know. So I had to sit there and just wait and wait and wait for my song to come on the radio. And I would, too, come home from school. And I would turn on the radio and go, please, Alex J, please play my song. Oh, Alex, why you play that nonsense, Alex? Alex, why are you playing that rubbish? Oh, Alex is playing my song. And one of my favorite songs... From 1986, I was but a puppy.
0: Sure.
1: And this was released from an Aussie called John Farnham.

0: And I'd be like, okay, don't talk now, Alex. Don't ruin the song for me. Don't talk over the back of it, Alex J. And he always did. And then I just stopped the tape. Put in a pencil, my 2HB, and wind it little back of it to make my next tape to get the other song without Alex J. Love you, Alex.
1: So this is a tale of two generations. What did you come home to? Did you come home to Alex J or TRL? Make your choice.
0: I came home to Alex J. Before he did breakfast. He was an afternoon dog.
1: Yeah.
0: Vote Alex J. Vote John Farnham. Ooh. Vote Simo.
1: Come on, Sugar, we're going down. Fallout Boy, the 2000s. What a time. A simple time. A joyful time. A bountiful time.
0: Vote carefully and wisely.
1: Let's finish this today. Let's end Darren today. Fallout Boy.
0: All right. Let's see where this ends up, Sibs. Good
1: luck.
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10: A final look at your traffic this morning on the N7 South. A truck broken down in the left lane at Platterkloof Road. N2 incoming traffic slowing down at Jake's Gerwel Drive. With more delays on the N1 incoming from Platterkloof Road. M3 North traffic slowing down at Wynberg Hill with more delays from Racehorse Road on the M5. And traffic lights out in Retreat at Prince George Drive and Joe Marks Boulevard, as well as in Durbanville at Vegeboom Street and Durbanville Avenue. We also have some roadworks this morning. That's on the N1 incoming in the right lane before the viaduct. If I missed anything, you can still WhatsApp us on 082-945-0940.
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0: Oh, I don't know if I have to call Mayor Jordan Hill Lewis, Premier Alan Windey, or President Cyril Ramaphosa for a stay of execution. I need that red phone to ring in the execution chamber, please. It is 9:58 and the execution is happening at 9 a.m. this morning.
1: Listen, you pulled out a banger. You pulled out a banger. I think we're going to have a good battle. I think it could swing either way. Or you could completely destroy me because the 80s babies, the 1986, a good time.
0: Let's find
1: out. I'm nervous.
0: Okay. Do I need some famous last words here? Here we go.
10: Please, please, please, please, please, please, Darren for the win. Yes.
11: Subs for the win, please.
12: Darren, please.
13: Darren for the win, please.
0: Darren.
14: Yeah. All that boy, all the way.
10: Darren, please.
1: Yeah, I knew it.
0: Yes, yes, yes, yes, yes. Thank you. Thank you. Thank you. I'll be good now. Don't worry. Boom, boom, boom. Yes, you voted for Alex J. You voted for Retro 80s.
1: Just play the song.
0: Okay, here
1: just
0: we go.
1: Play the song.
0: Here we go. He has all of it. It's 5 minutes long. I'm not going to talk over the back. You'll get it all. Here we go. Enjoy.

0: Told you we'll play All of It. How great was that? John Farnham, you're the voice.
1: Sure, you were well moving done. Around here like you'd won the year.
0: Oh,
1: sure, Darren.
2: Since he wasn't moving around. I wish the people could see.
1: Yeah, yeah, yeah. I don't know what that was.
2: I wish the people could see how smug that celebration walk of yours was.
1: Crazy.
2: Darren Simpson was rolling in studio, guys.
0: Yeah, I take everything seriously.
2: But Sims, if this is him on a Wednesday, you got to stop it, please.
0: To me, you must understand, this isn't a silly little radio game. This is real life. I take it seriously.
2: Look at him still coming for the votes. Mm.
1: Still going.
2: Still playing.
0: Okay.
1: Until tomorrow. Mm.
0: Yes. Mm-hmm. So go have yourself a fantastic Wednesday. And just remember, today is Wednesday, but it's also a long weekend. It's going to make your Wednesday a little bit lighter. Mm-hmm. All right. Monday, we should all have the day off. So we will see you tomorrow at 6 o'clock. Go have yourself a great one.
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4: Good morning, I'm Vanya Kluter-Carlison. Legal teams for President Cyril Ramaphosa, Minister of Public Works Dean McPherson and Speaker of the National Assembly Toka Didiza are expected to respond to arguments opposing the Expropriation Act in the Western Cape High Court today. AfriForum's lawyers yesterday argued that one of the most concerning aspects of the Expropriation Act is a clause allowing land to be expropriated with no compensation. Over the past 2 days, applications lodged against the act by AfriForum, the Democratic Alliance and AfriForum were heard in court. AfriForum CEO Kali Krill.
5: We know what the government intends and the ANC intends. We don't have to speculate. So they want to take land without paying for it on dubious grounds that is in direct contradiction of the Constitution.
4: Then Parliament's Impeachment Committee will today be considering a legal opinion on the committee's right to compel the President to testify in his defence on misconduct charges. It's been a week since the committee resolved to appeal a High Court ruling that has interdicted it from holding public hearings into the conduct of President Ramaphosa in connection with events that unfolded on his Palapala farm in 2020 when US dollars stashed in a couch were stolen. The legal opinion and circulated to MPs in preparation for today's meeting suggests that the President can't invoke the criminal law principle to remain silent in a parliamentary setting. And South African swimming champion Chad Leclos says it's taken him a while to process the tragedy of losing his home in a deadly fire at an apartment block in Sea Point. The blaze broke out at the High Level Road building last week. At the same time, Leclos rewrote history at the 2026 Commonwealth Games in Glasgow. Leclos says his home, in which he lived for more than a decade, burned down with nothing left to salvage.
6: I'd say 90% of my stuff is all gone. I mean, even just the memorabilia alone is worth more to me than anything else. I mean, obviously all my clothes and watches and medals, a lot of medals. So like, it's sad, but like, just like even stuff that I can't like replace and stuff that when I went to Old Trafford in 2013, I got signed jerseys from all the players, special notes. I got caps from all around the world, my Springbok jerseys, stuff like that, that's signed. You know, it's just a lot of stuff that's very hard to kind of replace.
4: Leclos' 93-year-old neighbour died in the blaze. Together with his foundation, the Olympic champion has set up a campaign to assist his neighbours with 100% of any donations raised going to them. Leclos says despite the tragedy, he's still counting his blessings.
6: On my deathbed one day, I'm going to remember that medal 21, medal 20, medal 19. I'm never going to forget these moments. You know, just like the London 2012 race. For me, nothing can replace that. Not even the house burning down. As much as I've lost a hell of a lot in the last few days, I've gained a lifetime of memories that will never, ever be extinguished because I'm still very blessed and still very grateful.
4: With 21 Commonwealth Games medals, Leclos stands alone as the most decorated Commonwealth Games athlete of all time. Taking a look at today's weather temperatures, a cloudy day is forecast for the province. Cape Town can expect a high of 17 degrees, Parlin at minus 18, Fredendal 20 and George 23. The top story at this hour, legal teams for President Ramaphosa, Minister of Public Works Dean McPherson and Speaker of the National Assembly Toka Didiza are expected to respond to arguments opposing the Expropriation Act in the Western Cape High Court today.
3: 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She's quick, she's witty, and she's got the best laugh in the building. It is the undisputed queen of 9 to noon.
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It's Imagine Dragons and Thunder on KFM 94.5 for your Wednesday morning. Good morning. Welcome to the show. My name is Tracy Lang. It is absolutely fantastic to have you along. Chilly, grey day outside, but you know what? We are absolutely going to make the most of it, and I'll warm it up the best way I know how. Let's get into it. Welcome to the show. Good morning, Trace. Let's take a look at your traffic. On Kattermans Kloof Road, there is an accident between Visserhoek Road and Potsdamsdam Road. And then on the N2 incoming, traffic slows down at Jake's Harvel Drive. You can also expect delays on the N1 incoming from Platterkloof Road. And then on the M3 North, traffic slows down at Wynberg Hill and delays from Kromboom Road on the M5 North. And then faulty traffic lights in Belleville at Robert Sobukwe Road and Bellrail Road, in Youngsfield at Ottery Road and Torrance Road, and in Retreat at Prince George Drive and Joe Marks Boulevard, as well as in Durbanville at Vrygeboom Street and Durbanville Avenue. If there's anything we've missed, send me a WhatsApp on 082 945 0940. I'm Tashvi with your traffic.

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0: It's Kygo with One Republic and Lose Somebody. This is KFM 94.5. Good morning. Welcome. It is so good to have you along. My name is Tracy Lang. Now listen, yesterday was an incredibly exciting day here on KFM 94.5. We announced the nominees for the KFM Best of the Cape Awards. It was an exciting day. I must tell you, I think throughout like my dreams last night, I had these dreams where I was constantly announcing more people and I was just excited and I was just celebrating with people online because people have been sharing it online all day. In the last, say, 20 hours, I've consistently seen so many posts doing the rounds for the KFM Best of the Cape Awards. I will tell you more about it in the next 10 minutes because now it is absolutely going to be up to you to tell us who is the best of the best.
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4: Right, let's take a look at your traffic in the Cape Farms on Kottermans Kloof Road. There is an accident between Visserhoek Road and Postmansdam Road. And then on the N2 incoming, there's a vehicle broken down in the left lane after Jan Smuts Drive. Traffic slows down at Jake's Gerwel Drive. And then traffic is also slow moving on the elevated freeway incoming. And then faulty traffic lights in Lansdowne at Jan Smuts Drive and Bloemfontein Road. In Youngsfield at Ottery Road and Torrens Road, in Philippi at the R300 and Jake's Gerwel Drive, and in Durbanville at Vygeboom Street and Durbanville Avenue. And then just a heads up for some roadworks on the N1 incoming in the right lane before the viaduct. If there's anything we've missed, send me a WhatsApp on 082-945-0940. I'm Tash V with your traffic.
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2: 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Hell of a moment, hell of a stay. Losing my words because you're in my head. You're perfect, you ain't even trying. Light up a smile to give it away. 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

just a little bit. 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Now, I told you yesterday was a big day. And let's be honest, when the biggest award show of the year asked everybody to name their best sights, tastes and experiences, then you stopped what you were doing and you nominated all the spots that the Cape loves. 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

0: Brandy's almost doesn't count. It is KFM 94.5. So, for the office anthems this morning, it is a Wednesday. It is grey outside. You know what? I know one of the best ways to curb yourself from saying things to your colleagues is by just singing a flicker song. So, whatever you sing this morning, we will play. 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

0: Mars, it's KFM 94.5. As we head into the second hour of the show, Bruno Mars, Rihanna, Black Coffee and Celeste, and then your songs that you will sing to us in voice notes for a liquor wacky Wednesday edition of the Office Anthems. That number again, 0829450940.
1: Dankie Tracy, kom ons sien wat aangaan op die paaie. In Sandrift, there is an accident involving two trucks on Rotanga Road before Bosman's Dam Road. And on the N2 incoming, traffic slows down at Jan Smuts Drive. And then traffic is also slow moving on Lower Church onto the elevated freeway incoming. And then faulty traffic lights in Lansdowne at Jan Smuts Drive and Bloemfontein Road. Youngsfield at Ottery Road and Torrance Road in Philippi at the R300 and Jake's Harville Drive. And in Durbanville at Vegeboom Street and Durbanville Avenue. Then just a heads up on those roadworks on the N1 incoming in the right lane before the viaduct. If I've missed something, send me a WhatsApp on 0829450940. I'm Tash V, Meteo Fakir.
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0: Those were just so, so lekker. 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Your Eyewitness News is up next.
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10: Goeiemôre, ex-Vanya Kluter-Collison. 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
11: On my deathbed one day I'm going to remember that medal 21. Middle 20, middle 19. I'm never going to forget these moments, you know, just like the London 2012 race. For me, nothing can replace that. Not even the house burning down. As much as I've lost a hell of a lot in the last few days, I've gained a lifetime of memories that will never, ever be extinguished because I'm still very blessed and still very grateful.
10: Die incident het 'n 93-jarige man geëis. Regspanne vir president Ramaphosa, minister van openbare werke Dean McPherson en speaker van die nasionale vergadering Toko de Diza sal na verwagting vandag in die Weskaapse Hooggeregshof reageer op argumente teen die onteieningswet. Afriforum hoof Kali Kreel.
12: We know what the government intends and the ANC intends. We don't have to speculate. So they want to take land without paying for it on dubious grounds that is in direct contradiction of the constitution.
10: En in die jongste dodelike aanval in Oekraïne is ten minste 15 mense geëis en vele ander oornag in Kiev en omliggende gebiede beseer. 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

0: It's Ben Rodriguez on KFM 94.5. Tracy Lang with you. Now, I don't want to do this to you, but I figured, you know, they say joy shared is doubled and then misery shared is halved. Now, I came across something so interesting and I figured I want to share my misery. Time is absolutely going faster than you think. Do you know that 2027 is only 5 months away? Children that have been born, that was born in 2022, they are already in preschool. Kids born in 2008 can vote. And your childhood bedroom may already only exist in your memories. A whole decade has passed since 2016. And people born in 1990 are only 14 years away from turning 50. What is the situation? I can't even. I don't even know how that makes you feel. All I know is I feel like I need some more coffee right now.
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0: It is Phil Collins in Paradise. 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Tashvi, how old did you feel?
1: You're very. I don't know what you speak of.
0: You're 2027 is only, we've checked, 21 weeks away.
1: I mean, that's just rude.
0: No.
1: Quite frankly.
0: No.
1: I don't know what's happened. Mm. I feel like I'm in a time machine.
0: Completely.
1: And I feel like Iron Man is also only 16 weeks away.
0: Sure, like this is a lot of fun, eh? Mm. I mean, and there's still so much to happen. August is here. The month of August is upon us.
1: Yes.
0: And, oh, all I know is that right now I'm just going, okay, cool. August is here. Mm. We'll just celebrate the moments, the good moments, Women's Month.
1: Yes.
0: Have fun.
1: It's lots to celebrate.
0: And then it's still going to be cold. Then we go back into hibernation for about another month.
1: Yeah.
0: And then let's see what happens.
1: Hopefully we get a little bit of rain. I think we need it.
0: We are desperately in need of rain. Mm. So let's hope for some of that. But for now, for August month, go out. Take advantage of everything that is happening. Yes. If the days are beautiful, go and do it because it's not going
1: to
0: hurt.
1: And there's so much to do.
0: Love it. Mm. Love it. 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

0: girlfriend. Nelly with My Girlfriend on KFM 94.5. Oh, Nelly and NSYNC. How can I forget about them? How dare I? We are heading into the final hour of the show. Charlie Puth, Lotto, Mariah Carey, and Backstreet Boys. That is all coming up. Let's first check in on your traffic with Tash V.
1: Donkey Thrice in Gardens. There's an accident on Annandale Street between Hatfield and Breda Street. And then on the N7 South, there is a truck broken down in the left lane at the N1. And then faulty traffic lights down in Lansdowne at Jan Smuts Drive and Bloemfontein Road. In Philippi at the R300 and Jakes Gerwel Drive. And in Durbanville at Vegerboom Street and Durbanville Avenue. And then just a heads up on those roadworks on the N1 incoming in the right lane before the viaduct. As well as at the N1 incoming at the engine, the right lane is closed. If there's anything I've missed, send me a WhatsApp on 082-945-0940. I'm Tash V with your traffic.
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Oh, the picture I have of myself sitting in a music video on one of those massive bay windows, looking out at the rain, pretending that someone's singing me this song. Hey, I know, I wasn't the only one. It's the Backstreet Boys on KFM 94.5. On the way, still Dua Lipa, but here's our very own Tyler with Liquid Deep.

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0: Good morning, I'm Vanya Kluter-Collison. The Paul Hospital outpatient department has officially been reopened. Months of major restoration work got underway after a fire caused extensive damage to the facility in January. The National Shelter Movement of South Africa says the inclusion of civil society representatives in the Gender-Based Violence and Femicide Council will enhance its effectiveness. President Ramaphosa on Friday announced the appointment of 7 members to the council. Then the ANC has abstained from a vote in Parliament to recommend who should lead evidence against President Ramaphosa in his impeachment inquiry. Assembly. In a narrow vote of 9-7, the committee has resolved to recommend advocate Tandazani Maronsela from the Durban Bar to be appointed. And floods and landslides triggered by monsoon rains have killed more than 100 people across India since last month. Taking a look at today's weather temperatures, a cloudy day is forecast for the province. Cape Town can expect a high of 17, Paarl and Hermanus 18. 20 degrees is forecast for Vredendal and 23 for George. The top story at this hour, the Paarl Hospital Outpatient Department has officially been reopened.
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0: DJ Clark and Wietenberg, Pluto, remember you. It is KFM 94.5. Now listen, if you're finding yourself constantly going, I'm trying to make more money and I'm looking for all these side hustles. It's so interesting. You know, for a long time, we all received those mails and those messages going, you've either won the lottery, but you need to pay in something, or you've inherited something from someone many, many years ago. But it seems now that the economy is so tight that scammers have moved from sending you lotteries to going, there are side gigs where you can earn $15 per hour. Have you noticed that? Like, there's more and more of those. Oh, the side gig can make sure that you pay for your car per month and nothing else ever happens. Yeah. Economy. Hey, even the scammers are struggling, guys. It's rough. It's rough.
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0: It's Beyonce with Halo on KFM 94.5, and that is how I say goodbye. Thank you so much for joining me this morning. It has been absolutely fantastic having you along, and we do it again tomorrow from 9 to 12. Make sure to tune in then, and Ivy Inglis is up next. They'll give you
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3: What's up, buddy? It is Wednesday, my dudes, and welcome to KFM Lunch, the 5th of August, and I know that if you are an avid runner, that you would probably have been waiting all morning. You logged onto that Two Oceans Marathon website, and you were like, okay, when 10 o'clock comes, I'm going to be there. And that was me. 8:30, I was on the website already. And then when 10 o'clock hit and they finally opened it for us to enter, there was already like 5,156 people ahead of me in the queue. I was like, since when were you guys logged on? But anyway, be that as it may, I got my entry into the, well, at least I got to enter the ballot. So I got confirmation that I entered the ballot, and now I have to wait until the 18th of August to see if I was successful and my name and number was drawn to be a part of the 2027 Two Oceans Half Marathon. So let's see how it goes. If that was you this morning, then good luck to you as well. But welcome to the show. Big thanks to Tracy Lang and Tash V. They're back again tomorrow for mid-mornings between 9 and 12. Wednesdays, we focus on your community events in What's On in the Cape. So I hope that you emailed KFM at kfm.co.za so that I can include your event. If it's coming up this weekend, we'll do it at about 22:02 this afternoon. And of course, Billboard Bingo returns once again after yesterday's mini takeover. The voting opened this morning at 6 a.m. primediaplus.com. So I hope that you got your votes in for across the 30 categories for the Best of the Cape 2026, powered by Elko. But let's see what's happening on those roads at the moment. The latest tells me that on the N7 South, there's a truck broken down in the left lane at the N1. Traffic lights faulty in Lansdowne at Jan Smuts Drive and Bloemfontein Road, as well as in Youngsfield at Autry and Torrance Roads. In Philippi at the R300 and Jakes Gerwel, and then in Durbanville at Vegeboom Street and Durbanville Avenue. Finally, roadworks on the N1 incoming in the right lane before the viaduct, and also on the N1 incoming at the engine. The right lane over there is also closed. Anything else? 082-945-0940. As we get into the music, some Blinding Lights for you from The Weeknd. Then we head into The Great Divide with Noah Kahan. And then we're going to go old school with Roxette and Listen to Your Heart. On KFM 94.5, of course. Welcome. We're halfway through the week once again. Next thing you know, we're going to be talking about the weekend.

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It is Roxette and Listen to Your Heart on KFM Lunch. 13 after 12. And the weather is quite ominous the last couple of days, right? And this, I know that there was predictions of rain in certain parts of the Western Cape for today, but quite ominous over the last couple of days. And this coming out of July being one of the driest and warmest Julys that we've ever experienced. Yeah, there were some warmer days in July, but even though there were those warmer days, it's still in the middle of winter, which means that the mornings and the evenings are still pretty cold. And it's on those cold winter mornings that we are sometimes faced with a moral dilemma. Because on those cold winter mornings, well, about 8, 9, or 10 years ago, all of us were absolutely terrified by the prospect of day zero. And since then, we are still, well, some of us at least, implementing stop-start showers. So you know the drill. In the morning, on a cold winter's morning even, you turn on the water, you wet your hair, you wet your body, and then you quickly turn the

because the conditioner and the shower gel are soapier than usual. So it's going to take longer to complete that final rinse. And the longer you stand there in that final rinse, the more in love you fall with the temperature of the water. And the sound of that water spraying from the shower head and crashing into your body and crashing on the shower floor, the combination of which sounds like a mix between white noise and a crackling fire, that puts your brain in a relaxed flow state, which then opens it up to receive the greatest ideas, ideas of how you can solve problems at work, solve problems at home. Hell, even the world's problems you could even solve by the ideas that you get. And now you're standing there feeling as snug as a bug in a rug, and you say to yourself, I wish I could stay here forever. And then you're thinking, why did I just say that in a Mexican accent? And then you realize that the weather phenomenon that we are experiencing is called El Niño. But then you get a sobering thought of, you don't want to be one of those people who potentially in 8 months from now could be the cause that Marvin sends multiple messages to the residents' WhatsApp group complaining about how he had to drive all the way from the northern suburbs to Newland Spring to stand in a long queue to fill his 5-liter bottles. So you let out a heavy sigh and you reluctantly turn off the water. And then you step out into the cold again, into reality, and you wrap yourself with your towel and you think, it is really hard being the better person sometimes, but you got to do what you got to do in order to save water, to save humanity, and most importantly, save Martin in the residents' WhatsApp group.

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0: What a classic. Three Doors Down, Year Without You on KFM. Lunchroom was 12:30. News is next. Then Olivia Rodrigo and Will Lindley.
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18: Goeiemiddag, ek is Karen Annel. 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
19: We confirm that High Commissioner Anil Soeklal has been recalled to the headquarters for further consultations. We have also submitted the recommendations to Parliament and to the Presidency to consider a new framework for protocol and diplomatic support to former presidents and former deputy president during international travel.
18: En die Tafelberg kabelkarspoormaatskappy sê die brand op die berg Sondag het 'n halwe dag se instandhoudingswerk gekos. 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
1: Will Lindley and Tough, the girl song on KFM Lunch. Olivia Rodrigo, Drop Dead was up ahead of that 20-1. And I told you that this weekend, I already got my tickets booked. This weekend, I'm going to go and see Spider-Man Brand New Day with the family. We don't normally go and watch movies on opening weekend just so that we don't have to struggle to get tickets. And yes, there are a lot of tickets already sold for the location that we're going to this weekend. But yeah, just to not be in the busyness of opening weekend for a particular movie as highly anticipated as this one, we tend to not book tickets for opening weekend. But this morning I have received an email from Filmfinity. Now Filmfinity, they are the South African distributor for Sony Pictures Entertainment, and they announced this morning that Spider-Man Brand New Day has shattered box office records, delivering the biggest opening weekend in South African box office history with an extraordinary 44 million plus rand gross. So the historic achievement also marks the biggest opening weekend ever for a Sony Pictures release in Southern Africa. So since opening, more than 336,000 moviegoers have experienced Spider-Man Brand New Day on the big screen, with the film playing across 82 cinema locations on more than 200 screens nationwide. Now, this film's phenomenal local success also mirrors its outstanding international performance, where Spider-Man Brand New Day has already surpassed $1.052 billion at the global box office, becoming the second fastest film in history to reach that milestone. The first movie, Avengers Endgame. So well done to Spider-Man Brand New Day. And please don't give me any spoilers yet. I've been avoiding it as much as I could online as well, so because I'm going to be watching it this weekend.
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0: Janet Jackson together again on KFM Lunch, 8 minutes to one. I'm going to squeeze in Kenya Grace and Majorzy before we get to 1 o'clock. Then we'll see what's happening on those roads.
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0: Majorzian, a long time ago on KFM Lunch. It's 1 o'clock. Let's see what the latest is in terms of your traffic on the N1 inbound after Durban Road. There has been an accident in traffic lights faulty in Lansdowne at Jan Smuts Drive and Bloemfontein Road, in Youngsfield at Autry Road and Torrance Road, in Philippi at the R300 and Jakes Gerwel Drive, and in Durbanville at Vegeboom Street and Durbanville Avenue. Roadworks on the N1 incoming in the right lane before the viaduct, as well as on the N1 incoming at the engine. The right lane is closed. Anything else? 082-945-0940. Coming up next. Music from Alex Warren, Nico and Vince, and Jamie Vine.
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Jamie Fine, if anything's left on KFM Lunch, 10 past one. And can I just take a moment to say how proud I am of you and how proud I am to be a part of a radio station that has listeners like you? 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So that's next Thursday. 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

0: It is George Ezra and Shotgun on KFM Lunch. Almost 1:30. News on the way next, then music from John Mayer and Lizzo. 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
10: Good afternoon, I'm Karen Ann Null. Suspended Police Minister Senzo Mkhunu has again been implicated at the Midlanga Commission, this time over claims he interfered in an IDAC investigation. IDAC prosecutor Drusanta Ramsamy alleged Mkhunu had a vested interest in a probe into the alleged misuse of crime intelligence funds, including a plan to buy 2 forklifts worth more than 700,000 rand. The Paarl Hospital outpatient department has officially been reopened. Months of major restoration work got underway after a fire caused extensive damage to the facility in January. Here's Western Cape Health and Wellness MEC Marae Wenger.
11: Although the fire in January caused extensive damage to the building, it did not stop patient care. Our healthcare workers ensured services continued while the facility was restored, and through an extraordinary team effort, the major restoration project was completed in just 6 months, half of the expected time frame.
10: And Finance Minister Ino Godongwana says he will approach Cabinet to propose changes to the governance structure of the Public Investment Corporation. Gorongwana is seeking to ensure the incoming PIC chairperson is an independent candidate and not a political appointee. The minister was reacting to a Gauteng High Court ruling which set aside the suspension of PIC CEO Patrick Dlamini. Following Dlamini's suspension last month, amid improperty allegations, Gorongwana confirmed his intention to dissolve the board. Taking a quick look at today's weather temperatures, Cape Town can expect a high of 17 degrees, Paarl and Hermanus 18, Vredendal 20 degrees, and George sees a high of 23. Recapping your top story at this hour, suspended Police Minister Senzo Mkunu has again been implicated at the Madlanga Commission, this time over claims he interfered in an IDAC investigation.
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7: 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Then there's a Zumba PJ and onesie party. 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That's happening on the 8th of August from 2 until 3:30 p.m. at Richwood Hall. 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Head to wildbuggers.co.za for all the details. Then there is a painting Ladybug Rocks workshop. You can get creative and paint your own adorable Ladybug Rocks in this fun hands-on workshop for all ages. Take home your colorful creations and enjoy a relaxed morning of art and creativity. This is happening on the public holiday, Monday 10 August from 9 a.m. until 12 noon at Atlantic Beach Hotel, Melkbosstrand. It's 400 rand per person and that's presented by creative-sa.co.za. They're also having a dot art mandala planter pot workshop. Create your own beautiful dot art mandala planter pot in this fun and relaxing workshop. workshop, learn dot painting techniques, and decorate plant pots and stones with colorful mandala and daisy designs. No experience is needed, and all materials are provided. Also happening on the public holiday, same venue, Atlantic Beach Hotel in Melkbosstrand, from 2 until 5 p.m. That one is 500 Rand per person. For more information, go to creative-sa.co.za. Then hashtag pads for PAPS 2026, help protect women's health and end period poverty. Throughout August, Forever Help and MPC and Forever Health are hosting their annual Pads for PAPS Women's Month campaign in Paro North. Women can book a women's health consultation, including a breast examination and pap smear done by volunteer GPs and gynecologists. Patients pay only 350 Rand, which covers the reduced lab fee for the liquid-based cytology pap smear and consumables used during the consultation. So that's for the entire month of August at Dr. Colette's Medical Practice, 31 De Grendel Road in Paro North. And then finally, there's Carly's Darlings. They invite you to join their free crochet lessons in at Lentegier Library every Saturday from 9 a.m. until 12 noon. Bring along some yarn and a crochet hook, as well as your own cup to enjoy some tea and coffee with them. And for those details, it will be on primemediaplus.com, as is all the details that you might have missed during What's On in the Cape. And if you have some more events happening in the near future, all you need to do is email kfm@kfm.co.za. As we get back to the music, Kehlani and Usher with Shoulda Never on KFM Lunch. DJ Zinclair Colors, that is on the way next.

0: DJ Zintlan tomorrow day with Colours on KFM Lunch. 8 minutes to 2 coming up next. Megan Trainor and John Legend. Then we'll see what's happening on those roads. So far, not too much, but if there is something that we might have missed earlier, you can always let us know on the WhatsApp line on 082-945-0940.
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0: John Legend, everybody knows, on KFM Lunch just after 2 o'clock. If you just popped in, my name's E.B. Inglis. Let's see what's happening on those roads. Nothing major at this point in time other than traffic lights faulty in Lansdowne at Jan Smuts Drive in Bloemfontein, in Youngsfield at Autry and Torrens Roads, in Philippi at the R300 and Jake's Gerwel Drive, and then in Durbanville at Veegeboom Street and Durbanville Avenue. Roadworks on the N1 incoming in the right lane before the viaduct, and also on the N1 incoming at the engine. The right lane is closed there as well. Anything else? 082-945-0940. Miley Cyrus, Kelly Clarkson and Khalid, and then we play Billboard Bingo.
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1: Let's go. Billboard Bingo time. Two clues will lead us to a former Billboard number one. First clue is about the artist. The second about the song title. And when you gather both, you will then WhatsApp the artist and song title to me on 082-945-0940 with the artist and song title. And if you can crack it, hopefully you will be this afternoon's Billboard Bingo boss. Cannot repeat the clues once they've been given. So let's go into clue number one about the artist and see what it says.
2: Clue number one.
1: It's a name, which probably means that it's the real name of this particular artist, and we're looking for that stage name, the name that they are most famously known by. Okay, so the name is Leslie Sebastian Charles. Okay, Leslie Sebastian Charles. Who is that? Because that's the answer to clue number one. Leslie Sebastian Charles. Okay, clue number two.
3: 1, 2, 3, 4.
1: That's coming up just before news. But back to the music. Here's Bruno Mars, CeCe Peniston is next, and then Alesso with Remedy.

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0: Alesso and Connor Maynard with The Remedy on KFM Lunch. Almost 2:30. Before we get to news, you need clue number 2 for this afternoon's Billboard Bingo.
1: Clue number 2.
0: Okay, clue number 2. This is what it says. Music for tearful moments will exist. Okay? Music for tearful moments will exist. That is clue number 2. What a clue, because I have no idea what that means. All right? Music for tearful moments will exist. And how does that tie in with clue number 1? Can you put it together? For me, it seems pretty tough today, but maybe not for you. If you have both answers, WhatsApp the artist and song title to 082-945-0940. You could be this afternoon's Billboard Bingo boss.
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9: Goeiemiddag, ek is Karen Annel. 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
10: Firefighters were alerted to an incident at the parliamentary precinct earlier. The contractor was able to extinguish the fire by the time the firefighters arrived on scene. No significant impacts were reported.
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11: She was amazing. This is up there with my Olympic gold in 2012. You know, this legacy week for me was just incredible. 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All of us from the team have truly felt it this week in Glasgow, you know, and I think for me on a personal level, obviously, it was the most incredible week.
9: Ons kyk vir die laaste keer na vandag se temperature. 'N Maksimum van 17 grade word vir die moederstad voorspel, 18 vir Hermanus en 23 vir Plettenberg Bay. 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
3: Okay, let's see who's going to be today's Billboard Bingo boss. Let's go to Kenwin. Araz, how's it going?
6: Well, thanks, and you?
3: I'm fantastic today. Yeah, I know the weather isn't that great today, but you know what? I'm a winter baby, so I actually enjoy this kind of weather. But you enjoy it at home, right?
6: Yes, for sure. I also enjoy the weather, actually.
3: Okay, lovely. All right, so let's see how close you got this afternoon with the two clues in this afternoon's Billboard Bingo. First clue is about the artist of this former Billboard number one, and the clue was Leslie Sebastian Charles. So who is that, Araz?
6: Billy Ocean.
3: Billy Ocean. And then clue number two, this is about the song title. Music for Tearful Moments Will Exist. What is the song title, Araz?
6: There'll be sad songs to make you cry.
5: Bingo.
3: Bingo! Well done, Araz. Who do you want to say hi to this afternoon?
6: To my husband, Junaid Lakay, and my son, Ijaz, and my family and friends.
3: Awesome. Lovely. Well, thank you so much for playing along this afternoon. Araz, you are today's Billboard Bingo boss. Well done.
6: Thanks so much.
3: Have a liquor afternoon. And here it is. It was number one for 1 week in July of 1986. Billy Ocean. There'll be sad songs to make you cry.

0: What a classic. Haven't heard it in forever. Billy Ocean, there'll be sad songs to make you cry on KFM Lunch. Today's Billboard Bingo song, number one for just 1 week in July of 1986. And then Araz in Kenwin, our Billboard Bingo boss for this afternoon. That is it for me. Back again tomorrow for Klein Vrijdag, Thursday, quarter to the weekend. Are you ready for another weekend? Is it going to be a long weekend as well? So I hope that you're excited about that at least. But coming up next, Major Lazer and Loiso, and then the flash drive takes you home. I'll be back again tomorrow 12 to 3 to be your lunch buddy, and also let's see what forgotten gem we come up with tomorrow as well.
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2: 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My name is Carl. This is Cassidy. Hi.
6: Hey, hello. How's it?
2: But it's not a bucky. No. It's a... Okay. I've been seeing this. That's it. Yeah. That's what it is. It's not just a radio show. It's a Flash Drive. That's what it is. Till 7 o'clock. It's so nice to have you along for the ride today. So many things to chat about. So many little things that I'd like to dangle for you, Cassidy, that I found today that were just so intriguing.
6: I'll share them later. A dog with a bone, hey?
2: Yeah.
6: I'm like, give it to me.
2: Exactly. That bone came from the ice cream bucky.
6: Oh,
2: I know.
6: My goodness. Still triggered.
2: Yep,
6: still triggered.
2: I know. It's still like that.
6: Yep.
2: Midweek, which means we're going to make sure that we slide into the weekend as fast as possible. What you have to nibble on is some clicks opportunities. I'm looking for a good, courageous story, maybe a milestone you want to share as a lovely lady to celebrate Women's Month. And then later, we got a brand new concept and a brand new prize today. And it was a venue who stepped forward to give us a prize for the concept. So it's a fresh one. Make sure you don't miss that after 4:30. Flash word after 5. And then it's Hum Day. Switch the hits at 6. Welcome to your show. Here's Marshmello, Kane Brown. Miles.
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0: Elizabeth Taylor Swift on your show, Flash Drive, KFM 94.5. Didn't even ask you the best part of your day, Cassidy. What was it?
1: I had a lovely audition to do today, and whether or not I get it, that's besides the point.
0: Is it for Marvel?
1: No, it's okay. For a big series coming out soon.
0: All right.
1: I can't tell you any more than that, unfortunately.
0: Did you sign an NDA?
1: Yes.
0: Okay.
1: But a while ago, I learned that it's not about if you get the job or not. It's about the fact that I get to play for that half an hour or that hour that I do that audition.
0: Self-tape.
1: Yeah. And I think that's so true. So I just had so much fun.
0: I was going to ask you more about your character and about, but it's fine because it's NDA. I got you. It's okay. It's fine.
1: What was the best part of yours?
0: Do you know that sometimes in life you just find these little pleasures in the smallest of things? Like the smallest of things.
1: Please, I think, tell me more.
0: Some people find pleasure in, you know, that little bit of sleep in your eye and they just breaking that off. People find pleasure in that. Mine is just getting things sorted in like a couple of big see-through containers from Mumbo's with a labeling gun.
1: Okay.
0: Yo, I didn't know I enjoyed that so much. Is it because I've crossed the 40 threshold that I enjoyed that moment today?
1: I don't think so.
0: Wow.
1: I think anyone at any age can get some sort of pleasure from like accomplishment and clearing out their space. And so I think that's maybe what it was.
0: I just felt so good to have these things. They were packed. They were labeled. You know, this that label thing?
1: Oh, yeah.
0: That's, yes. So a friend of mine just lent it to me. And now I can do like little labels and things. And now when I put it away, I know exactly what's in that box based on the label. It's the best thing ever. Don't you have these small things that in your life you just feel like it's a pleasure? My other thing is that I have an app, thanks to producer Pietras. He said you must get Admit. I never knew what it was before. Never.
1: I do know what it is.
0: All right. Yeah. I got Admit. There's nothing more pleasurable than going to the boom at Canal Walk and watching it just open in front of you without you touching a button.
1: You're?
0: It's like the universe has opened up to me.
1: You turn into the Volturi from Twilight. You just look down on everyone.
0: Exactly how I feel. It's just like, are you still pressing a button there, sir? How could you? This boom just lifted itself for me. Charmed. That's what it feels like.
1: I get that. Yeah. I do have simple pleasures. I am but a girl, so popping a pimple or a blackhead. Let me just tell you.
0: But hold on yourself or someone else? Are you one of those?
1: I don't need to like get those dubious ones.
0: Not like the Dr. Pimple Popper.
1: No, that's a little bit crazy. Yeah, I'm sorry. I get a little bit like, but if you've got that like one blackhead that's been sitting at the corner of your eye or on your nose and then it just comes out perfectly.
0: Oh my gosh.
1: And it comes out in that little vrimpy. Sorry, trigger warning.
0: If you're having a late lunch.
1: Sorry, man.
0: I'm so sorry. I hope you don't. That
1: is. Or if you get an ingrown hair, man. And you just put. Sorry.
0: Why are you salivating? No, I'm going to stop this right now.
1: I am but a girl.
0: You.
1: Oh, gosh.
0: Sure. I'd hate to see you on a callus.
1: Listen.
0: No. Okay, no. Don't go there. All right, I just wanted to share that there are little pleasures that we have daily, and that's a few of them. There we go. Done and dusted. And, of course, the best part of my day every day is just being in your company and giving someone like you an opportunity to share your story of achievement, of accomplishment, a challenge that you overcome. I want to hear your stories. It's Women's Month. So be proud as a woman and share that story with us, please. Keyword clicks, the number 082-945-0940. Please add your name and ID number, and you could be a winner of a 2,500 rand Clicks Club card cash back. I could be calling you in the next couple of minutes. T's and C's do apply. Ooh, another one. You know when you're driving and then all of the traffic lights go green?
1: Oh, green. Oh, my.
0: Like, as you approach, you don't even need to stop or slow down. There's that beautiful feeling of like, oh, my word, I'm being released here by these traffic lights. That's a good feeling, too.
1: It is.
0: However, in this city, not every one of them works.
1: Right. So currently on the N2 outgoing, there's an accident after Airport Approach Road. The vehicles are on the right shoulder. On Kuburg Road North, there's a pedestrian accident at Blauberg Road. The Maya City Lane is currently obstructed. In Grabo, direction towards the N2, direction Cape Town, a vehicle overturned before the Ho Hook Farm stall. And, hold on one second. I think I was reading the wrong one. Excuse me. There's a stationary vehicle on the N2 inbound after Jan Smuts. The left lane is obstructed. On the N1 outbound ramp to the M5 southbound, a truck has overturned. In Steenberg at Steenberg Road and Eiken Road, there's been an accident. And in Belleville at Voortrekker Road eastbound before Durban Road, there's been an accident. My name is Cassidy Nicholson. If you have any other updates for me, please let me know on the WhatsApp line. That's 082-945-0940.
0: Did you read yesterday's traffic there?
1: I did read yesterday's traffic there. But at least I owned it. At least I owned it.
0: All right.
1: I'm always honest, so.
0: Okay, good. That's a good thing.
1: I said soz.
0: So no traffic lights faulty today?
1: We do have some faulty in Lansdowne at Jan Smuts Drive and Bloemfontein Road, and in Youngsfield at Ottery Road and Torrance Road, in Philippi at the R300 and Jakes Carnival Drive, and in Durbanville at Fegeboom Street and Durbanville Avenue.
0: Okay, I got you. Was that today, though?
1: That is
0: today. Okay, cool. I just want to double check with
1: you.
0: Thank you so much.
1: It is today.
0: All right, that's the day. Drive safely, please, and share a good story of achievement, accomplishment, a challenge you've overcome. I'd love to put you on air and just please inspire us so I can inspire you with a cashback.

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1: Brad, what is your technique for calling in sick? Apparently, this makes you actually sound sick. You don't even have to put it on, eh, Brad?
2: So I lay on my back on the bed, leh. Uh-huh. 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
0: So many great stories this week. Hello, Nicole.
2: Hi.
0: Welcome. I'm ready for you. I'm ready to hear what you've overcome, the challenges you've faced, or something that you've achieved recently. What is it?
2: So I think the challenges that I overcame was 1 year in 2018 when I was doing two jobs, one during the day, one in the evening, doing my night school and doing college on a Saturday. So I had to study, work and be a single parent.
0: And a single parent.
2: So, yes, so and I overcame that.
0: But that's a lot.
2: It's a lot.
0: In the moments where you thought you were not going to make it, the moments where you struggled to even take a breath, to see people that you loved around you because you were so busy, what pushed you through?
2: I think my son pushed me through, you know, to better for him, because I got pregnant with him when I was in matric.
0: Okay.
2: So that made me not complete school, basically. And then I just pushed through.
0: And after that challenge, when you look back at 2018, we look at 2026, how are you feeling now after knowing that you've
2: awesome.
0: Overcame that? Oh, that's good. That's good. Are you? Do you work?
2: I passed my matric,
0: nice.
2: Got my matric and my diploma in a professional receptionist.
0: Woof.
2: So that was like a huge milestone.
0: And are you working in that field now?
2: Yes, currently I'm working at Blueprint Promotions. And I do all the admin and sales.
0: Love it. Well, you sound happy. I just want to hear you happy year. And that's why I'm giving you a 2,500 rand cash back, you superwoman.
2: Oh, my word. Thank you.
0: You're welcome. Nicole, thank you for sharing. And I like it when you can reflect on the things you've been through. It's important. We have to own these moments in our lives where we thought we wouldn't make it, but we pushed through. We found a way. That's the strongest moments in our lives where we felt the weakest. So thank you so much, Nicole. Honestly.
2: Thank you.
0: And continue being proud of yourself, please. That's the most important thing. 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

0: It is Jeremy Loops. This one's called Till I Found You, and I'm so glad I did. Welcome to your show, your flash drive on KFM 94.5. That is what it is. I hope you're having a wonderful day thus far. If not, this is why we are here, because to bring you some of the things that you need to hear, Cassidy.
1: Yes. Oh gosh, are we doing this again?
0: We're doing it again.
1: Oh gosh.
0: Cassidy.
1: Carl.
0: While you were working, I was working for you.
1: I know.
0: And I was devastated when I heard this one tidbit. Rental increases in South Africa.
1: No! No!
0: And I heard one place where the rental increase was so surprising, shocking even, it literally knocked me off my feet.
1: At Sea Point, hey.
0: Coming up on the Flash Drive. I got what you need. The Flash Drive. Just wait. Katy Perry's Raw is coming your way first. And then you can go fetch your life and I'll tell you the story.
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1: Currently in Bellville at Voortrekker Road after Durban Road eastbound. Traffic is diverted into Court Street due to an accident. Both lanes are currently closed. A stationary vehicle on the N2 inbound after Jan Smuts, the left lane is obstructed. On the N1 outbound ramp to the M5 southbound, a truck has overturned and the left lane is currently obstructed, which is causing heavy delays leaving the city. And in Steenberg, at Steenberg Road and Eiken Road, there's been an accident. Some roadworks on the N1 incoming in the right lane before the viaduct, and at the engine, the right lane is currently closed. And multiple traffic lights are faulty in Cape Town this afternoon, so if you do see one, just apply the four-way stop rule and you'll be fine. My name is Cassidy Nicholson. If you have anything else that you want me to know about, let me know on the WhatsApp line. That's 082-945-0940.
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3: Good afternoon. I'm Karen Ann Nell. The Madlanga Commission has heard details of a meeting between former IDAC head Andrea Johnson and suspended police minister Senzo Mkunu. It's alleged that in January last year, Johnson met Mkunu at his home, along with the minister's then chief of staff, Cedric Nkabindi. IDAC prosecutor Drushtanta Ramsamy has told the commission today that during the meeting, Mkunu said he wanted to clean up crime intelligence. Back home now, a Mitchells Plain police officer has been arrested on charges of corruption, kidnapping and intimidation. Police allege the constable demanded money from a man's family after arresting him during a search in Tafelsig, despite no drugs or firearms being found. Here's Captain F.C. van Wyk.
4: When the family members contacted the members to inquire the reason for the arrest, a payment was requested for his release. The family could only manage half of the requested money, to which the members agreed to accept. This conversation was recorded, the money was delivered, and the mail released.
3: And there's been a crash on the moon. A 4-ton SpaceX rocket stage is believed to have slammed into the lunar surface. The impact posed no risk to Earth, but NASA and South Korea's lunar orbiters will now search for the crash site to study the debris. Expect a cold and cloudy day tomorrow with showers forecast inland and across the Southern Cape. A high of 15 degrees is expected in Cape Town and George, 17 in Kalfinia, 14 in Lanesburg and 16 degrees in Hermanus. Recapping your top story at this hour, the Madlanga Commission has heard details of a meeting between former IDAC head Andrea Johnson and suspended police minister Senzo Mkunu.
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0: James Deacon, same old vocals from the locals just for you. All right, the shock and awe. I told you there was a rental increase that got me surprised. It got me shocked, Cassidy.
1: I didn't know if at this capacity we could still be increasing the rent, but here we are.
0: I told you that it shocked me and surprised me.
1: Okay, so it can't
0: Big
1: be
0: time.
1: C point.
0: Sorry?
1: So it can't be C.
0: No, it can't be.
1: Because you wouldn't be shocked.
0: No, that would be, I would just be, another one this month.
1: Okay.
0: So rent is across South Africa. We are circling, especially in Cape Town. It's tough. It is tough. Now, according to the latest PayProp Rental Index, there is a province in this country that has a certain average rent that has risen, surprisingly. This province's average rent is 7,500 rand. This province's rent went up between the end of 2025 and the first quarter of 2026 by 1 rand. It is now 7,501 rand average rent. That province is the Free State. Are you okay? Why are you frowning at me? What's wrong? I just thought I'd share that if you are looking for property, maybe you're looking in the wrong places.
1: You know?
0: That's what I'm saying. Maybe we should have a satellite radio station for KFM in the Free State. Then we can live in a nice plot. You know what I mean? Nice little... It's only going to be increased $1, like 1 rand for rental.
1: Yeah.
0: Yeah. Do you want to know the Western Cape? Do you want to be disappointed?
1: Okay.
0: Do you want to be disappointed?
1: I'm gonna answer your question with a question. Do I want to know the Western Cape?
0: No. You do not want to know the Western Capes.
1: Okay, give it to me.
0: The Western Cape remains the country's most expensive rental market.
1: Yeah, okay, we know this.
0: Do you want to mention where? No, don't. With average monthly rent now sitting above 12,000 rand. The report says strong demand in the province continues to push prices higher. I want to check something quickly. Sorry, while I'm on air with you.
1: Yes.
0: Right. Is that average rent, right? I want to see something. Just very, very, very quickly.
1: It's okay.
0: Just bear with me.
1: I'm here.
0: So you know the average salary, gross salary in the Western Cape?
1: Right.
0: Is 25,000 rand. And then the average rent is 12,000 rand. You do the maths. Then there's still electricity, water, petrol.
1: You Food.
0: Know, do you know that 1 rand, that Free State increase by? That's what we're left with. That's how it feels.
1: Not even.
0: Oh, my word. Okay. So we're going to Free State then.
1: I think so. All right. Let me know dates, hey?
0: No problem.
1: You let me know dates.
0: Phew, that's crazy. Sure, there was a piece of audio. It was very shocking. It's all over the interwebs. I'm not sure if you heard this clip. Take a listen to this.
2: Guys, I was doing the approach outside to pay 150 rand. Yes. Then I can get within 10 minutes my card, okay? So I'll stand here. My card was first in this box, okay? Two people has already been held before I've been addressed. They are paying them 150 rand outside. I'm phoning the police.
0: Shoot. Heavy, heavy stuff over there. A woman went viral for that outcry in a video. She repeatedly said, "I will not pay you," alleging bribery at a certain Department of Home Affairs for fast tracks to get things done a bit quicker. It is a scary time, but that has been doing the rounds at the moment.
1: Yeah.
0: And it's not new either. It's around. Not only, I mean, there's also the certain stops as well, and it's rough out here. It's not just the Joburg thing, that little bribery thing.
1: No, listen, I know, but these conversations are so nuanced, right? Because I know that I would never want to pay someone for that bribe. But there's so many people that go into it like, oh, okay, fine, just let it like get done. But what do you do in situations like that? Because I commend her for doing that.
0: Just stepping up.
1: Calling them out and being like, proper. This is what's going on.
0: And now this went viral, which gives you a spotlight on that department and hopefully things will change.
1: That's what
0: we are looking for. But just staying with Home Affairs for a second. All right, this is a bit lighter, don't worry. There's a 31-year-old fan from Wellington, but the one in the Western Cape, who has taken his love for New Zealand rugby to a whole new level, Cassidy, He has legally changed his name to honor the All Blacks, who will be playing the DHL Stormers, by the way, this Friday. Formerly a gentleman by the name of Winston Small, he has now changed his name to honor All Black and Maori culture. He has legally changed his name at Home Affairs to Winitana Morariki from Winston Small. The lifelong All Black supporter says he's back New Zealand since childhood. He admits there's plenty of family banter, but he's officially changed his name to reflect a more All Black name as opposed to a Western Cape South African name. Have you ever loved something so much, Cassidy, that you are willing to change your name for it? Have you been so obsessed with something, Cassidy, that you are willing to edit your name, change it, to showcase how much you love for it?
1: Well, there are things that I do really like.
0: Oh, okay. Like what?
1: I really like salt and vinegar Pringles.
0: So why don't you just change your name to Cassidy Pringle Nicholson?
1: I could.
0: That would be wonderful. Then you can show your allegiance to it. They'll be like, where does Pringle come from? Well, salt and vinegar flavor. That's right.
1: If you must know.
0: That's it. Yeah, I'd probably change my name to Carl Chester Santiago Wastey.
1: Okay, I need to address two things.
0: You may.
1: Obviously, Chester is your dog. Three things. Chester is your dog, right? So I get that.
0: And?
1: It's your firstborn. Okay?
0: And?
1: But also, you have three other dogs.
0: I do.
1: Okay. The third one is, did you just give yourself another second name that has nothing to do with this conversation? Just for vibes.
0: The Real Madrid Stadium is the Santiago Bernabeu. Now
1: you
0: just the Bernabeu.
1: You asked one.
0: I wanted to throw my love for Chester. It comes from Chester Bennington, Linkin Park lead singer. I'd be called Chester Santiago Wastey. It actually rolls off the tongue if you think about it. If I were to change my name.
1: Carl Chester Santiago Wastey.
0: That's correct.
1: Prepare yourself. It will never be Carl Wastey ever again.
0: Oh, really?
1: If you call me Cassidy Jade Nicholson, I'm coming for you.
0: I
1: honor
0: you.
1: Carl Chester Santiago Wastey.
0: I honor you by saying that.
1: Yes.
0: That's what I found for you. Just imagine. So, Cassidy Pringle Nicholson.
1: What's up?
0: That's what I have. Okay?
1: All right.
0: That's it. Or we could do, how about Cassidy van der Salt and Vinegar Pringle Nicholson?
1: I think
0: that's
1: I prefer
0: better.
1: Pringle that's on no, its no, own.
0: That works
1: it's
0: better for me.
1: A little bit more ambiguous.
0: No, I
1: van der Salt and Vinegar.
0: That sounds very good.
1: Feels like I might walk barefoot somewhere.
0: It doesn't matter. Barefoot sounds good for you.
1: To who? Maybe you and you had your first kiss.
0: Yes, that's fine. I could get around better that way. Hey, wait, here's a suggestion.
3: Yes, guys, I love potato chips, but like all of them. So I would change my name legally to Simba Woolies Lays.
1: I like that. Don't forget Fritos and Big Corn Bites.
0: Yeah. And don't forget Daphne Vinchips that lives down the road as well.
1: Yeah.
0: Yeah, she also changed her name to that. It's very, very good. Lovely. Cassidy, van der Salt and Vinegar Pringles Nicholson. It has been an honor. Lovely chatting with you. Oh, it's rolling off the tongue now. I'm never gonna say anything else. This is very, very good. I love that.
1: I can't believe we're here.
0: That we are here. I love van der Salt and Vinegar as a concept as well. This is very, very good. And you know what? Now that I know, I should bring some to work for you.
1: You know what?
0: Right?
1: I'll finish it in one sitting. I have no self-control when it comes to salt and vinegar Pringles.
0: Oh, really? No. Hey, I got another message. Here we go.
4: When my son was little, we called him Pringle McNugget because all he ate was Pringles and McDonald's nuggets.
1: My guy.
0: Hey? Your guy.
1: My guy.
0: Pringle McNugget sounds very... That sounds like an author would put a character
1: like
0: really
1: that
0: in a book.
1: I really like to see representation on the WhatsApp line.
0: Big time. Oh, here's another one. There's a gentleman saying my new name would be Melinsa Baron von Niederberg.
1: It's quite nice.
0: It sounds very good. I like it. Melinsa Baron von Niederberg. You wonder why. Sure. And then Bic Mitchum came through as well. Wedding ring of vibes. You know how it goes. Thank you so much. It's a flash drive, by the way. 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

0: It is Olivia Dean. This is Baby Steps on the Flash Drive on KFM 94.5. Earlier, I shared a story of a 31-year-old rugby fan who loves the All Blacks so much that he changed his name to support Maori culture. He used to be called Winston Small from Wellington in the Western Cape. He's now Winitana Morariki. He changed his name legally to have a more All Black feel to his name. I then said to Cassidy, based on what she loves so much and is a big fan of, what would her name be? And we changed her to Cassidy Funder Salt and Vinegar Pringles Nicholson. Which makes a lot of sense. My new name is going to be Carl Chester Santiago Wastey. Chester Bennington, Lincoln Park, Santiago Bernabeu, Real Madrid, two things connected as one. I love how you always play along.
1: Hello, Carl.
0: Hi.
1: My name is Debbie Book. My maiden name is Book, and I am a qualified chef. So I think I'll change my name to Debbie Cook Book.
0: Yes.
2: I like it.
0: Yes, I love it too.
2: It can stay.
0: No, it's going to stay forever. Here's another one. Oh, people are changing names now.
3: Wedding ring of vibes. You know how it
4: is. So my new name would be Jolene Ferrero Rocher Philips. If you want to make it fancy.
0: Philips Nochals. Okay.
2: I like how exotic it is.
0: Yeah. Talking about exotic. Oh, another name that came through from a certain Mr. Davids. My new name will be Maverick Davids. And I haven't seen Top Gun. Anyway, we move along swiftly on the show. What was I going to tell you now? Yes, Best of the Cape. It's
2: And I haven't seen Top Gun. Diva? Really? That's what you're going to leave on the WhatsApp line?
0: That speech did? Okay. Best of the Cape Awards. Yes, all the nominees have been announced. And it's time to vote. Please do so. And you know what? We got 30 categories. It's all powered by Yoko, and we need your help to make sure we crown the best of the Cape. 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
5: Currently on Lower Main Road and Cole Street in Observatory towards Albertson Road, there's been an accident which is obstructing the left lane. In Belleville at Voortrekker Road after Durban Road eastbound, traffic is being diverted into Court Street due to an accident. Both lanes are currently closed. A stationary vehicle on the N2 inbound after Jan Smuts, the left lane is obstructed. On the N1 outbound ramp to the M5 southbound, a truck is overturned. The left lane is currently obstructed. It's causing delays leaving the city. In Steenberg, at Steenberg Road and Eichen Road, there's been an accident. And on Philip Corsana Drive inbound, a vehicle has overturned, so remain cautious if you're driving over there. Multiple traffic lights are faulty in Cape Town this afternoon, so if you do see one, just treat it as a four-way stop. As for your roadworks, both on the N1 incoming, one's in the right lane before the viaduct and one is at the engine. The right lane is currently closed. My name is Cassidy Nicholson. If I left anything out, just let me know on the WhatsApp line. That's 082-945-0940.
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7: Ramaphosa defends the Expropriation Act and a government hotel bill sparks questions. Good afternoon. I'm Karen Ann Null. President Cyril Ramaphosa's legal team has defended the Expropriation Act in the Western Cape High Court, arguing it simply gives effect to land reform already provided for in the Constitution. The president's lawyers were responding to legal challenges by AfriForum, the DA, Vaderland Stichting and the Institute of Race Relations. Carlo Peterson has more.
8: Senior counsel for President Cyril Ramaphosa, Advocate Ngwako Mayaneche, today told the court that land reform is essential to advancing equality, dignity and social justice in the country. He argued the Constitution already allows judges to determine what compensation is just and equitable in each case, and that in certain circumstances this could include null compensation.
9: It may be just and equitable
3: for nil compensation to be paid where land is expropriated in the public interest, that is for land reform basically, having regard to all relevant circumstances.
8: Carlo Peterson, Eyewitness News.
7: The Department of Social Development says spending about R500,000 on hotel accommodation for its acting spokesperson over 7 months was its most cost-effective option. The department says the millions of rands it spends on outsourcing its communication functions would have been more costly than footing the bill for Sandy Godluana's relocation. The department says the amount of 436,000 rand is small considering the millions spent on outsourcing communications. And a team of Swiss specialists is helping replace Table Mountain Cableway's massive steel cables during its annual maintenance shutdown. The experts are installing two new 1.2-kilometer-long cables despite Sunday's mountain fire delaying the project by half a day. Technical manager Andries de Vries says the fire was just meters away from the lower cable station building.
9: It was literally 3 meters from the building. 3-4 meters from the building. The guys fought the fire back and they pushed it over the top.
7: The cableway is set to reopen on Monday the 10th of August, but De Vries says this is weather dependent. Now a look at tomorrow's weather. Expect a cold and cloudy day. A high of 15 degrees is expected in Cape Town and George, 17 in Kalfinia, 14 in Lanesburg and 16 in Hermanus. Recapping your top story at this hour. President Cyril Ramaphosa's legal team has defended the Expropriation Act in the Western Cape High Court, arguing it simply gives effect to land reform already provided for in the Constitution.
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0: Atomic Kids and another karaoke song that I think would be in anybody's repertoire. It's called Whole Again. It is on your show, Flash Drive, KFM 94.5. You know, as we build as a family and as a team, Cassidy, Jade, Nicholson. Sorry, Cassidy, from the Salt and Vinegar, Pringles, Nicholson. I have yet to ask you a question. I was thinking about this today. And then the whole name thing around that one gentleman that changed his name to... Yeah. Be a bit more Maori-centered because he's a big all-black fan. So the gentleman, Winston, is now something completely different. In fact, allow me to quote the name once again because you have to get it right. His name is Winitana Morariki, formerly Winston Small from Wellington, but in the Western Cape, interestingly enough. So I just thought, I never asked you this question.
1: Should I be scared?
0: Don't be scared.
1: Okay.
0: I haven't asked Jody either. But I do know Beatrice's. And I don't know Karen Ann's either. So I just wanted to go... I just wanted to know. Maybe I should start with Karen Ann, then I'll go around to you, Cassidy.
1: I think so.
0: Just so as we get to know each other.
1: Yeah.
0: What a shame. Why are you so nervous? Don't be nervous. I just wanted to... I didn't ask this of the squad. Like, I know Beatrice because we had a chat about this a long time ago, but I haven't asked you.
1: Okay.
0: There are two questions. It's twofold.
1: Okay.
0: I'll give it both the questions and then you can treat it the way you want to treat it. Is that fine?
1: Okay.
0: Great. Question number one will be, do you have a nickname? And number two, how did you get it? That's fair. It's a fair one, right?
1: It's a safe question.
0: It's a very safe one. Don't worry, I'm not going to ask you about anything. It's not like that.
1: Yeah, a nickname that my mom called me growing up.
0: It doesn't matter. It could be at school as well. But you need to know the origins of it. That's important.
1: I've got one bad one that's actually a funny one, but actually also not funny. I think I've told you this one before.
0: In
1: high school.
0: In high school, do you want to say? You know what? This is an open show.
1: Okay.
0: Don't worry, we are open. Tell me.
1: I'm not thin, and I had a very thin cousin, and they used to call us before and after.
2: No. Those are fighting words. Send an address.
1: I'm sorry.
0: That's perfectly fine.
2: Why are you crying?
0: I'm not. No. I had something stuck in my throat. But yeah, so that's rude.
1: Yeah, but I'm fine with it now.
0: I know you're fine with it, which is why I had something stuck in my throat. I mean, you can talk about it as well, but sure.
1: That's high school.
0: The type of people, I had a bunch of them at high school, you know, and the appearance ones are.
1: Yeah.
0: But you know, sometimes you get the unique ones. Like, sometimes you just need to know where someone got a nickname.
1: Mm.
0: Like, I had a friend, right? His name was Jack. I never knew where it came from. I don't know if it was like from Jack Daniels or whatever.
1: Mm.
0: Turned out that one day they were driving. And then there's a street in Cape Town named Jack Craig Street. His name is Craig, and they called him Jack.
2: That's cool.
1: That's kind of cool.
2: Yeah. That's fun.
0: Before and after's vault, man. I'm sorry. That's not...
1: It's okay. We can laugh about it now. It's 20 years later.
0: Are you sure?
1: Yeah.
0: I held it back so bad.
2: Sure.
0: Yes.
2: Shook to my core with
0: All right. Cassidy, did you have a nickname?
2: I mean, apart from the boring one, which is Cass. And,
0: no, man.
2: And Kessa.
0: No. Kessa.
2: Yeah.
0: Kessa, you mean.
2: Don't do it. Stop that.
0: Kissy.
2: Right? No, stop.
0: So you had one?
2: So I did. I had a few. I had Dweeb. But that was like my close circle of friends. We all used to like call each other like Dork and whatever. And then I became Kessa Dweeb. So

0: Oh, so you knew what Baura is?
1: I just had no, yeah. So I didn't know what that meant. I just got called that, and I was like, "Sorry, excuse me," and then they were gone.
0: So just Baura stayed.
1: Yeah. So that was
0: okay.
1: It.
0: So that's a couple of things. Your dweeb is so 90s.
1: Yeah, and then of course, oh. I mean, people would put THs instead of S's by my name, so Cafferty Nicholson. Huh. I know you didn't hear a difference there.
0: No, I did not. I was waiting for the joke.
1: Oh, and Frida Kahlo. There's that one.
0: Frida Kahlo.
1: Yeah.
0: And then mine was when you wear a certain frame. You're wearing it today.
1: Yes.
0: Benny. Yeah.
1: Benny Bookworm. He thinks he's slick.
0: Karen Ann sees it. So this.
1: They think they're slick.
0: Okay. I will tell you Pietras's, which you will love, in the next couple of minutes. I will. Because Pietras has one.
1: You're going to make me wait again.
0: I'm going to make you wait. And we haven't asked Jody West yet. And I'm sure his is good. Because when I asked Pietras to go ask him, Pietras started laughing. So that's going to be a good one. But it's just that's two questions. It's just to get to know each other a little better. And I just wanted to know, hey, you know what? If you have a nickname, do you actually know what the origins are? And the more unique the origins, the better for the story. Definitely. So feel free to share. You know what the WhatsApp line number is.
1: I want to know what yours is.
0: Oh, honey.
1: How much time do
0: we have? How many do you want?
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1: Here's a quick look at the journey ahead of you. On Lower Main Road and Cole Street in Observatory towards Alberton Road, there's been an accident which is obstructing the left lane. In Belleville at Four Trekker Road after Durban Road eastbound, traffic is being diverted into Court Street due to an accident. Both lanes are currently closed. On the N1 outbound ramp to the M5 southbound, a truck has overturned. The off-ramp to the M5 is now closed, which is causing major delays out of the CBD. And on Philip Corsana Drive inbound, a vehicle has overturned, so remain cautious if you're driving over there. Some roadworks on the N1 incoming in the right lane before the viaduct and at the engine, which has caused the right lane to be closed. Some traffic lights are also faulty in Cape Town this afternoon, so if you do see one, just treat it as a four-way stop. My name is Cassidy Nicholson. If I miss anything, let me know on the WhatsApp line. That's 082-945-0940.

0: Chazza, Golden Crown. It's on your show, your flash drive, KFM 94.5. I stumbled upon a story earlier around a certain person who changed their name to reflect the All Blacks' allegiance. His name is Winston Small. He's now Winitana Mororiki. Yeah, a real story of a 31-year-old from Wellington in the Western Cape. This just spawned an idea because I haven't yet asked my people what their nicknames are. And I asked Cassidy, Jade Nicholson, and you gave me a bunch of nicknames.
1: I did?
0: Yep, a bunch of them. Then I said the intrigue around Pietrus's, and we've already discussed Pietrus's nickname prior to you. Okay, this was in Flash Drive BC, and I mean Pietrus is here. Go for it. Tell
1: I'm her. So ready.
2: Pietrus Pada.
1: Pada.
0: Yes. Translation.
2: Pietrus Frog.
0: Frog. Yes.
2: Look at you.
0: Yeah.
1: Frog.
0: Yes.
2: So it comes.
0: Hey, no, no, wait, wait, wait for the, just, Cassidy, just wait for the explanation. Cassidy, stay with me. Stay with me. We're losing her. We're losing her.
1: Okay, I'm focused. I'm locked in.
2: Okay. This is going to go from bad to worse.
0: I know. Just to say the, tell the story, bro.
2: So there was a TV show when I grew up called Vili Vali.
0: Okay, we're losing it again. Yes. We can't. Are you going to finish the story?
2: And there was a character on there, Pietrus Pada.
1: This is all made up.
0: No. It's a real thing. Vili Vali is real. It's as real as Benny Bookworm.
1: Vigo! Yes, okay, carry on.
0: Yeah.
2: And let's just say I had some resemblances to Pietrus Pada.
1: And it were stuck. The resemblances?
0: En sy gesig, dat's 'n bietjie padara. No, I think the real reason that I mentioned to Pietrus is that he has been so surprisingly impressive. He'd walk into the room and go, "Pada!" And that's why. Probably the reason as to why.
2: That should have been the early signs.
0: That should... Oh, yes. But that's more like...
2: Pada!
0: Yes. So,
1: I'm just busy trying what's to look wrong? At Pietrus Pada.
0: Oh, you're looking at Google. You'll find it's, but you have to go deep in Google, eh? That's way back in the day.
1: I'm just pictures of.
0: There. So there's something on the phone there. Yeah.
2: Oh, this one has a little flower. Pada.
0: I remember that. Yes, that's not a normal pada. You know what I mean? That's just
1: that's a fun pada.
0: That's a farag. That's not even. That's a farag. Okay, that's what it is. Never mind pada.
1: You did not.
0: I did. It's I'm a sorry. Hello, Logan.
3: Hello, hello.
0: What's your nickname?
3: Wingnut.
0: Wingnut.
1: You can't just say that with
0: us. No, hold on. Wingnut Films. I think it's Peter Jackson's production company. They did Lord of the Rings with that.
3: No.
0: Oh, it's not that. Oh, okay.
3: The physical Wingnut.
0: Oh. Why?
3: So I need you okay. Give you the quick runabout.
0: Please.
3: When I was small of stature while growing up. I'm still small of stature, just to let you know.
0: Relatable.
1: Same.
3: Like extremely. And the day before, like, I started grade 5, my dad decided that he was going to give us all our home haircuts. And obviously, you don't want to say no to your dad at that stage, so you're like, "Yo, no, cool, dad can cut my hair, just don't screw it up."
0: Yeah.
3: And, I ended up shaving off all my hair, because my dad screwed it up. And when I went to school the next day, obviously, I have got humongous ears compared to most people. And at that stage of my life, having a bald head and these satellites on the side didn't help me much. So the first class that I walked into on my grade 5 was my science teacher, also smaller stature.
0: Yeah.
3: Walked up to me and he's like, "We've got a wingnut."
0: A teacher is at you.
1: Wow.
0: Yeah.
1: Ops are everywhere.
3: I'm not going to give names. Like, I still see him now and then. Every now and then I still see him. And till this day, every time he spots me, all I hear is Wingnut. And I go, "Wingnut."
0: Yes, like it. I mean, you know, after a while, you just own your nickname. You know, even though it is...
3: This is like part of the nature now.
0: But, dude, you have a great name. In the Wolverine universe, your name is Logan, my friend. That is just...
3: Thank you.
0: Let's keep it Wolverine. Let's do that, rather. Because that's a name and a half. And also, in the comics, Logan, Wolverine is also smaller stature. He's a little smaller than they depict him in the Marvel Cinematic Universe. So that's another thing. And you have healing factor from anything. Points. You know, there's a lot of points with me, my friend. Trust me. Coming from a guy with small stature, you know. Coming from a guy who had... I mean, when I was in Scouts, the first name they gave me was Titch.
1: Sorry, excuse me?
0: Titch, as in T-I-T-C-H. Titch.
1: Why?
0: I still don't know till this day. Furthermore, I don't know why, but there was a guy in Scouts, and his surname, right, was Midgley. That was his surname. Okay? But Logan, it's weird because they called me Midge and I didn't understand.
1: Shame.
0: But there was a Midgley, so I was like, why are you calling me Midge and not him? And then later I understood what it meant. It was a contraction of a certain word. Yeah.
2: That's it.
0: I like how you had a liquor. I see there you had a liquor lacha. Yeah, thank you, Logan. I appreciate it. Yeah, so that was another name. But naturally, because my name is, like the surname is Wastey, that is always going to be the most catchy thing about my name.
1: Of course.
0: People won't call me Carl. They'll be like, Wastey. That's what I've always become. However, people got creative with it, Logan. They got creative, Logan. And the guy said, you know what? They called you Wastey because you waste high. Hey? You know? So then there was a waste. There was waste high.
1: Waste
0: and then sometimes I'd walk into class and we'd all have to stand for the teacher and people would be like, Stand Paul.
1: Yeah, I got
0: Please
1: that
0: stand.
1: Too.
0: Yeah, tough out there. But you know what?
3: It's a low blow.
0: No.
1: No. It's just a blow for us.
0: Yeah, but never a low fear, brother. Sorry. It's just right at the right height.
3: Sorry, man.
0: Logan, what a privilege chatting to you. Thank you, my friend. Sade. Sade, how's it going?
4: Good things, Angel
0: Sal. Let me guess, they called you Smooth Operator.
4: I wish.
0: Oh, come on. I thought that would be like low-hanging fruit there. Hey?
4: I know, right? Only.
0: Okay, so what do they call you?
4: Nipple.
0: You know, there's some calls that you can never be ready for in live radio.
1: Yeah.
0: And you know what? I'm trying my
1: you're doing
0: best.
1: You're doing so well.
0: I am trying.
1: You're doing so well.
0: Sade, no. Please don't apologize. Ever. You're telling us your truth. Dare I ask? But I don't want to. But I have to, given the structure. Sorry?
4: PG-13.
0: Oh, is it PG? Thank goodness. All right, Sade, why did they call you Nipple?
4: It's because of our surname. And, well, it's not, I wouldn't say it's like unique, but it's also not like a common surname. But yeah, my surname is Schneerful.
0: Sorry.
1: Which is nipple in Afrikaans.
0: No. Schneerful is not nipple in Afrikaans. So Schneerful. It does sound like if someone were to conjure like how do you say nipple in German?
1: Schneerful.
0: They'd be like, hey, so Schneerful.
1: That's amazing.
4: Exactly.
0: Oh, is that why? Oh.
4: Yes.
0: Okay.
4: Yeah, they all say PG-12, PG-13. It's all appropriate for the children.
0: Sure. No, for a moment, I thought you had a similar surname to one of the European goalkeepers. There's a French goalkeeper.
1: Yes.
0: He's, have you heard of Areola?
4: No.
0: Yeah, just look him up. He's actually quite a goalkeeper. I thought that was your surname for a second. I thought that's where you're just going.
1: Yeah.
0: But Schneerful's better.
1: Yeah.
0: Sade, you smooth operator, you. Thanks a lot for calling in. Appreciate you.
4: Thank you so much.
0: Anytime. Well, this has been a journey. All right, Recon, let's wrap this up. Jody West.
2: Okay.
0: Our audio producer.
1: That's what we want to know. That's
0: what's his nickname?
1: Care.
0: Go for
2: it. Okay, so... The one that I'm forever now going to call him, which I'll mention now, is he can't remember why. It's the one his dad gave him.
0: And that is?
2: Narki.
0: Narki?
2: Yeah, like Narchi.
0: Like a snotchy. Yeah.
2: Like Narchi.
0: Like Narchi. Okay.
2: That's his new name. And also going forward, seeing that we're friends with him, we can call him any direction. North, west, east, south.
0: Can we?
2: Yes, that's what his friends call him. So they'll go, hey, South, Hey, West.
1: What about news?
2: Hey, North.
0: No.
1: What about news?
0: Bruh, campus, stick it.
1: No, man.
2: That one sticks. Change approved.
1: All campus. Right.
0: Done. Thanks for sharing. Oh, my word. All right. Whoo. 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
1: On Lower Main Road and Cole Street in Observatory towards Albertson Road, there's been an accident which is obstructing the left lane. In Belleville at Four Trekker Road and Durban Road eastbound, traffic is being diverted in Court Street due to an accident. Both lanes are currently closed. On the N1 outbound ramp to the M5 southbound, a truck has overturned and the off-ramp to the M5 is now closed, which is causing major delays out of the CBD. On Philip Corsana Drive inbound, a vehicle has overturned, so if you are driving over there, just remain cautious. And roadworks on the N1 incoming in the right lane before the viaduct and at the engine, the right lane over there is closed. My name is Cassidy Nicholson. If I missed anything, please let me know on the WhatsApp line. That's 082-945-0940.
0: Quick one, Cassidy.
5: Hey, Carl and Cassidy. Isn't Cassidy's other nickname Team?
1: What? Why are you going to bring that up again? We were doing so well as a team.
0: Yo.
1: Oh, gosh.
0: News and sport is coming away shortly. That's from me, Carl Wastey and team.
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8: Good afternoon. I'm Kieran Thompson. We get the ball rolling in the world of football, starting at the Women's Africa Cup of Nations as Banyana Banyana snuck into the quarterfinals. South Africa secured a 1-0 win over Burkina Faso in their final Group B fixture last night, thanks to a Tembi Khatlana goal. Crucially, the Ivory Coast claimed a 2-1 win over Tanzania, meaning that Desiree Ellis's side finished second in the group.
9: It's been a collective effort, and I think the players, more than anything, deserve due credit for their performance tonight. Like I said, sometimes it's not pretty, but sometimes the team has shown that they can also grind instead of just playing the football. I think in 2018, we played probably the best football of the tournament. We didn't win it. 2022, we mixed it up a bit, the way we played. So we've learned that you can't play pretty all the time, and that's what people expect from Banyana Banyana.
8: South Africa will now face host nation Morocco in Saturday night's quarterfinal. Staying with football, but moving to the transfer market now, where Mohamed Salah touched down in Istanbul earlier today to complete his move to Turkish Super League side Trabzonspor. Salah is set to sign a two-year contract after leaving Liverpool as a free agent. Meanwhile, in England, Arsenal have agreed a £75 million fee with Newcastle United to sign Brazilian midfielder Bruno Guimarães, who has been granted permission to travel to the Gunners for his medical. We sidestep to rugby, where we'll wrap things up this hour as Sacha Feinberg and Goma Zulu will start at fly-off in his first game in green and gold this year. Rassie Erasmus named his Springbok team to face Argentina last night, with Siya Kolisi captaining the side in the number 6 jumper alongside Al Rihlow and Cameron Hanekom in that loose trio. We'll also hear from the Stormers team that was named to face the All Blacks just within the last hour. Kieran Thompson, Eyewitness News Sport.
0: If you want to play the concept, get your name on that WhatsApp line as soon as you can, along with the keyword concept. 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

0: 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It's on your show, Flash Drive, KFM 94.5. Just yesterday, someone won a helicopter trip just for guessing the last concept. If you want to know how this game rolls, here it is.
1: Grab a helicopter trip.
2: Get to the job.
0: Hello, Kristen. I've got two single word clues for you. You've already heard a bunch of words. Hopefully, you've caught a couple of them. The incorrect guesses, just to help you along, just so you don't repeat these. Russell, rebirth, wings fast, knives, rock, paper, and black. Here are your words. Kristen, my word for you is po.
3: Bird.
0: Did you say bird?
3: Yes.
0: I like how quick you guess. There's another guess coming your way. Apocalypse.
3: Army.
0: Like, army. Gotta get out of here. I keep down the helicopters. You know, it's wrong though. Liane, hello. What's your word, Cassidy?
4: How's about Lewis?
5: Through goes Hamilton.
0: Give us a guess.
6: Should I guess?
0: Based on Lewis, what do you think?
7: I'm gonna go with red.
0: Red. Is this Caitlin?
8: Yes, hi Carl.
0: Hi Caitlin, it's so nice to chat to you. So far, people have guessed the following words. Let me take you through them. Russell, rebirth, wings, fast, bird, army, knives, rock, paper, black, fire, cut, red, date, feather, history. You better have a fresh guess for me today. What are we thinking?
4: Okay, McLaren.
0: Thank you.
8: I'm gonna go with Oscar.
9: I take for Oscar.
0: That is the concept, congratulations!
4: Wow. Absolutely love that last one.
0: World class. Well done. Yo, campus. Quiet. Right. It's a new day.
10: Answer the question.
6: Did I guess? You're asking me nonsense. Tell me again.
0: It is the concept.
4: The intro?
0: James.
4: Bang.
0: Right. James, what's up?
11: Hello, hello, hello.
0: Hello, hello, James. You know what you could win today if you figure it out in the first go?
11: Talk to me.
0: All right, you could win an escape to the timeless beauty of the Swartberg Country Manor with a two-night stay. All right, it's a bit of a road trip, James, because it's just 30 minutes outside Oudtshoorn, where luxury meets tranquility of the Klein Karoo. 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Instagram, Swartberg Manor. James, two single word clues. Let's get you there. Are you ready?
11: Let's do this. I'm ready. I'm alive, alert, enthusiastic.
4: He knows.
0: Cassidy?
4: He knows what's up.
0: He knows.
4: Alive, awake, alert, enthusiastic.
0: Where do you know James?
4: No, but we probably went to a school camp.
0: Probably.
4: At the same place.
0: It makes sense.
4: That's where we learned it.
0: All right, James, here we go. First word in. What is the word, Cassidy?
4: Okay. Fellow live, awake, alert, enthusiastic. We are going to go with Greenland.
11: Greenland?
0: Yeah. I watched that movie the other night.
11: Okay. I'm going to go with ice.
0: Ice, because there is ice in Greenland. Despite its green land, there is also ice with the green. That doom, doom, doom, doom, doom, doom. All right, stop. It's wrong. Sorry about that. I've got one for you as well. Can I also go with your theme? If there's a theme, Balding Cassidy.
4: Yeah?
0: If there's a theme.
4: Yes.
0: I'm going to go with... sure. Let's go with Madagascar. I like to move it, move it. That's I like to move it. King Julian.
11: Greenland and Madagascar.
0: Yes, brother. Talk to me. Win this thing off the bat. And your guess is?
11: I'm going to go with
0: James?
11: Ireland. Yeah.
0: All right. That's brilliant. James?
11: Yeah.
0: When last have you driven to Oudtshoorn?
11: A couple of months ago.
0: Oh. You better go again. That is the concept. Congratulations!
4: What?
0: We have a first timer. And we have told you it's possible. We got it. Yes.
4: How fun.
0: Tell me what you were thinking. You went in two words and you won it off the bat. Dude, James, congratulations. What was the thinking?
11: No way. Well, I mean, so Greenland, it's not an island, but it's an island. And then Madagascar, it's a country off the coast of South Africa. It's no yacht. It's an island.
0: Yeah. Why are you fighting yourself? Greenland and Madagascar are both the largest islands that this world has.
11: I don't have anyone else to fight, so I've got to fight myself.
0: Yeah, Greenland is the largest island in the world. And then you get Madagascar, which is also an island, despite it's also a country. And you got it. Island is spot on, which means you are going to be going to Oudtshoorn, the Swartberg Country Manor. Two-night stay for you and someone special. You've won this off the bat, my friend. This never happens, James.
11: I haven't won something in a very long time, so I'm pretty stoked.
0: You deserve it. You deserve every moment of this. Please go enjoy. Take a lot of pictures, appropriate ones, and send it to us once you've gone there. Congratulations. You're a winner with the Swartberg Country Manor.
11: Thank you, Carl.
0: Anytime.
4: Yeah, sure.
0: And that's what happens when you are awake.
4: Alive.
0: Yes.
4: Awake.
0: Yes.
4: Alert.
0: Yes.
4: Enthusiastic.
0: Thought so. 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
0: Do you remember when contacting the city meant, you know, the whole sort of getting the right number and then waiting patiently and then chatting to an agent? 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
14: On Lower Main Road and Cole Street in Observatory towards Alberton Road, there has been an accident which is obstructing the left lane. In Belleville at Four Trekker Road after Durban Road eastbound, traffic is being diverted in Court Street due to an accident. Both lanes are currently closed. And on the N1 outbound ramp to the M5 southbound, a truck has overturned. The off-ramp to the M5 is currently closed, which is causing major delays out of the CBD. So all routes leaving the CBD are heavily backed up, so do add some travel time to your route. Multiple traffic lights are faulty in Cape Town this afternoon, so if you do see one, just treat it as a four-way stop. My name is Cassidy Nicholson. If I missed anything, please let me know on the WhatsApp line. That's 082-945-090.
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4: Sonia, it's Carl Wastey from KFM 94.5. How are you feeling?
3: Hello, Carl. I'm great. How are you?
4: Fantastic. Sonia, I have an idea. How about you pick a song out of the three that we've chosen and decide which one of us is better than the others? How's that?
3: Okay.
4: Perfect. No pressure at all. No pressure. We got a fresh song from producer Pietras, who won yesterday, but yeah. Cassidy's track still stands, and that is...
5: Hey, Hey by Dennis Farah.
4: My track after Dennis Farah is a song that takes you to a different era, the Joel era, Shakedown at Night. And Pietras, what's yours?
6: Mine also takes you to a whole different era. It's Queen, Under Pressure.
4: Ooh. All right, Sonia, you got a choice over here. You've got Dennis Farah, you got Shakedown, and you got Queen. What are we picking for the call winner today?
3: Carl, you know I love you guys, but Pietras is my man. I love me a Queen.
4: Yes.
6: Who doesn't love a Queen?
4: You're a Queen, Sonia. That's what you are.
3: Who doesn't love a Queen?
4: What are you up to at the moment?
3: I'm up to a friend with my mom who's listening to me.
4: Oh.
3: In the car.
4: Oh, okay, cool. Love it. Yes. Hello, everybody. And let's enjoy the song in the next couple of minutes. Your track that you chose, Queen, Under Pressure, also making Pietras a winner, will be playing shortly. Sonia, have a wonderful trip. Enjoy. Traffic details. Let's see what's ahead of your car, Sonia, and yours as well. And then a little Under Pressure. And then you are feeling a little Under Pressure, I know, because you want to play the flash word. I'll let you know how to do that in minutes.
5: On Lower Main Road and Cole Street in Observatory towards Alberton, there's been an accident. The left lane is obstructed. In Belleville at Four Trekker Road after Durban Road eastbound, traffic is diverted to Court Street due to an accident. Both lanes are currently closed. On the N1 outbound ramp to the M5 southbound, a truck is overturned. The off-ramp to the M5 is currently closed, which is causing major delays out of the CBD. So all routes leaving the CBD are currently heavily backed up, so do add some travel time to your route. Multiple traffic lights faulty in Cape Town this evening, so if you do see one, just treat it as a four-way stop. My name is Cassidy Nicholson. If you have anything you want to add, just let me know on the WhatsApp line. That's 082-945-0940.
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8: Government responds to embarrassing photo and fire can't burn Leclerc's legacy. Good afternoon, I'm Karen Ann Null. The Department of International Relations has drawn up a new framework to guide the international travel of former presidents. The move follows a recent embarrassing diplomatic incident where South Africa's High Commissioner to India, Anil Suklal, was photographed alongside state capture mastermind AJ Gupta and former state president Jacob Zuma during a religious event. At a media briefing in Pretoria today, the department announced Suklal has been recalled back to headquarters to explain himself. The city's Traffic Services Department is warning motorists and vehicle owners to be alert for scams involving traffic fine payments. Officials say scammers are using text messages and emails to trick people into making fraudulent payments. Department spokesperson Kevin Jacobs is urging the public to verify any traffic fine notices they receive before making payments or sharing personal information.
9: If you receive a fine, check the details closely, including whether you were in fact in the area mentioned or shown on the photograph on the day in question.
8: and his home may be gone, but the memories remain. South African swimming star Chad Leclos says he's still processing the loss of his Sea Point apartment, which was destroyed in last week's deadly fire. The tragedy unfolded as he was making history in Glasgow, where he became the most decorated Commonwealth Games athlete of all time. Despite losing everything, Leclos says no fire can take away those memories.
10: On my deathbed one day, I'm going to remember that medal 21, medal 20, medal 19. I'm never going to forget these moments, you know, just like the London 2012 race. For me, nothing can replace that, not even the house burning down. As much as I've lost a hell of a lot in the last few days, I've gained a lifetime of memories that will never, ever be extinguished because I'm still very blessed and still very grateful.
8: Expect a cold and cloudy day tomorrow with showers forecast inland and across the Southern Cape. A high of 15 degrees is expected in Cape Town and George, 17 in Kalfinia, 14 in Laingsburg and 16 degrees in Hermanus. Recapping your top story at this hour, the Department of International Relations has drawn up a new framework to guide the international travel of former presidents.
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4: 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Still ahead, if you want to play Flashword, virtual hands up on the WhatsApp line. I'd love to get you on. And I know people say, oh, it's so much more difficult when you're on air. It's not. It's fun. It's more fun. So play today. 5 questions, 30 seconds, and one little word and all the required answers. On to Pietrus's winning track, Under Pressure. It's Queen.

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0: 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It's the FLASHDRIVE on KFM94.5. Hope you're having a wonderful day. Traffic details then. We throw down with a flash word.
1: On Lower Main Road and Cole Street in Observatory towards Albertson Road, there's been an accident which is obstructing the left lane. In Belleville, at Four Trekker Road and Durban Road eastbound, traffic is diverted in Court Street due to an accident. Both lanes are currently closed. And on the N1 outbound ramp to the M5 southbound, a truck has overturned. The off-ramp to the M5 is now closed, which is causing major delays out of the CBD. So all routes leaving the CBD are heavily backed up. So be sure to add extra travel time onto your route. Multiple traffic lights are faulty in Cape Town this afternoon, shocker. So if you do see one, just be sure to treat it like a four-way stop. My name is Cassidy Nicholson. If I missed anything, please let me know on the WhatsApp line. That's 082-945-0940.
0: Come on, spiel. 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
0: Marika, welcome back to your throne. Madame, I bow to you today on this Wednesday. Hi. Yeah,
3: hi.
0: Hello.
3: How are you?
0: Wonderful. Wonderful and ready for another battle. Today, I will admit, the Flash Word is very easy today. It's very chilled. Okay. It's going to be like child's play to you. It will be.
3: Hand to the other person then, obviously.
0: Well, that's why it's exciting. I want to make it accessible. Because sometimes people don't understand general knowledge. And then they say to me, like, how am I supposed to know anything about countries? okay, sorry. So it's chilled today.
3: Would you call that foreign knowledge?
0: Probably.

0: to see out their dreams, like those boys of yours.
1: Yes, I'm definitely going to go with that one from now onwards.
0: All right, thank you. Dream facilitator, what an honor to have you on the show. Marika, would you like to go first or second today?
2: First again, please.
0: All right. Today, your flash word is my, as in M-Y, M-I, or a phonetic version of my. There are many words that have that, some of which even start with an M-A. That's going to be left to your vast knowledge and general overseas knowledge that you always have. Are you ready?
2: No, I don't know about that. Okay, but yeah, let's go.
0: Okay, my. Think about it. Mm. Oh, that's M. Mm. M for mountain. M for meow. M for
2: Marika.
0: Yes, that's it. Okay, yeah. My. Good luck. 30 seconds. Your time begins in 3, 2, 1. Let's go. The king with the golden touch.
2: Midas.
0: A chocolate and malt powder drink.
2: Milo.
0: Hannah Montana.
2: Boss.
0: A mimicking clown.
2: A mimic. A mime. Sorry, a mime.
0: Subtract.
2: A mime, yes. Minus.
0: Hannah Montana. Time is up.
2: Did you want the real name?
0: Yeah, well, the flash word is my, so that would lead you to...
2: Yes, Miley Cyrus.
0: That's correct. Okay. There we go. There you are. All right, 4 out of 5. Brilliant. Lynn, are you ready?
3: Yes, ready.
0: Okay, good luck to you. I hope that you are ready and motivated. How are you feeling? It's a good try for you. Hey.
3: 4 out of 5 is a good... That's a challenge.
0: It is a challenge, but what if you get 5?
3: Yeah, we'll try.
0: Do it. Okay, let's do it. Good luck. My 30 seconds. Your time begins in 3, 2, 1. Let's roll. The Black Parade is the name of one of their albums.
3: Pass.
0: A hardware store.
3: Midas? No.
0: 1,609 kilometers.
3: A mile.
0: A Florida city.
3: Miami.
0: And under 18.
3: Minor.
0: The Black Parade is the name of one of their albums. Time. 4 out of 5.
3: Okay.
0: How cool is that?
3: I'll take that.
0: You better take that because it's a tiebreaker time. Woohoo! Marika, I need your name first and then an answer. Lynn, name first, then an answer, okay? My... will stay your flash word. Here comes the final question. Good luck. VAR standing by in Jody West and producer Pietras. Here it comes. Thinking about the flash word my, I'm looking for a master musician.
3: Lynn Maestro.
0: Lynn.
3: What's Lynn Maestro.
0: That is the correct answer, Lynn. And you did say your name. You also said the answer very fast, which also makes you the flash word champion. Where's my friend Marika? Marika, you're at the finish line, photo finish. I'm so proud of you for doing this. Well done.
2: I really knew, since my first time participating, that if I ever ended up at a tiebreaker, it was going to be over.
0: Well,
2: I didn't do well with that.
0: You did very well.
2: All the congratulations to my opponent.
0: Okay.
2: Yeah, Lynn. She was great.
0: Someone shouted maestro in the back there. Thank you. Someone just shouted that. Just like that. Marika, enjoy. Thank you very much for being a part of this. Have yourself an incredible day. We are so happy to have had your time. And Lynn, we are going to take some of your time as a dream facilitator and now Flash Word champion. You better get ready for this title and the fame that goes with it. Good luck.
3: Yes, thank you.
0: You're most welcome. Bye. Catch you again tomorrow. We have a brand new Flash Word champion. And that is Lynn. Take her on tomorrow. You know the place.
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0: It's Black Coffee and the very talented Shekinah. Your eyes, I need your ears now on Cassidy, because once again we're going trivial in our birthday traffic. Because what we've done is we've selected a birthday person. They could have celebrated yesterday, day before yesterday, tomorrow, even the day thereafter. You don't know when they're going to celebrate. You just have to figure out who this birthday person is, or whatever it is connected to the birthday person.
1: Exactly.
0: And I think this is where it gets very interesting. And we're going to need you to really zero in on Cassidy and the words she uses, because there'll be some references in there. Mm-hmm. They reference something. If you can connect it, oof, I'm going to be super, super happy. And I'd like to give you a call as well. Your answer to 082-945-0940, please. Let's see who are we are celebrating today based on the references you'll hear in this report. It's fun.
1: So navigating the roads today seems like you might require the sixth sense, but worry not. I'm here to make it a little bit easier for you. An accident on Lower Main Road and Cole Street in Observatory near Albertson Road has left the left lane obstructed. Meanwhile, emergency services are trying to make the scene unbreakable in Belleville. An accident on Voortrekker Road after Durban Road eastbound has forced authorities to close both lanes, diverting traffic into Court Street. The biggest nightmare is on the N1 outbound ramp to the M5 southbound, where a truck has overturned. The off-ramp is closed, turning the exit into a total trap. This is causing major delays out of the CBD, leaving all outgoing routes heavily backed up. So please be sure to add significant extra travel time to your journey. A message in from Tiffany. By the way, I don't know if this is... if you are the lady in the water in your profile picture, but very cool. Anyway, Tiffany said M3 South is bumper-to-bumper traffic. It's backed up between UCT and Newlands Avenue. Thank you so much. Moving on, there are some old traffic lights around town which seem to be faulty. But if you treat the happening like a four-way stop, you'll get through quickly and safely and your confidence won't be shattered like glass. My name is Cassidy Nicholson, and consider this to be one of the big signs to pop me a WhatsApp with your traffic updates. Whether you're in the city or in the village, it doesn't matter. That is 082-945-0940.
0: Interesting.
1: In a good way?
0: No, yes. Okay. In a very, very good way. Yeah, any ideas? There are references in there. The answer goes to the WhatsApp line. Here's news.
2: Goeiemiddag, ek is Karen Annel. 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
3: Hey, very good afternoon to you. I'm Kieran Thompson. We kick things off with the Springboks as Rassie Erasmus named his team to face Argentina last night, just in case you missed that, and he was able to call on Captain Siya Kolisi and Eben Etzebeth as well as Lothar Jager. Now, Sasha Feinberg Ngomezulu will start at fly-off in his first game in green and gold this year and will be paired with Stormers teammate Corbis Reinach. Here's what Sasha had to say ahead of his return.
4: Against England, I went to Loftus to go watch that game. And the one thing I think no one can say is the Springbok team functions, whoever's in the picture. So I'm just coming in, trying to facilitate that and just keep progressing our game and keep us functioning and taking control of the departments that matter in my position. Yeah, I'm really just trying to build again. I don't feel too far behind because I worked really hard in my rehab, but I'm just trying to build and then build what I can towards the squad.
3: I just mentioned the Stormers. Friday night's clash against the All Blacks kicks off rugby's greatest rivalry, which will be the first time that the Cape franchise faced New Zealand. John Dobson selected junior bock Yakin Ahmed to start at fly-off, which will also be his first start for the Stormers, so best of luck to him. Ruan Nal captains the side at outside centre. Siabelo Senatla and Leland Zas start on the wings, with Warwick Geland sweeping up at fullback. Diewald Diewenager and Wandisile Simelane are the only backline options on the bench in Dobbo's 6-2 split. Now, the All Blacks just about named their team within the last 20 minutes, which sees Patrick Tuipulotu captaining the side from the second row. Wallace Setiti starts at the base of the scrum in the number 8 jumper, while Bowden Barrett is at fly-off, and Rico Iwane and Leroy Carter are on the wings. Cannot wait for Friday night's 7 p.m. kickoff at DHL Stadium. And finally, in the world of football, starting with some preseason friendly results, as Juventus earned a 1-0 win over Chelsea. Manchester City beat the K-League All-Stars by 3-1, while the Milan derby in Perth ended in a 1-1 draw after Christopher Nkunku cancelled out Inter's opener that was scored by Federico Di Marco. And finally, in some transfer news, Newcastle United captain Bruno Guimaraes is travelling to undergo a medical ahead of a £75 million move to Arsenal. Liverpool are plotting a double swoop for Paris Saint-Germain wingers Bradley Barcola and 18-year-old Ibrahim Mbaye, while Spanish reports suggest that Real Madrid are in the final stages of completing a big money move for Yann Diomande from RB Leipzig. Kieran Thompson, Eyewitness News Sport.
0: Hello, Chantal.
5: Hello, Carl. How are you today?
0: Wonderful. It's Wednesday. And Wednesday and wonderful just have a connection with the W. And my surname, Wasty. So it just works all around. Thank you for asking, Chantal. No one asks, eh? But you did, and I appreciate that. Thanks a lot. All right, so this is very trivial. We try to keep the birthday traffic nice and spicy. Cassidy added something, a couple of references. They popped out here and there in some sentences when she was delivering the traffic. Any ideas from your side?
5: M. Night Shyamalan, one of the best directors, but also very, very weird.
0: Yeah.
5: Sorry.
0: Yeah. Like, just into. So I recently. Oh, by the way, that's.
1: That's
0: right.
1: Correct.
0: Yes.
1: Yes. And I find that when it comes to any type of art, the weirdos are normally the good ones. Like.
5: That's why I'm a weirdo forever.
1: Exactly. Even me.
0: Definitely. Yeah. but one of the greats, actually, in terms of. I think the way he creates tension in scenes,
1: yes,
0: is one of his talents. He creates this incredible tension. And there's this constant feeling of like, I got butterflies in my stomach because I'm not sure what's going to happen next. And I think that's what I love about his writing.
1: Mm.
0: And every one of those movies have that same effect. Like, I think I was traumatized by Signs. Like, I think that, like, it felt so real in that movie. I was traumatized. It was great. But yes, his birthday tomorrow. You spotted it, Chantal. Congratulations. You are amazing.
5: Thank you.
0: Are you on the way home?
5: We are stuck in terrible traffic, but I'm going to ask you guys to do me a huge favor.
0: Absolutely, anything.
5: I'm driving with my son, Duncan. He's had his license for a bit, but he hasn't had much practice, and he's sitting in a lot of nerves trying to get through this Cape Town traffic. Can you just wish him luck?
0: Oh, so hold on. Is Duncan sitting in traffic now? Is Duncan next to you? Are you the passenger, or is he in another vehicle? Right next to you.
5: I'm the passenger. He's the driver.
0: Okay. Well, the thing is, Duncan, I think what's happening is, am I on speakerphone with Duncan? Very quickly. I think that's important.
5: You are.
0: All right. So, Duncan, obviously focus on the road, right? Yes, you got your hands where they need to be on your steering wheel. But I think the only reason why we get nervous on the road is because we worry about distances, cars behind us, cars around us. And I want you to just focus on the fact that you have been trained. You've trained for this. You know where the brake is. You know where the accelerator is. If it is an automatic vehicle, if it's a manual, you know where the clutch pedal is. You're balancing that nicely. You are fully in control, Duncan. And what's better is that you have your incredible mom right next to you who is supporting you, but you are also protecting her on the road. So trust and confidence. That's when they say T's and C's apply. Trust and confidence is what I'm looking at there for you, Duncan. You're doing a great job. keep it up, all right?
5: Thank you guys so much.
0: Yes.
6: Thank you.
0: You're welcome. Duncan, do you have any driving music that you focus on when you do some like sort of music when you're doing driving?
6: I would get my mom to get the music because my playlist scares people.
0: Why? What's your playlist like? Is it a lot of like hard metal or is it trance? Like what's the vibe?
5: It's the inside of a brain of a kid with ADHD.
6: A lot of alternative stuff. I mean, I love Stomach Book Let You Down, but that's not it.
1: My type of guy.
5: You've got a similar like to Linkin Park as Cole.
6: Yeah, well, but I must say Let You Down is by Stomach Book is my favorite.
0: Stomach song. Book? I have never... Yeah. What? Hold on. Let's investigate. What's Stomach Book? Let You Down. Honestly, is there any swearing in the song? Oh, here it is. Hey. Let's see.
6: It's very alternative, so it's not a lot of people's cup of tea, so, but I really enjoy it.
0: I don't see any swear words in the lyrics. This is...
6: No, isn't really.
0: This is good. I just want to play a snippet. Sorry, I'm just fascinated. So while you are focusing on the road, you know, we talk about music, Chantal, so I think this is a good moment for us. So let's just hear Stomach Book. What a name for a band. Hey, this is... Let's play a little bit of it, you know what I mean?
1: Yeah, yeah.
0: Before we ask Ashley.
1: I'm not against alternative. You know this.
6: Well, I hope people like it.
0: No, it sounds cool, dude. This is. Look at that. I like it. The guitar is almost deliberately like out of tune, but it's still in tune. That's the alternative. Well, Chantal and Duncan, drive safely. Thanks a lot for introducing us to Stomach Book. Duncan, stay confident on those roads. Trust yourself, Chantal. Enjoy your day.
1: I think my sister listens to this.
0: Come on. Not bad, eh? I've never heard of Stomach Book.
1: Accepted.
0: Duncan is vibing to this while you're on the road. Yo, you can calm down now, my brother. Duncan, all the best on the roads. I know when you listen to that, it may not always be that calm, but if it calms you down, it's all good. I'm going to check out Stomach Book. But I know what you are doing for your mom, Chantal. You are taking her home. So I thought this would be quite appropriate for you.

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0: It is JB. This one's called Peaches, along with Giveon on the track too. This is your Flash Drive, KFM 94.5. Daniel C's on there too. I do have a session that we get to enjoy together. I need your help in songs. And usually you select them like dance stuff. But today is hum day. One of my favorite days of the week, especially because I don't only get challenged, you get challenged with a hum from Cassidy at the end of the session. Between 6 and 6.30, the music is all yours, provided that you hum me the tune of the song that you want to hear. Don't have to sing. Not everybody can sing. But I have a good feeling everybody can hum. They can do something that sounds like the song that they want. And that's where the challenge comes in for me. I often get challenged with Cassidy's song. But
1: I think that's an understatement.
0: It's how would I intensify that statement? I often fail.
1: Yeah.
0: I fail a lot.
1: I think since I've started humming, you've not gotten it once.
0: I think there may be maybe twice.
1: No, I think single time you get helped.
0: Okay. It depends on the song. But it all depends on the song. So you better have a good song to hum today. A good one. And then I'll get it first time.
1: Okay.
0: Yeah. Just like all of these.
2: Ladies and gentlemen. Come on, hum, hum. Switch the hits. Hum Day Edition.
0: Don't let go. I don't plan to.

0: 6 with Carl Wasty.
1: Anything, hum it to me and I'll play it for you. That is on its way. 6 o'clock, we get started. Well, just after news at 6. 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
2: A stationary vehicle on the N1 inbound ramp to Lower Church Street. One lane is obstructed. In Belleville at Robert Sobukwe and Bell Railroad, there's been an accident, as well as in Fishhook at Komaki and 17th Avenue. In Belleville at Four Trekker Road after Durban Road eastbound, traffic is being diverted in Court Street due to an accident. Both lanes are currently closed. And on the N1 outbound ramp to the M5 southbound, a truck has overturned. The off-ramp to the M5 is still closed, causing major delays out of the CBD. So all routes leaving the CBD are heavily backed up. So be sure to add some extra travel time to your route. And some traffic lights are faulty in Cape Town this evening. So be sure, if you do come across one, to treat it as a four-way stop. My name is Cassidy Nicholson. If you have anything else you want to update me on, please feel free to do that on the WhatsApp line. That's 082-945-0940.
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0: Just a reminder, Tyler's coming your way. 4 Jan, that's next year, Greenpoint Track. 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
7: A stationary vehicle on the N1 inbound ramp to Lower Church Street. One lane is obstructed. In Bellville at Robert Sobukwe and Bell Railroad, there's been an accident, as well as in Fishhook at Komaki and 17th Avenue. In Bellville at Voortrekker Road after Durban Road eastbound, traffic is being diverted in Court Street due to an accident. Both lanes are currently closed. And on the N1 outbound ramp to the M5 southbound, a truck overturned. The off-ramp to the M5 is currently closed, which is causing major delays out of the CBD. All routes leaving the CBD are heavily backed up, so do be sure to add some extra travel time onto your route. And some traffic lights are faulty in Cape Town this evening, so if you do see one, just treat it as a four-way stop. My name is Cassidy Nicholson. If you have any updates for me, just let me know on the WhatsApp line. That's 082-945-0940.
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9: Premier Foods begin retrenchment talks and some delays for cableway crews. Good evening, I'm Karen Ann Null. Premier Foods has entered retrenchment consultations as the closure of its fruit products business in Tulbagh draws closer. The company says the operation is no longer economically sustainable. Kusatu has condemned the planned closure, warning of its impact on workers and the local economy, while claiming the CEO is still receiving a 17 million rand bonus. Camry Clark has more.
10: Premier Foods says sustained pressure in the canned fruit market, pricing constraints and rising input costs are among the reasons for the planned closure of its Tulbagh plant. The company says about 90% of the product is exported and cites a sharp year-on-year decline in demand. At the same time, Kusatu claims the group's CEO, Kobus Gertenbach, is due to receive a 17.4 million rand bonus. While it hasn't commented on reports about the CEO's bonus, Premier Foods says it's engaging with the Competition Commission, national and local government, as well as the canning facility, to help soften the blow on farmers, employees and the community. Camry Clark, Eyewitness News.
9: To the courts now, where President Cyril Ramaphosa has asked the Western Cape High Court to dismiss challenges brought by the Democratic Alliance, AfriForum, Vaderland Stichting and the Institute of Race Relations Legal against the Expropriation Act. Ramaphosa's legal team today argued that most of the law's provisions are constitutional and necessary for land reform. Legal teams opposing the act concluded their arguments today before the president's team commenced to present his case. And the Table Mountain Aerial Cableway's annual maintenance hasn't gone entirely to plan. A mountain fire and the late arrival of replacement cables have delayed work for a team of local crews and for Swiss specialists. Testing of the new 1.2-kilometer steel cables will begin once installation is complete ahead of the cableway's planned reopening on Monday.
11: The cable he's standing on is 5 tons. Those are the cables, and the cabins are, you know, we take 64 people plus cabin attendant, which is give or take 5,000 kilos.
9: Each cable is 1.2 kilometers long, weighs 5 tons, has a diameter of 34 millimeters, and have a lifespan of about 5 years, while the upper track cables not being replaced last around 30 years. Let's take a final look at tomorrow's weather. A cold and cloudy day is forecast with showers expected in some parts. A high of 15 degrees is expected in Cape Town and George, 17 in Kalfinia, 14 in Laingsburg, and 16 degrees in Hermanus. And that was your Eyewitness News for the day. Have a lovely evening.
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0: Here we go. Give me that hum and I will give you your song. Let's do it. Because I recently watched the Formula One movie, you know, the F1 movie with Damson Idris and Brad Pitt, I think that that's Tate McRae. Just keep watching.

0: I hope I was right in that, Tate McRae. And that's just keep watching. Just keep humming. 082-945-0940. Give me a challenge. Who's next?
1: Hello, Uncle Carl.
0: There's no limit. No limit. Too unlimited. Great hum, by the way.

This sounds like the first verse of a certain song. Thank you. This song. It is Hump Day. Switch the hits at 6. The way you make me feel. MJ.

MJ, The Way You Make Me Feel, it's hum day. Switch the hits at 6. Hum me the tune of the song that you want to hear. Give me a little bit of a challenge. I'd be very, very happy to oblige and play you that track. Let's see if there's another challenge in the bag. Thank you, Taylor. I hope I'm right. Is it Fire to the Rain? I hope so.

It's a great laptop and an even better singer. It's Adele. Set fire to the rain. Humday. I love that. I hope you both enjoyed that. And Uncle Carl, hopefully got it. Soulja Boy, tell me.

0: Soldier Boy, tell him, kiss me through the phone. Hum Day, switch the hits at 6. Thank you for your hums. Cassidy Jade Nicholson now flips it on you. You get a chance to figure out what Cassidy is humming to you. And I'll give it a shot too, because I try my best. It's not appreciated by her, but you know what? Here we are. Cassidy,
1: call.
0: Give us a hum. 0829450940. Please voice note us the answer to this. The hum is... Yes, girl.

0: Right?
1: What was that?
0: Smoke Machine.
1: I mean, obviously.
0: DJ MP4.
1: DJ MP4?
0: Yeah.
1: No men. Okay,
0: okay, just give it to me one more time. Kern Croft, Zombie Nation. Perfect.
1: Except it's not.
0: Oh. Mm-hmm.

0: Yeah, I'm close, right? Why do you go so quiet? Why are you going so quiet? Why are you looking at me like that? I'm just a boy. Wait, let's see. Can we check the voice notes? Can we just check a voice? Can we check a couple of voice notes? Can we? Sure. If looks can kill, I'm trying my best here.
1: It's just the way you dance when you put the smoke machine back on.
0: The smoke machine is dope.
1: Just get it out your system. Play it one more time. Just a little bit. Just a little.
0: Okay, I'm done now. That's fine.
1: Okay.
0: All right. Because the way you look at me, I don't want the smoke. I don't.
1: You don't.
0: No, not. Here are some of the ideas that you've come up with, including...
2: Bombaleo.
0: Listen to the way that mixed in so perfectly.
1: No,
0: listen there.
1: No.
0: Listen again.
2: Bombaleo.
0: Da-da-da-da, bombaleo.
1: No, no.
0: Bum-bum. Okay.
1: No.
0: How about this one? Let's hear.
3: Gypsy Kings, Bombaleo.
2: Bombaleo, Bombaleo. No man call, that's definitely Gypsy Kings, Bombaleo. Bombaleo.
0: Thank you so much, Rhonda and Bianca and Tariq and Clarice and Gina. You're all very close. The song we were looking for was...

0: Do you take me for a joke? Do you take me for a joke? Does it say joke on my forehead? Be serious. Be serious.
1: That was a very parent thing that you just did. That was a very parent.
0: Look at my forehead. Right? Look at my forehead. Does it say joke?
1: No.
0: So then why do you take me for one?
1: It says Gypsy Kings. It says Bomaleo.
0: Exactly. So play the song. Okay. Play the number.
1: All I wanted to do is try and guess.

0: The French legends, Gypsy Kings. It is for you, Bamoleo, but I added a bit more. Is that okay?
1: That's fine. Perfectly fine. I do love the medley.
0: Well, thank you. The medley's better.
1: Well, also, the medley is a vibe.
0: The medley is it's
1: I won't
0: cool
1: say it's you, better.
0: I'd say it's better because you get all of their songs in one go as opposed to just one song.
1: Okay.
0: Yes.
1: But it's not necessarily better.
0: Yes.
1: It's equally as good.
0: Equally as good. That's fine. That's okay. Because why have R1 when you can hit like R5, right? Because R1's better. Because you get
1: We're
0: one
1: not comparing
0: rand.
1: It to currency.
0: So that's because basically
1: You're not
0: that's
1: comparing
0: what,
1: it to
0: but that's
1: currency.
0: What you mean.
1: It's art. It's art. Just
0: exactly. R5 coin, R1 coin. Same thing,
1: it's
0: basically.
1: No,
0: that's
1: it's
0: what you mean.
1: Not at all.
0: I understand.
1: It's okay to have wrong opinions, which you're having right now.
0: It's okay. Don't worry
1: to
0: about it.
1: To have wrong opinions, I know.
0: But it's but who wants R5 not better than R1?
1: I
0: what
1: didn't,
0: if you need R1?
1: I said
0: rand?
1: We aren't comparing it to currency.
0: You going to do some traffic?
1: Yo, what a segue. Listen, we do have a message in on the WhatsApp line from Kristen saying that there's a traffic update on Platterkloof Bridge because there is a standstill in traffic all the way to Bosman's Dam Road. So just be patient as you drive over there. What I can tell you is that there's a stationary vehicle on the N1 inbound ramp to Lower Church Street. One lane is obstructed. In Belleville at Voortrekker Road and Durban Road eastbound, traffic is being diverted to Court Street due to an accident. Both lanes are currently closed. On the N1 outbound ramp to the M5 southbound, a truck has overturned. The off-ramp to the M5 is currently closed, which is causing major delays out of the CBD. So all routes leaving the CBD are actually heavily backed up. So be sure to add some extra travel time on your route. Traffic lights are faulty in Cape Farms at Geel-Besson Drive and Tigerberg Valley Road. In Lansdowne at Jan Smuts Drive and Blomvlei Road. In Youngsfield at Ottery Road and Torrens Road. In Philippi at the R300 and Jakes Gerwel Drive. And in Durbanville at Veegeboom Street and Durbanville Avenue. My name is Cassidy Nicholson. If you have any other updates, be sure to WhatsApp 082-945-0940.
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0: It's mi casa, la vida. In the next few minutes on the flash drive, we present to you the one-up. Where producer Pietras throws us into different situations where we have to one-up and get out of those situations by beating one another in a little battle. Just last night, something was presented to us that was completely unhinged, uncalled for even. It was the rejected taglines of some of the companies you know. You know that as people ideate, they come up with some ideas. Some of them are accepted and they become the brand slogans we know. Here are the others. What are we doing today, producer Pietras? I'm ready for you, Cassidy. Make eye contact with me. I am ready for you.
1: Whoa, that's almost as bad as when you...
0: I need you. Are you okay?
1: That was kind of weird.
0: Why was it weird? I just... So,
2: you know how brands have taglines, right? Have you ever thought about rejected, like, slogans and taglines for your favorite brand?
0: All the time. I'm sure that at the head office, at the meeting with the ad agency, Apple, this one guy just stood up and said, guys, got it, Apple. It's not a fruit, it's tech. Hey, what do you think? Steve, come on. How can you fire me? Your surname is Jobs.
1: Nando's, making your auntie sweat since 87.
0: How about Enterprise?
1: Okay.
0: Big Viennas are better.
3: Yeah.
1: Re-coffee, because re-chicory was taken.
0: KFC, finger licking.
3: Yeah.
1: Black Label.
0: Yeah.
1: Giving quiet men loud opinions.
0: And a case for me to stand on.
1: Mr. D, because you love the demos.
0: That's not going to fly in our... Nope, it's not going to. Airbnb, stay at someone else's place for a change. Yeah, we had fun with that. We have a new scenario tonight, and I am equally as excited. Stick around.
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0: Halsey, Bad at Love. 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Producer Pietra set the scene for us. Cassidy, Jade Nicholson, and I are ready to rumble today. What are we doing?
1: I enjoyed last night.
0: I loved last night. Sure, those taglines. I think a lot of companies are going to be calling us very soon.
1: So I thought about something. What about...
0: This is a very... This is...
2: Ominous.
1: You guys. Yeah. Giving us rejected job titles.
0: Rejected job titles.
1: Yes. So, you know...
0: Okay.
1: What... I'm a producer. So I'm putting you on the spot now. Your producer.
0: Yes.
1: So my job title is producer.
0: Yes.
1: Now, before it was called a producer, what's the job title that they could have rejected for me?
0: DJ Butler.
2: Ooh, that's not awful. That's not awful.
0: Jody approves.
1: Yes. Okay, so from now on, we are... Actually, I approve that.
0: Do you like that one? Do you like DJ Butler?
1: DJ Butler.
0: Do you want to be my Alfred?
1: Yes.
3: Where is she?
2: This guy.
0: Yo, so that was one. Thanks. Yes. Thank you so much. I started then. Okay, this is good. This is really good. All right. So many more occupations to cover. Imagine. Any ideas?
2: Yeah.
0: Okay, what are you thinking?
2: Project manager is a nagger.
0: Yeah, that wouldn't have... No. No. Okay. How about an anatomical origamist?
2: Mailman?
0: No.
1: Wax person?
0: No. A Pilates instructor. Because I've been to one of those classes, you get folded proper.
2: Oh, yeah.
0: More
2: like
0: than
2: a real game of Twister.
0: Proper stuff.
2: This one I feel like is a given.
0: Yes.
2: The fun police.
0: Your boss or HR?
2: HR.
0: I thought so. Yeah. Thank you. I knew it. I knew something's in there.
2: They put a petition in place. It was actually the fun police, rumor has it, but they didn't like the name.
0: How about Patch Fiddler?
2: Sorry, excuse me?
1: Waxer?
0: A gardener. No.
2: Hey! Hey!
0: No, a gardener. You know, because you have a patch of grass or something and then they sort you out. Your Beatrice. Family show.
2: Bean burner.
1: Coffee maker.
2: Barista,
1: person.
2: Yeah.
0: A bean burner.
2: A bean burner.
0: I would have called that a caffeine mutt. Hey, check here. Crack dealer.
1: A what now?
2: Crack dealer. An architect?
0: No.
1: Handyman?
0: No. Chiropractor.
1: Get it, yes.
2: Skin tailor.
0: Dermatologist?
2: Plastic surgeon.
0: Oh, tailor. Yeah, that's a goodie.
2: It is.
0: They should
2: hey?
0: Change that whole yes. thing for that.
2: Skin
0: that's
2: tailor.
0: That's a nice one.
2: Yeah.
0: Inebriation consultant.
1: Uber driver.
0: No.
2: Pediatrician.
0: No. A bartender.
1: Oh.
0: Inebriation consultant. You're the man, sir.
1: I thought, you know, you get into Uber when you...
0: Oh.
2: Right. Turn it off and on.
0: IT.
2: Yeah.
0: IT.
2: Exactly.
0: Boeing Gachi.
2: The people who work by the planes.
0: A flight attendant.
1: Oh.
2: I wasn't wrong.
0: You imagine that?
3: Oh, my God. Mopre Germany.
2: No. A tooth plumber.
0: That's an dentist.
2: Yeah.
0: I kind of like tooth plumber though. Now I do.
2: Tooth plumber.
0: Hey, this is. Yes.
2: Yeah, and also, it's just like that.
0: Yes.
2: Constantly, you know.
0: Very good one as well. Ooh. Defeatist.
2: Defeatist.
0: Yeah.
2: I'm not gonna.
0: Your no, wife? You're not going to go there. Okay. It's just someone who's a pedicure specialist.
2: No.
1: Oh, yes.
0: Defeatist. Yes, correct. Oh, and they thought, no, it's not going to work. All
2: right. Right.
0: Yes. Like a handyman.
2: For someone who does magic.
0: That's correct. There we go. You see, now we're following. Now we're following nicely. Thank you.
2: A yes. Tax hider. Well, depending, but.
0: Tax hider.
2: Yeah.
0: Do you have a...
1: Anyone in the government.
0: Oh. What?
2: A government official or a tax consultant. Not our one, obviously.
1: Yeah.
0: That's great.
2: It just depends on who your accountant is, you know?
0: That's very true. so many. how about... Plastic operator.
2: Plastic operator. Ooh. I don't know.
0: A toll consultant at ShopRite. Plastic. Don't forget. That's it. Give us a slam dunk there before we go home.
2: This one's kind of just... It's not...
0: It's not really.
2: I'm just thinking of like... A cook. Because chefs want to be chefs, but they're just cook.
0: Excuse me?
1: Okay. That WhatsApp. Are you calling a chef?
0: You can't. You cannot.
2: But chefs can cook.
0: No.
2: And that's what they do. They cook. But they just cook well.
0: Right. I honestly know how to use paint. It doesn't make me an artist.
2: Art is in the eye of the beholder, Carl.
0: What are you doing?
2: I'm just saying. They can go, it's rejected job titles. So someone had to say that's a bad idea. So,
1: but now, about the cook? What was their rejected job title?
0: Ingredient
1: then?
0: Manipulator.
2: There we go.
0: Done. Thank you. Shoo. Anyway, us disc jockeys are going to go and get some bedtime in.
2: Yeah.
0: From all of us, including our DJ butlers in the back.
2: That's so fun.
0: Have a lekker evening. You got Brandon up next. He'll be looking after you till 10 o'clock. Enjoy. And we'll catch you tomorrow, 3 p.m. sharp. Have a wonderful evening.
2: Okay, love you. Bye.
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Mol from KFM Money 4.5 and holding on. That's what we do, eh? We hold on to each other. And then when we get together, we just do what we got to do. And that's make sure that you get the most music, as always, to make you feel great. Welcome to the show. It's KFM Nights. I'm Brandon Lee. So, altijd gaan ons lekker samenkeer tot 10:00 vanavond. And we'll do that with lots of great music and a whole lot of you, that's for sure. Before we go any further, listen, there's some drama out there this evening, eh? I mean, always wish that at this time of the day that things go smooth sailing, but you know, things happen, eh? Things happen, which means that we must bring that news to you in the form of traffic. If you're just leaving the CBD right now, there is a stationary vehicle on the N1 inbound, the ramp to Lower Church Street. That lane is obstructed. And then in Balville at Voortrekker Road, after Durban Road, eastbound traffic diverted in Court Street due to an accident. Both lanes are closed. And then the N1 outbound, the ramp to the M5 southbound. All right, so the N1 outbound ramp to the M5 southbound. The truck overturned a little earlier. The off-ramp to the M5 is now closed, causing major delays out of the CBD. I actually just drove past there a couple of minutes ago. And unfortunately, the backup on the N1 leaving the CBD is a bit of a long one. If you are stuck in that right now, you know, we always ask, and we hope that you just be patient, and then we'll get you to where you need to be. Nelson Mandela Boulevard, outbound traffic is slowing down just from Sill Street, and then on the N2 outbound traffic is slowing down at the airport approach. Traffic lights still faulty this evening in Cape Farms at Gilbason Drive and Tiger Valley Road, and in Lansdowne, Jan Smuts Drive and Bloemfontein Road, in Youngsfield and Ottery Road and Torrens Road, and in Philippi at the R300 and Jakes Harwell Drive, and then in Durbanville at Fageboom Street and Durbanville Avenue. Those traffic lights faulty. Treat them as four-way stops or two-way stops, whichever. And again, please, please just be patient as you make your way to wherever you need to be. Anything else that we may have missed, please report. Your eyes and our ears out there on the WhatsApp line at 0829450940. Coming up in a bit, another installment of Finish the Lyrics. Stick around to find out what happened last night, what could go down last night, and if this is your first time, then find out what this groovy little concept of Finish the Lyrics is all about right here on KFM. Whitney Houston will play in a bit. Before we get there,

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0: Drink some margaritas by swinging blue lights. Listen to the mariachi play at midnight. Are you with me? Are you with me?
1: Tell you what, we always ask you just to be sure. Eh? We don't want you to go anywhere else except right here with us in KFM 94.5. So are you with me? Because I'm with you till 10 o'clock this evening. It's our usual little get-together. If you are new to the show, usually Brandon and Yuta. Yuta is off for the, well, yesterday, today, and then tomorrow. She's doing what Yuta does, and which means it's just the two of us. So things are same but different. You know, there's just this boarding voice with you this evening. You know what I mean. But what's important is that we are together. And what else is important is a little something we call finish the lyrics to your favorite song. Now, if you are new to the show, it's right there. It's in the title. You get to choose one of your favorite songs. We then play you a snippet of that song, and you get to finish the lyrics. It's a little game we got. It's all about you. It's about your voice, your gorgeous voice. And as usual, the most beautiful voices around the world come in and play Finish the Lyrics. Just last night, Precious came in all the way from Durban. And one of her favorite songs was When You Believe. And there was quite a beautiful story with that song as well. You know, music is always going to have some sort of, what's the word I could use? It will always have an effect on us, you know, and 90% of the time it's a positive one. And it can sometimes shape the way we think or how we do things. And it was interesting to hear that Precious' choice last night was because she believed, she listens from Durban every evening, and she just believed that someday, one day, someday, she will connect to the show. She went as far as saying that, you know, one day she would like to have met us, and she believed that yesterday was the start to that. So it was very interesting how that came together, and that's the power of you choosing your song to play Finish the Lyrics, because it will have something for you, about you. Ne? Lovely stuff. This was Precious last night.

0: Oh, it was very precious, eh? Very, very precious. Love it. Again, the most beautiful voices in the world always come through to play Finish the Lyrics. This evening, it could be you. We'd love it if it is. Just jump onto the WhatsApp line and 0829450940. Tell us what one of your favorite songs are. We'll do the rest. Take that gorgeous voice of yours to the air and we have some fun with one of your favorite songs.
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1: That's Miley Cyrus right here on KFN Money 4.5. Ah, used to be young. There's so many phases that we go through with that. You know, like maybe you're at a point in your life now where you say, you know, ah, I remember that when I used to be young. And then you have a conversation with someone that's older than you, and they say something similar, maybe even the same thing, and you go, maybe I'm not that old, eh? We kind of judge ourselves, or sometimes get judged, by the years that we've achieved. Think about it along those lines, the years that we've achieved.
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1: Yes, another round of Finish the Lyrics right here on KFM Nights, and representing Hayden Falk this evening. Lesbe, how are you?
4: Hi, I'm good this evening, Brandon. How are you?
1: I'm very well. I'm super awesome because you are here this evening.
4: Yay.
1: Did you hear what I said there earlier about this old, you know, this idea about when, you know, when we say we used to be young?
4: Yeah, when was no, it? I don't say that. Oh, I'm still young.
1: Okay, fantastic. I was actually hoping you were going to say, I'm not the kind of girl that says that kind of thing, because, you know, then we have that debate about age is just a number and that type of thing. But we certainly go through it in our lives. You know, our parents or grandparents or aunts and uncles would say, you know, when I used to be younger, and then you sitting there going like, if I had 10 grand every time I heard that line.
4: Absolutely. I don't believe age is a number. I appreciate every age I'm at.
1: There you go.
4: Because, yeah, what you gonna do?
1: Of course.
4: You know, you gotta be the age you're at.
1: Exactly.
4: And, I love the fact that I've had all the life experience that I have, and, you know, and now I'm here.
1: You see? That's what it's all about. It's not getting older, it's getting better and having that experience.
4: Absolutely.
1: Ah, there you go. I'm gonna be like Lesbe, not conform to this whole I used to be young vibe.
4: Young.
1: There you go. Listen, my darling, first things first.
4: Yes.
1: Thank you very much for being this evening to come and finish the lyrics. Over the past couple of months, we've had the most beautiful voices in the world, and yours will be a part of that right now. I'm also, and I feel that I have to mention this, I'm also so chuffed at the music that the K-Fam chooses, because, you know, we ask you to choose one of your favorite songs. Like, I can well imagine you probably got like 1.785 million favorites. Yes, it's such an awkward question sometimes. People will say, Brandon, what's your favorite song? I was like, do you have time? Yeah, because but there's always that one that we kind of lean to. And that may be because of the day, of the week, or whatever. You know, maybe it's something that you're feeling. So we're not going to mention your favorite song just yet, but that is going to become your song for the evening. So it's all about you. You know how the game works, Lesbe? We'll play a little snippet of the song, and then you finish the lyrics. You ready?
4: I'm ready.
1: All right.
4: I'm ready.
1: Here it comes.

0: Yes! La la la. All right! Yes!
1: I did it!
0: Oh, you did it, and you did it well.
1: Oh, thank you.
0: And what a song. What a song. I mean, music by Alira. She's such a queen. But just the fact that the lyrics of that song speaks to life, speaks about life. You know, I want to feel
1: absolutely
0: good in what I'm doing, in who I am, in my skin. You know, and once you got that outlook on life, I don't know if I'm babbling about this, Les Move, maybe you can agree with me because I was listening to how you were singing it. Once you got that kind of aspect of life, if you got it down, then things just happen.
1: Absolutely. If I'm positive about things, it changes my entire aspect. As soon as I think more positively about it, as soon as I'm grateful for the day, and gratitude is my big thing. If I can get grateful in the worst of times, if I can just be grateful, my life just gets better immediately. And this song is my ringtone. It's been my ringtone forever.
0: You see, I love this about. I love this about this game. You know, everybody has a story to this song.
1: Mm.
0: And it just amazes me because I've always been an advocate for the power of music. I've always had this outlook that music is the key, and no matter what happens, no matter how down your days, if there's a song that you can turn to, it changes the way you feel.
1: Completely. Music lifts me
0: all the time.
1: I play music all the time. From the moment when I wake up in the morning, I put on my gospel. I love music.
0: If I'm
1: feeling down, I put on my music.
0: It always
1: lifts me.
0: I love that. I really thought you were going to go, you know, I play music from the moment I wake up, before I put on my makeup. I thought
1: makeup.
0: You were going to
1: absolutely. That's true too.
0: I thought you were going to go there. I love it.
1: Absolutely. Before I put on my makeup.
0: Hey,
1: and I say a little prayer for you.
0: Listen. I love your vibe and your energy. Now, mark this date down. That is going to be your encore song. We're going to contact you again, and then you're going to do us that song. How about that?
1: Oh, my word.
0: Because
1: it's such a difficult song.
0: Yes, but you put... but
1: I'm going to have to practice.
0: You put it out there now. You said, I put on music from the moment I wake up. So you put it out there.
1: Okay. I surrender.
0: You were here. You were fantastic. Love your vibe. Love your energy. Love your outlook on life. Thank you so much for being part of the show and part of Finish the Lyrics. We love your work, my darling.
1: Thank you.
0: All right. Thank you
1: for calling me.
0: Listen.
1: And letting me be on.
0: We're feeling good because of you, my dear. We're feeling good because of you. Have a lucky evening, okay?
1: You too.
0: All right.
1: Okay, lots of love. Bye.
0: Ah, that was nice. That was good. Is that song? Feel good from

0: tell you what, Zay, it happens every evening. You know, when we get to work, we're happy to be here. You know, we always tell you that you are the reason that we come to work. And then when it comes to finishing the lyrics, you know, there are smiles all around the studio. And that happens every evening because I said it once, I'll say it 1,000 times. I'll keep on saying it. The most beautiful voices in the world come through to KFM Nights. And, you know, you put yourself out there. It can be very daunting sometimes. You have to do it a cappella. And then there's always this nerves off the air. You know, if you've been a part of it or before, then you know we have that little discussion off the air. And, you know, I'm so nervous. You know, so don't worry, you'll be fine. And then something happens. Something happens by the time you get to your second, third, maybe fourth lyric. As you're finishing the lyrics, something happens and then you just go and it becomes beautiful. Ah, I love it. Les May came through to the show this evening, finishing the lyrics to what turns out to be her ringtone, her mantra in life. There's a lot going on with that song and it's a beautiful song. Lyra, feel good.
1: Another hidden talent in Cape Town. Lesby, this was brilliant. Show us the lyrics tonight. Wonderful.
2: Hi, Brandon. She was absolutely awesome. Perfect. Beautiful song, beautiful voice. Oh, bless her. Well done. I think that was absolutely awesome.
0: It was just delightful. Yeah. It could be you. In fact, we want it to be you. So come and play along with us. We'll do another round of Finish the Lyrics tomorrow on the WhatsApp line at 0829450940. Easy peasy. Just tell us about one of your favorite songs and we will take care of the rest.

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0: Now listen, they say a smile can save the day, eh? True story, if you ask me. New Hero music right here on KFM Nights with Brandon Lee. If you just pulled in, welcome to the show. Yeah, listen, I mean, the first hour of the show was very, very cool, as always. There's still so much more to come. I mean, in the form of music, lots and lots, because that's what we need. And then, as always, we just throw a whole lot of you into that pot we call KFM Night. You're the main ingredient, though, you know, now that we hoid everything in a pot. You are the main ingredient, that's for sure. And another way we take in a whole lot of you is by what we do on a Wednesday, because Wednesdays are Vince Days here on KFM Night. 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Hey? 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

The most music, as always, to make you feel great right here on KFM 94.5. That's Paxton. She's got a new release out now. There's a lot happening in her career right now. Be on the lookout for some good stuff. She's all over the social media and was on TV just the other day talking about some new music. We like that. Paxton, you heard it right here on KFM Nights. If you just joined us, welcome to the show. If you are new to the show, Wednesdays are Wednesdays. And that's when you get to just let it out. Let it off your chest. Shout it out. Vent it out. And you can do that in this little safe space right here on KFM Nights. Again, we don't name drop. We don't call it any brand names. You just vent it out. And this vent that is coming out a little earlier from Layleen is quite interesting because I just stepped out for a bit. And her vent is exactly what I experienced about 2 minutes ago. And I was like, it is getting a bit nippy, eh? And I mentioned to you earlier that, you know, your vent will resonate with tens of thousands of people. And sometimes our vents are very similar. Sometimes, you know, the same, you know, in context. And Layleen said, "Hi there, I'm not one to vent about Mother Nature, but I feel I need to vent about this cold, icy weather that is happening right now." And it's the weirdest thing because my thoughts were along the same lines a little earlier, Layleen. Like I said, I went out and I was like, frosty out here, eh? And I think we're in for some cold rainy weather over the next couple of days. But listen, darling, you know, I appreciate the fact that you said you don't like to vent when it comes to nature. Sometimes we're humans, so we must. So we'll take your vent on. You know, she says frosty, not liking it. Listen, we're still in winter, eh? And we got to take it as it comes. But I appreciate the vent. And again, weird that it was, you know, I had the same thought process just a couple of minutes ago. There's also two interesting vents that I want to share with you. One is a vent. One is more of a putting us in the picture kind of thing. It's coming from the same house. That's really cool. So let us know on the WhatsApp line 0829450940. 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You can let it out right here on KFM Nights.

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0: 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You know, we've created this safe space where you can come and say what you want to say. And as always, we don't, you know, name drop. We don't call out any retailers, anything of the like. But the vents come in all shapes and sizes. I mean, a little earlier, Leilin vented about something that I want to say we were experiencing it, or I was experiencing her vent, because I stepped outside for a bit, and I was like, sure, it's cold. It feels like it's going to rain, but it's going to be like that cold rain. And when I came in, Leilin's vent was in the WhatsApp line, and she said, I'm never one to vent about nature. And then she vented about this cold, this icy, icy cold evening we're having. And then Gail came in and kind of agreeing with her.
1: Hey, Brandon, I feel with that lady, because I cannot stand the cold. I was loving the heat. I love the heat of summer. Brandon, you know that you don't like the heat, so you mustn't moan about the cold.
0: Yeah.
1: Anyway, have a lucky evening. Bye.
0: No, listen, I love winter, you know, but one has to admit that just because I love winter don't mean I don't get cold, you know. So I wasn't venting about it. I was thinking about it. Leilin vented, which made life quite interesting because, you know, similar page. Who is not on a similar page with regards to venting this evening is Crystal and Dion. Now, I mentioned a little earlier that there was a vent that came through, and then there was a response to that vent on the WhatsApp line. And I said it's both coming from the same house. Now, that makes life kind of interesting, isn't it? So, Crystal sent a message to the WhatsApp line. I'm going to read it the way I assume Crystal would have said it if she was in front of me. Right? She says, "Hi, Brandon. I just want you to know that tonight I'm venting about my husband, Dion. He doesn't want to listen, man." How many times did we hear that line? "Hi, Brandon. Tonight, I just want to vent about my husband, Dion. He doesn't want to listen, man." Okay. That was Crystal's vent. And a couple of minutes later, is a message that comes in from Dion. I'm going to read Dion's message the way I think he would have read it to me if he was standing in front of me. Dion says, "Hey, B, I know Crystal is venting about me on the radio, but she must chill, man. Tell her I say she must come to the room." Ooh. I don't know where Crystal is in the house right now, because I don't know what's going on there. I'm very curious. But Crystal, you've gone and vented. Dion says he's chilled about this whole vibe. You're saying he doesn't listen, but he says that you must come to the room. Now, listen, we're here to sort things out like that. I mean, if you're going to get a vent out and there is a possibility of a solution, then we got to do what we got to do. So, Crystal, may I humbly suggest that maybe you go to the room and, hear what Dion has to say, or see what he has up his sleeve, or any other garment for that matter. And then, yeah, who knows? Maybe this vent will be something of the past. Come love songs, it'll late on. Sure. I want to know what the end result is there. You know, I know Dion wasn't listening, but Dion gone and made a statement right now. So, keep us posted, guys. You can jump in if you like on the WhatsApp line. Wednesdays are vent days. Get it off your chest whichever way you think you must.
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0: Rhythm Fatal and their version of Man in the Mirror right here on KFM 94.5. If you just joined us, welcome to the show. I'm Brandon Lee. As usual, on Wednesdays, we call that Vents Days. And that's, you know, when you get an opportunity just to express yourself, get whatever has been bothering you off your chest, vent it out, vent. And today is a bit of a mixed bag of vents that are coming through. A little earlier, we'd have heard of a vent taking place in a home where Crystal vented to us about her husband, Dion. And Dion subsequently sent a message to the WhatsApp line as well. Pretty much just saying he knows that his wife, Crystal, is venting about him and that, you know, she must chill and come and talk to him where he is. We haven't heard anything from them yet. So maybe there's some peace talks going down there right now. But it was a cute vent nonetheless. Then Laylene was venting about, you know, the cold weather. And Gail also came in and reiterated, you know, her feelings around the cold weather. And then Diane sort of stuck with the theme of the weather. Going the other way, though.
1: Hi, Brandon. Diane from Greenpoint. I absolutely love winter. It can never be cold enough for me. And I'm a December-born baby. Give me the cold any day of the week. If it gets very hot here in South Africa, I've got a niece that lives in the UK, I'll just bugger off and get out of this disgusting heat.
0: She's venting about hot weather, you know, summertime, but I just wasn't expecting...
1: In the UK, I'll just bugger off and get out of this disgusting heat.
0: Listen, you know you've arrived in life that if the weather in your city or in your country is too hot, you can just bugger off to your niece in the UK. Ne? Come summertime, Diane is like, you know, like, it's spring. I'm not feeling this vibe. I wish it was still July. You know? And we move into the summer months, November, December. And Diane is just like, well, that's it. I'm just going to bugger off to my niece in the UK. Like I said, a mixed bag of vents this evening, eh? We still got time for one or two more, so jump in if you like. Wednesdays are vents days right here on KFM Nights. If you want to get a little something off your chest, this is your place.

0: That's music by Holly Ray right here on KFM 94.5. The song's called You. We're always making sure that you get the most music to make you feel great on a cold but very lekker Wednesday evening, eh? I always say it doesn't matter what the weather's like as long as we're together. And then the song on top of that, especially for Diane, who vented out about the hot weather that she don't like so much. The song, Diane, is called Dracula, you know. In the song, she says, run from the sun like Dracula. And, you know, Dracula starts with a D, Diane starts with a D. And Diane did vent. She said, if it gets too hot here, I'll just bugger off to my niece in the UK. That's really funny and really cute. And a vent nonetheless, eh? Last one, from Ray. I don't know if this is a vent as much as it is a confession, really. It does seem, though, by the tone of the message, that she could be venting. She seems a bit annoyed with herself. So, again, I said all sorts of vents coming in this evening, and we'll end off this evening's vents with all sorts. Because Ray says, why is licorice all sorts so addictive? Again, I'm reading it, assuming that's how she'd have said it to me. Why is licorice all sorts so addictive? I can't stop eating them. But why do I buy it? She vents while stuffing her face with licorice all sorts. So there you go. I like that though. Thanks for venting. We'll do it again next Wednesday. We're going to get like a groovy after this. It is KFM Nights. I'm Brandon Lee.
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0: It's how we get down and groovy right here on KFM Nights. Come Mondays to Thursdays at 9 o'clock, we just kind of break it down. You know, we get into that that R&B kind of vibe. But we do it one after the other, just the way you need it, just the way you like it, just the way you want it, if you ask me. Some good stuff in that set. Hope you enjoyed it. I don't know when was the last time I even got to play little Jay-Z and Alicia Keys, eh? I mean, come on now. Anastasia as well, you know, just popped in there, knocked on the door and said, Brandon, I'm not that kind of girl, but you know. Well, that's how it goes in my head, though. So forgive me, okay? But that's how it plays out in my head. Anyway, listen, if you just joined us, welcome to the show. We're going to break it down even more for you right now in the form of KFM Love Songs. That'll take us to 10 o'clock. Stick around for that. It's coming up next.
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0: Ah, there you go. The most loved songs, as always, to make you feel great. Eh? Nothing wrong with some Celine Dion and Pippa Bryson on a cold Wednesday evening. Eh? I played Bev Scott Brown earlier. It's the Little Things. Didn't play it in a long time, but it was well inspired by a message, a voice note that came through at like 7:30 already, asking about that song. And I was like, you know something, if you're making a date with that song like 2 hours before the time already, then it must play. It would only be fair to make sure that it plays. So that was quite interesting, as always. Again, like I said, haven't played it in a long time. And then when we did play it, the response coming through to the WhatsApp line, as always for that song, was just amazing. It's music made right here in Cape Town, Bev Scott Brown. Some of your favorites in there as well. Some Josh, some Callum Scott, Leon Lewis, Brian McKnight in there too. Which brings our time to an end for this beautiful Wednesday evening. There was so much that went on again tonight, and that's all because of you. So thank you so much for always being the biggest part of the show. We'll do it again tomorrow, because for now, we got to go.
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1: Brad, what is your technique for calling in sick? 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